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0: I mean, how can you not love that fresh hit? Bet on Fire, Aussie G Flip, fresh hit here on Nova, where today the Logie Noms have come out. I'm just gonna do a quick little mention that the Cheap Seats and Big Brother are both nominated, and if you could go and vote, that would be amazing. Very exciting news for me this morning, and I reckon equally exciting news is knowing that we are sending, hopefully, you and three of your besties to New York City to see Harry Styles together, Madison Square Garden. We give away the trip on Friday. So no mucking around. You are going to call 13 24 10 straight after 9 minutes of the 90s. That nostalgic soundtrack is playing for you after this.
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14: I invented Post-its.
15: You're kidding. 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
12: 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I saw some videos on set of Lisa Kudrow and Christina Applegate and I'm so excited for it. 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

0: Aussie DJ Josh for Woz, Like a Prayer. It is a fresh hit here on Nova 100, the home of Jace, Lauren and Clint. Now, I know it wasn't the best outcome Saturday morning with the Socceroos, but Jace, Lauren and Clint do have their official World Cup correspondent, Fudge, who they spoke to this morning. Fudge, by the way, is a pub-going labourer from Melbourne. He spoke about his travels around America for the football.
1: No. I've been trying to find food without sugar in it here, guys, and I swear to God, everything has sugar in it. 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
2: 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There's been a truck rollover in Oakland's Junction just on Conegadera Road, which is closed between Bardwell Drive and Craigieburn Road. Take Mickleham Road if you can. Reports of a crash, Monash Freeway, citybound at Huntingdale Road. A heavy line of traffic back to Fern Tree Gully Road. And the Ring Road L turnabout is struggling before the Princess Freeway on ramp, and that's due to barrier repair work. 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Partly cloudy, headed for 15. Right now it's 10 degrees on Melbourne's Nova 100.
0: Nova. Across Melbourne, this is Meltracina.
3: All right, let's play some Harry Styles, American Girls, because that's what we want to be in New York City, seeing him at Madison Square Garden. That is coming up in half an hour, and that will be your chance to call 13 24 10 to get in the running. But let's do 9 minutes of Nova Boy Jams straight after Tame Impala.

0: This is 9 minutes of Nova Boys Jams on Nova. Yeah.
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0: Sienna Spyro, material lover, fresh hit here on Nova. She's coming down under if you want to see her, or if you want to head overseas to see this guy.
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4: Oh, I'm so excited.
0: How about you, Annalise? How are you feeling?
5: I'm really nervous. I'm ringing on behalf of my son. He was ringing like mad before I dropped him at school. And
0: Mum,
5: you've got to keep trying. You've got to keep trying. Even when you drop me off, I'm like, I'll do it.
0: Oh, that's so sweet. How great. Like, it's always so much pressure when the kids give you that task. And yeah. You're like, oh, don't mess it up. And it's hard to get through. So you can let your son know when you pick him up from school that you're in.
5: Yeah. Woo! Awesome. Thank you so much. That's fantastic.
0: And Monica, I heard that if you win this, you're going to turn it into a girls' trip.
6: Taking my three best friends would be amazing.
0: Oh, my gosh. I love girls' trip.
6: It would be the best.
0: And Renata, you plan to do the same thing?
7: I would love to do a girls' trip.
0: Did you fire up the group chat to get the other girls to call as well?
7: Oh, I haven't yet, but, you know, I'd rather just do that surprise of just dropping that text on them to say, we're in the running to go to New York to see Harry.
0: Oh, my gosh, I love that. It's like I asked you to say that. That was perfect. I'm going to use that on the promo. Thank you very much.
7: No problem at all.
0: Let's reopen 13, 24, 10 again after midday.
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13: 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A crash on Eastlink Peninsula bound in the Mullum Mullum Tunnel. It's in the left-hand lane. Also a crash on the Monash inbound after Blackburn Road. In Doncaster, watch out for a crash on Williamson's Road northbound just after Doncaster Road. Two lanes are closed there with speed back to 40. 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Partly cloudy today, 15 the top. Right now in the city, it's 11 degrees on Melbourne's Nova 100.
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0: police have made a record drug bust. They swooped on a property in Sydney's west following a month-long investigation, seizing 2.7 tonnes of cocaine with a street value of $816 million. It's the largest haul of the drug in Australia's history. It's understood it was imported in North Queensland. Fuel security is set to dominate talks when Anthony Albanese convenes a virtual meeting of National Cabinet. It comes after the cut to the fuel excise was extended at a reduced rate until the beginning of August. The 32 cents per litre cut will drop to 16 cents per litre. Pauline Hanson has been given extra security amid safety concerns as support for the One Nation leader soars. We're being urged to get the influenza vaccine as authorities investigate a potential second case of bird flu in WA. Disease experts say immunisation would prevent the virus mutating. There's growing speculation Sir Keir Starmer will step down as British Prime Minister to make way for a new leader. Pressure has been mounting for him to resign. And things appear to be amicable between Keith Urban and Nicole Kidman, despite their very public divorce. The Aussie country singer took to Instagram to wish his ex a happy birthday on his story, while Nicole wished Keith a happy Father's Day. Updating sports, Serena Williams will make her return to the singles draw at Wimbledon after accepting the final wild card. She'll also line up in the doubles with her sister Venus. To the FIFA World Cup, the clash between Uruguay and Cabo Verde has ended in a 2-2 draw. Belgium and Iran played out a 0-0 draw, while Spain claimed a 4-0 win over Saudi Arabia. And you're up to date on Nova.
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0: On 13-24-10, it's my regular Jack. How are you?
3: Good, how are you? Too long.
0: Too long. Have I gotten you in yet?
3: No.
0: Oh, my...
3: Not yet.
0: Tisk, tisk, Mal. What have you been doing?
3: Oh, yeah.
0: I've rectified my wrongs. You're in the running. My producer, Molly, will grab your details, okay?
3: Thanks, Mal.
0: I have a producer now. I've, like, stepped up in the world.
3: Look at you go.
0: Who am I?
3: Just a superstar.
0: Amy, my producer, Molly, has told me that you're a big 1D fan.
4: I am. I went to many of their concerts when I was younger, and I've been to Niall's concert and Harry's concert. Yeah, I'm a massive fan.
0: And now imagine seeing Harry in New York.
4: I think I was passed out.
0: Please don't. We want you to enjoy the show. And speaking of passing out, hello, Claudia.
5: I literally was just driving on the M4 and I had to stop on the side of the road, and I don't know if it's real or not. Like, I'm just so confused.
0: Well,
5: I was just hearing the radio and I was like, let me put it on Nova and let me see what's happening. And I'm like now shaking. I can't even drive.
0: Okay, well, it's a trip to New York City.
5: Oh, my God.
0: To see him at Madison Square Garden. Have you ever been to New York?
5: I've never travelled overseas in my life.
0: Oh, my gosh, Claudia. We need to change this. I've got you in the running.
5: Okay. I'm in tears. I can't even drive.
0: I know. I can hear that. Are you okay? Just stay pulled over. Have a moment. Yeah. Just like deep breaths.
5: When I heard your voice, I was like, let's just try it. 13-24-10. And I was like, dialed. And I was like, as if. Oh, my God.
0: You can call me to get your name in the running. 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
29: 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New GWM H6 models are in stock with Australian tune suspension. 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

0: Such a knew it, I knew you. From Taylor Swift, fresh hit on Nova off the Toy Story 5 soundtrack. Probably no surprise that that film dominated in the box office this weekend. It has officially been ranked the largest opening weekend in a Disney and Pixar's storied animated series. Got 94% on Rotten Tomatoes. That's how you know it's good. Anyway, that is my parting gift to you. It is Mel Trusina. I'm out of here. The Joel Creasy Show is next. We've got the Chrissy Swan Show at 2. 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So make sure you join the guys at 4. Bye.
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8: 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A crash on East Link Peninsula bound in the Mulla Mullum Tunnel. Two right-hand lanes are blocked with speed back to 40. Delays are back to Springvale Road. A broken down truck in Sydenham on the Melton Highway eastbound at Calder Park Drive. One lane out of action there. On the Ring Road, slow Greensboro bound past Latella Freeway and the Monash slow inbound from Blackburn Road to Warragul Road. 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Partly cloudy today, 15 that's up. Right now it's 12 degrees on Melbourne's Nova 100.
9: It's 1 o'clock here on Nova. I'm Stephen Bartlett, host of The Diary of a CEO, and this conversation stayed with me long after it ended.
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9: If you knew that you only had 1 week left to live, and this was the week, and you could only do one last climb, you go back and recapture the record, go do El Cap again, I don't know, a different building. You have 1 week, and assume you're sufficiently prepared for whatever the climb would be. 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
11: 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I free soloed Half Dome individually, and I free soloed El Cap individually. 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
17: Welcome to the Joel Creasy Show. I'm here for your Monday lunchtime. Thanks to Cash Converters. Happy birthday, Meryl Streep. She's turning 77 today. God, she looks good. Miranda Priestley. Hope she's having a belter. Her and Martin Short, her new beau. If the internet's to be believed. But I think they are together. I don't know. I'm not up to scratch on my Meryl Streep pop culture. But coming up today, she might be the one and only Kate Langbrook is joining me. But up next, let's get a little bit saucy for your Monday. Why not? I'll be joined by OF creator Annie Knight.

0: I, Joel, of the Joel Creasy Show for your Monday lunchtime, and we're chatting to OnlyFans creator Annie Knight. You're engaged. When did you meet? How did you meet?
1: So we met when we were 18. So that was like 11 years ago now.
0: Yeah.
1: So crazy. But we met working in Melbourne at a pub. And I think he'd just newly broken up with his girlfriend at the time. And we were sort of like flirting a bit.
0: Yeah.
1: And we ended up being friends with benefits for a really long time. And then we kind of sort of progressed to being best friends. And
0: yeah.
1: then, 10 years later, we were in LA together on a little like work trip for me, and he was coming as like my support. And he asked me to be his girlfriend, which was crazy because I'd given up hope. I was so scared. I thought it would never happen. And then, a week later, we got engaged.
0: Wow. Wedding plans? Is that on the horizon?
1: Yeah. Wedding is like less than 4 months away, which is so insane. But yeah, pretty much everything's planned. But I'm like, okay, it's crunch time now. Like, I really need to start getting these finer details sorted and making sure, you know, I don't want to be stressed. Like, that last month apparently is really stressful. So I'm trying to get everything done now.
0: Yeah. I'm engaged, but the wedding is like not on the horizon. what about like any stunts on the horizon? Like, stunts, you know, any scenes on the horizon, any challenges you're setting yourself?
1: I really am like not doing stunts or anything anymore. I think like I kind of have done as much as I possibly can, I think. And I feel like anything I did now just would not be the same as the 583 guy challenge. So
0: you've earned that right. You've earned that right, babe.
1: And honestly, like, yeah, like after 3 years of doing back-to-back challenges, like I'm exhausted. I'm getting old.
0: Yeah.
1: It's time.
0: You're not getting old. Yeah. Well, this is turn on Dirty Sexy Money. You can stream it now. It's huge, and your profile is only going to rise, and all those reality shows are going to come knocking, being like, hey, you know, when we said no the first time, we'd love to have you on.
1: And I'll be like, I'm sorry, I'm too busy.
0: I am too busy. Keep slaying, and it's fascinating. You are so, I could talk to you all day. You are so interesting, and the show is great, and it's one of those things that people pretend like it's out of their mind and not something that they care about, but everybody is interested, and you just got the guts to be upfront about it.
1: Totally. No, I agree.
0: Yeah, so good on you. I respect your honesty, and I respect the hustle, and babe, I respect the admin of it all big time.
1: thank you
0: You're so welcome. Good luck with the wedding and have a wonderful day.
1: Amazing. Thanks so much. You too.
0: See you, gorgeous. Stick around, we're catching up with the OG herself, Kate Langbrook. Up next, you're listening to The Joel Creasy Show.
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0: It's Nova. It's the Joel Creasy Show. I'm here with Kate Langbrook, and I wanted to talk about your interview with Rosie O'Donnell.
1: Oh, yeah.
0: She was great, and I listened to you. Yes. I actually listened to your interviews before mine because you cover everything off, and it's really nice because I can find angles to go. And that interview was so great. I listened to it flying to Sydney to interview her, and it gave me everything I needed to know.
1: Oh, that's good. Mm. Well, because I do a lot of research on
0: Yeah.
1: People don't do. And it's annoying because I hate to walk into an interview and someone's holding a clipboard.
0: Mm.
1: I'm like, nah. Yeah, but you're not even looking at it. Like, I understand it's your support animal.
0: Yeah.
1: But you know what I mean, how people go and sometimes they don't pick up a cue in an interview. Mm-hmm. Like, someone could go, and that was when I murdered my first victim. And then they'll go, so how many dogs do you have? I'm like, no, pick up on what they're putting down.
0: You've got something there.
1: And who doesn't love talking about themselves? I mean,
0: you work with someone that loves talking about themselves. The Buck Up is crushing it.
1: Oh, who's Nate
0: what's
1: Valbon.
0: The name of that co-host?
1: Oh, yeah,
0: What's his name? He's very funny.
1: He won an award at the Melbourne International Comedy Festival.
0: He did.
1: Unbelievable. Yeah. I mean, I probably shouldn't sound so amazing. I just, you know, there's some people that you just notice,
0: mm-hmm.
1: Their energy.
0: Yeah.
1: I'm always saying this to my kids. Wherever you are, if you're waitressing or you're whatever, doing a job you don't like, do it to the best of your ability.
0: Yeah.
1: And it's got to be done anyway. So do it with a smile, because those people you're always happy to see.
0: It's so true. And then on the flip, I think it's so important when you love someone to tell them, because it goes a long way. A lot of my dear friends I've met because they've come up and asked for a photo, and then we've gotten talking,
1: yeah, right.
0: And now
1: yes.
0: We're besties. I hate that whole like, oh, I hear you're on TV, or are you famous?
1: Oh,
0: what a weird question to ask someone.
1: Do you know my least favourite thing is, where do I know you from? Where do I know you from? And I'm like, I don't know. I don't know what you know.
0: Yeah.
1: I don't know what you know.
0: No.
1: So then the reason I don't like it is it then puts you in a position to the follower, which is always this, right? I don't know how this works. I go, oh, I don't know, I work in TV and radio. Oh, no, it's not that. How often does that happen? How often does it? And I'm like, okay, obviously I'm related to your next door neighbour. Like, you started the conversation.
0: Yeah.
1: I never mind someone saying, oh, well, I can't remember your name or whatever. All of that is fine.
0: Sure.
1: But where do I know you from?
0: Yeah.
1: Is asking me literally to do the impossible.
0: Yes.
1: I can't do it.
0: No.
1: And I know everything.
0: And when people say, sorry, can I have a photo, and they're really kind, I always go, why are you saying sorry? It's a compliment.
1: Yeah, correct.
0: What bad experience did you have? Kate Langbrook, I love you so much. I adore you. Thanks for joining me. I'll be back tomorrow with the hilarious My Mate Mel Buttle and internet sensation, Mr. Fantasy. The Creasy Swan Show is up next.
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8: 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A broken down track in Sydenham on the Melton Highway eastbound at Calder Park Drive. One lane blocked. Barrier repairs continue on the Ring Road Altitabound ramp onto the Princes Freeway. The left-hand lane closed with speed back to 40. On the Calder Freeway, slow outbound before Green Gully Road. The Monash slow inbound from Blackburn Road to Warragul Road. The target end of season clearance is on now. 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Partly cloudy, 15. That's up right now. It's 12 degrees on Melbourne's Nova 100.
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9: With your GPM headlines, good afternoon, I'm Michelle Stevenson. WA's Premier admits they're hoping for the best, but preparing for the worst as a second bird tests positive to bird flu. Poultry farms in Western Australia have gone into lockdown after the deadly H5N1 bird had arrived on the country's mainland. Meantime, Aussies are being urged to get their annual flu shot following the detection of the strain. Scientists are examining what they say is a slim chance it could mutate to infect humans. A new opinion poll shows One Nation could win as many as 63 seats if a federal election were held now. The research by Demos believes that Labor would narrowly win an election or be forced into minority government, while the coalition would be lucky to win 11 seats. The tourism industry believes an extension of the fuel excise will provide certainty for regional operators during the winter school holidays. The federal government is introducing legislation this week to keep the temporary fuel relief measure until August 2nd. And Sydney Sweeney has been spotted packing on the PDA with boyfriend Scooter Braun in Sydney. The actress, who's over here filming, even taking in the iconic Harbour Bridge climb with Scooter and his kids. And you're up to date on Nova.
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11: Oh, yes. Hollywood Jack is still in Europe. Aaron Rich is our able anchor. Hello, Aaron.
12: Hello.
11: And today we have a very special guest. Today and all week, the inimitable, irreplaceable, almost ungettable, Jane Hall!
13: Almost ungettable, I love it. All you had to do was offer me a chocolate.
11: How did we get you? How?
13: I don't know, I've just been flat out with all my other offers.
11: Now, of course, everybody knows Jane Hall. Well. We have grown up watching her grow up on our television screens. But if you were listeners of the Chrissy and Jane show, we were in this exact time slot about 12, 13 years ago.
13: Yes, on 3pm pickup.
11: Yes, exactly, on a different network. And here is your opportunity. We are back. We are reunited. And it feels so good. 13, 24, 10, say g'day. Say g'day to me, sure. Say good day to Jane Hall.
13: Oh, please.
11: What's been on your mind? What do you want? What have you been

0: Olivia, you're killing me. This new album is so good. You're listening to The Chrissy Swan Show on Nova. Isn't it a great album, the new one?
1: Oh, she's a sweet little voice. Haven't got a clue who she is at all.
0: So far, you don't know Harry Styles or his new album?
1: Oh, look, I was being a little bit silly with Harry. I do know who he is and never listened to a single one of his songs. Apart from Watermelon. Was there one called Watermelon?
0: Watermelon Sugar. Yes, yes.
1: I'm aware of that one.
0: You've got to be across this new album. It'll just make you, like, happy to be alive, believe it or not.
1: Okay, well, that's a very big call. I don't think a single album can make that happen.
0: Olivia Rodrigo is also brilliant.
1: Is that who was just seeing
0: them? Yes. And do you know what? Her muse is, and you will know this guy, is Robert Smith from The Cure. So they, you know.
1: Oh, Love
0: Cats. The Cure. Dun, Love Cats, right, dun, yes. Dun, dun, yes. Dun, dun. So they are very good friends, even though,
1: aren't
0: you know.
1: Aren't they about four decades apart in age?
0: Yes, they are.
1: Is he still alive, that one?
0: Yes, he is, yes.
1: And charming.
0: Still doing that, you know, bed hair, smudged lipstick look.
1: Oh, right.
0: You know, probably not great, but still a musical genius, and you can hear the influence in every song. Very, very good.
1: I wasn't. I didn't pick that up myself. No.
0: Also, I've got to teach you about Olivia Rodrigo. I've got to teach you about Harry Styles, and I've got to get you a banh mi.
1: Oh, yes, all in 1 week. I don't know what a banh mi is.
0: She's never had a banh mi. I mean, can I get
1: you? Why are you looking around?
0: Because I'm about to ask for assistance to get you carbon dated.
1: Oh, my goodness. The Chrissy Swan Show on
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0: the Chrissy Swan Show on Nova. And look, just a little bit of a music check here, Jane Hall.
1: Mm.
0: Have you ever heard of that song?
1: No.
0: Okay. We are talking about stag parties, bachelorette parties, 13, 24, 10. Jane and I are not fans.
1: No, we are not.
0: And we want you to change our mind. Give us a call, 13, 24, 10. We've got some amazing prize packs from Remedy Drinks for you if you can. Now, the reasons that, well, the reason we're talking about it is because Travis and Tay have had theirs separately, which is a traditional way to do things. They're supposed to be getting married on July 3rd at Madison Square
1: Garden. Then just get married. Just chat up with all the rest of it.
0: What are your major problems, having never been a bride yourself?
1: Well, thank you for bringing that
0: up. I'm sorry to bring it up, but I've also never been a bride.
1: No.
0: Never a bride.
1: We've been saddled with some children, but we haven't been.
0: Oh, we've got the bastards.
1: Absolutely.
0: Don't you worry, we've got the bastards.
1: No one's ever married us, though.
0: You, what are your problems with bachelorette slash stag parties?
1: Penis paraphernalia.
0: Right. The straws, headgear.
1: Stupid. And all that dressing up and hoo-ha when you know you're just going to have the big party later. Just do the party. You don't need to just go out all silly and just do silly things where everyone gets drunk and you regret stuff. And it's a waste of money too.
0: It is a waste of money.
1: It's a waste of money.
0: God, you've changed.
1: What?
0: One of your favourite things used to be wasting money. Oh, my God.
1: That's when I used to have it, Priscilla. Not now.
0: I want to know, when you're in the city, because sometimes if you're in the city, particularly for some reason in one of those little side streets that most cities have, you will see a hen's party.
1: Yes.
0: You'll see one. And the hen
1: all
0: is in a certain
1: staggering
0: outfit.
1: Around with tiaras and feather boas.
0: If you and I were in the car, you were driving, I was in the passenger seat, and I said, hey, Janul, have a look at that. There's a hen's night. What would you say?
1: Well, I'd try and run them over.
0: 2410 stag nights and bachelorette parties. What do you think? We don't like them. 2410, give us a call. Hey, Bonnie.
2: Hi,
0: Bonnie. Are you going to change our mind?
2: Well, I think it depends on the audience.
0: Sure.
2: We did one recently for one of my best friends, and she doesn't live in Sydney anymore. And we had the most beautiful weekend. We went and did dumpling making and cocktail making class.
0: Oh, craft.
2: Then we went back to a friend's house that we'd kicked her family out for the weekend, and we had a house, and we just got ready leisurely, went to a beautiful dinner down by the harbour, went back after dinner, had a couple of mugs of tea, went to bed by 11.
1: Oh,
2: well, beautiful.
1: You've lost me there. You've lost me there immediately. The only good thing about a party of that nature would be not going to bed with a cup of tea, I can tell you.
0: Really? See, I'm there for the cup of tea, Bonnie. That is great.
2: But then we got up and we went to brunch with her sister-in-law. Her dad came, and that was like the bridal shower side of things. So we ticked off all the stuff that was like the traditional things.
1: Right.
2: And got it all out of the way in a really nice way with lots of delicious food and cocktails.
0: Well, this sounds really nice.
1: Bonnie, you're a classy girl. I don't doubt it. But it's such a waste of money, and it's also just prior to the massive party that you're about to have. Don't be greedy. Just have the one occasion. Just the one occasion.
0: It did sound like a festival, Bonnie. Is that
2: the vibe?
0: You don't
2: actually get to hang out with the bride.
0: Yeah, that's true. You don't get to see the bride at the actual function.
1: Well,
0: it's true.
1: From a distance, you do. That should be enough for anyone.
0: Bonnie, do you know what? I'm going to give you a 3-month supply of Remedy drinks, and I think this bride is going to need it.
1: That's nice.
0: I'm
1: what will it remedy exactly?
0: Oh,
1: do we know? Has it got ethanol in it?
0: Or? Loneliness.
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1: Hi.
0: Let's go clicking for the very first time.
2: Chrissy's clickbait.
0: So this segment, Jane, is clickbait.
1: Yes.
0: Where whatever just grabs your fancy, whatever grabs your attention, makes you go click. That's what we're talking about. And today we've clicked on Anne Hathaway. Big news from Anne Hathaway.
1: I actually saw this. Don't fall over anyone.
0: Would you like to run clickbait? You used to do it back in the day and it was delightfully clueless.
1: Well, I do know who Anne Hathaway is, which is a very fresh change for me. She is, as we like to say in the world of maternity, advanced maternal age.
0: Oh, they've changed that. Back when I was having a baby at 40, 39 actually, thank you. It was geriatric pregnancy, which
1: correct.
0: I loved. I love that word.
1: And it's no longer appropriate to say that. And we are speaking about this because Anne has broken the news via the Instagram. And, of course, if it doesn't happen on Instagram, it didn't happen.
0: Correct.
1: That she and her husband, Adam, are expecting their third child.
0: How old is she again?
1: She's 272, I think, by my last count. So it's number three, and she did this coy little walk towards the camera, sort of in some kind of prairie, little house on the prairie, flowy outfit. And then she coyly sort of pooped her little tummy out and went, oh, look, surprise, and we were all supposed to be thrilled. So that's nice. She's got two boys. Jonathan and Jack. I will congratulate her on not Herald Sun names. They're real names.
0: Okay, yes, they are.
1: All right, so I'll give her that.
0: And she's 43.
1: She is 43. She'll be having all sorts of testing on that one, I can tell
0: you. Oh, man. And also, yeah, good luck.
1: Yeah, good luck.
0: Good luck.
1: But they must be very happy and she's all raring to go, so we're very happy.
0: Disclaimer. I tell you who else is very happy.
1: Who?
0: Victoria Beckham and David Beckham. They are a wonderful couple.
1: Now, are you buying this? Do you think it's real?
0: What? Their love? Yes.
1: Yes, it's joyful.
0: Yes, I do.
1: What are you basing this on?
0: The fact that they're loaded and gorgeous and successful makes life a lot easier.
1: I guess it does, doesn't it? We wouldn't know anything about that.
0: Yeah, no.
1: Not one thing.
0: No. Not one box
1: is ticked. Not one thing.
0: He is also in his gardening era, not unlike your good self and me.
1: I like David Beckham.
0: I do too.
1: I watched that documentary as well.
0: Do you like broad beans?
1: Not as much as Victoria Beckham.
3: I think I've overachieved with my broad beans.
4: Only David Beckham has broad beans quite like that.
5: That is a hell of a broad bean.
3: Size matters, darling.
5: I love you. And not just because of your massive broad beans.
1: Oh, Victoria, a double entendre. That's French.
0: If you don't hardly mind.
1: Okay, she's very happy with herself.
0: Oh, well, he also grew his own courgettes, also known as zucchinis. There was a whole lot on that
1: platter.
0: So
1: sort of all sort of phallically shaped? Is this a theme?
0: I mean, they're not doing it.
1: No,
0: one is over 50. Come on.
1: Really? Oh, that's a big call. I feel like if anyone might be, it could be those two randy little so-and-sos.
0: Well, that's true, but do you know what gets a lot of people through the night? Chocolate.
1: Yes.
0: And we have got a $200 Cocoa Black prize pack in the bum bag coming up in Quizzy.
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8: We've got debris on the Westgate Freeway heading into the city before Millers Road with the left-hand lane closed. Works on the Calder Freeway heading outbound and slowing traffic before Green Gully Road with one lane closed and the Lacer back to the Ring Road. There's works on the Monash Freeway heading into the city near Foster Road with the left-hand lane closed. Also, a broken down truck in Sydenham on the Melton Highway heading east at Calder Park Drive. One lane is blocked and reports of a crash in Oakley on North Road heading west before Gulf Road. Stock up at Dan Murphy's. 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Down to 7 degrees overnight, a sunny 16 tomorrow, 13 degrees now on Melbourne's Nova 100.
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9: I'm Michelle Stevenson. The federal government says there's no evidence a deadly strain of bird flu has reached Australia's poultry and agriculture systems. Testing has confirmed the H5N1 strain of the disease has been detected in a second wild bird. Federal Agriculture Minister Julie Collins says urgent investigations are underway to determine the extent of the spread.
10: We are working to determine whether or not the H5 bird flu has established in the wildlife or established in Australia, other than these two isolated birds.
9: The pain continues for the Coalition with a new opinion poll showing it would be virtually wiped out if an election were held now. The Demos survey shows the Liberal and Nationals would be reduced to just 11 seats, while One Nation could win as many as 63 to become the official opposition and reduce Labor into minority government. Business groups are urging the federal government to abandon its tax reforms, arguing they will hurt the economy. Legislation is expected to pass in the next fortnight to rein in the capital gains tax discount and negative gearing concessions. Labor already making some adjustments to help small business owners. Australian Chamber of Commerce and Industry Chief Exec Andrew McKellar says the legislation should be scrapped altogether.
11: They will damage the Australian economy. They will do nothing for productivity. The chances there, it's not too late. You can oppose this bill.
9: Victorian teachers will this week vote on whether to take more strike action as the fight over a new pay deal drags on. And Olivia Rodrigo can add another feather to her cap. She's the first artist in history to have their first three lead singles and first three studio albums debut at number one in the US. Now let's see what's happening on Nine News.
12: Thanks, Michelle. Hello, I'm Alicia Loxley. A fresh CCTV clue in the hunt for a gunman after a former boxer was shot dead in Ascot Vale. The new poll that reveals the majority of Aussies support

0: falling house prices. Hitting the roof, Marvel Stadium visitors to watch the footy from new heights and inside the Socceroos World Cup digs.
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5: Oh, yeah, good news for your Monday. It is the Chrissy Swan Show, but now all week with added Jane Hall. Hello, my friend.
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5: We've gone through the clickbaits. We've talked about Anne Hathaway's geriatric pregnancy. I mean, how can it get any better? 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Do you want a bum bag? Do you want a bum bag with a Coco Black prize pack in it worth $200?
6: Yes,
5: course,
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5: 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Give us a call. Sam. Here's our song.
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0: It is giving me so much joy to introduce all my favourite songs, Olivia Rodrigo, Harry Styles, that one by Taylor Swift, to my friend Jane Hall, who is joining me all week on the Chrissy Swan Show on
1: Thank
0: Nova.
1: You. And I liked that one.
0: Let's talk cheesy crime.
2: Every day, well-meaning Aussies are committing cheese crimes without even realising it. Avoid a cheese crime with Perfect Italiano. Perfect for that.
3: Cheese crimes.
0: We're talking cheese crimes. What are your cheese crimes? Please approach the bench, Melissa. Confess your crime. And Judge Jane will tell you whether or not it's the worst of the three.
1: Come on, lady. Melissa, tell me all about it, please.
4: It's tasty cheese with apple pie.
1: Sorry, melted on top of an apple pie or just...
4: Yes, it is. Yes, melted on top in the oven. On top of the pastry.
0: Okay, we're not gonna give you a verdict right now. We're just gonna park you there. Yes. Please approach the bench, Jamie, with your cheese crime.
5: Hey guys, my favourite cheese crime: a slice of blue cheese. You crunch up a candy cane and like coat the blue cheese in the crunchy candy cane. It's like a peppermint charcuterie board. It's delicious.
1: No, Jamie, I think there might be something wrong with you. It's not nice.
0: Don't give away the ending.
1: No,
0: in the
1: middle. I haven't heard the last thing yet.
0: How can it be worse? Hello, Joe.
6: Hi, Chrissy. Hi, Jane.
1: Hi, Joe. What are you doing with cheese?
6: Oh, it's a crime. Pouring melted cheese on chocolate honeycomb.
0: Okay, these ones are really, really bad. We've got three very distinct crimes in front of us. Melissa with her tasty cheese on top of an apple pie. We've got Jamie with her candy cane encrusted hunk of blue cheese. And then Joe, last to the party, melted cheese on top of a perfectly good hunk of violet crumble, all crunchy. Okay.
1: Yes, I don't know whether are they pulling our leg with these?
0: No, these are real.
1: Okay.
0: The rulings are final. $500 cash is going to the winner, so you need to be really sure.
1: Okay.
0: Who has committed the greatest cheese crime?
1: Well, because I am such a huge chocolate honeycomb fan, Joe is committing the worst crime only because I feel like the blue cheese and the candy canes just save each other just from a breath point of view.
0: Interesting. Okay.
1: But, Joe, you mess with a violet crumble, you mess with me. Okay?
6: I am scared now.
0: Joe, you should be. You have got $500 cash thanks to Perfect Italiano.
6: Thank you. Thank you, guys. Exciting. Thank you, Perfect Italiano.
0: Well done.
1: She got the little plug in, too.
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7: Nova 100. There's a crash on the Ring Road Alternabound after Furlong Road with one lane closed. A collision in Oakley on North Road heading west before Gulf Road has the left-hand lane closed. A collision in Coburg on Sydney Road northbound after Moreland Road. Also, a breakdown in Coburg on Sydney Road heading south before Harding Street is also impacting trams. And a broken down truck in Sydenham on the Melton Highway heading east at Calder Park Drive with one lane closed. Ferris Road will be closed at the level crossing from tomorrow until 15 July for level crossing removal works. Visit bigbuild.vic.gov.au for more information. Down to 7 degrees overnight, a sunny 16 tomorrow. Same again for Wednesday, 13 degrees now on Melbourne's Nova 100.
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0: 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Special guests all week, Jane Hall and Fitzy Whipper and Kate. 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
1: Chrissy's clickbait.
0: I mean,
2: what's this?
0: Vibe check. You enjoying yourself?
2: Great, I'm loving it.
0: This is the second clickbait we're doing today.
2: Wow.
0: You were great in the last one.
2: Was I?
0: We're going to talk about Meghan Markle.
2: Your bar is so low, but I'm going with it.
0: Well, yes, because normally I don't have anybody to play with.
2: Right.
0: So
2: here, you know, I am.
0: Yeah, magic.
2: Okay, great.
0: 10 out of 10.
2: Okay, great.
0: Meghan Markle has shared a rare photo of Harry and their two kids because it's Father's Day over in the US at the moment.
2: Those little ginger nuts.
0: And I got to tell you, the photograph of, so Harry's there, lovely.
2: Yes.
0: Lilibet. Have we discussed her name? What's your thoughts on that?
2: It's no good. No. Either go for Elizabeth or go for Lily.
0: Agreed.
2: That's it.
0: Agreed.
2: Okay.
0: And then Archie, he looks like, do you remember in the 90s from funny little craft shops up in the hills?
2: The boy that faced the wall.
0: You could get little kids.
2: Do it. Yeah. Oh, gee, they were creepy.
0: You'd walk into someone's room,
2: yeah,
0: usually an older lady,
2: yeah,
0: and you'd be like, oh, what's happening? And it was just
2: a person.
0: A faceless child.
2: Yeah.
0: That's what Archie looks like.
2: That's right. And we never see their faces.
0: Which I think is good.
2: I think it is good. I'm very surprised that she draws the line at that because she doesn't draw the line anywhere else.
0: She's insufferable.
2: Insufferable.
0: We agree on that, don't we?
2: We actually do agree.
0: Yeah.
2: Have you watched the show?
0: I tried and then I ended up, I actually broke a very good KitchenAid attachment by throwing it against the wall.
2: Really?
0: Yes.
2: It was that bad?
0: Yeah, I just picked up the nearest thing and I threw it with my sausage maker.
2: Okay, yeah, no, I'm not even going to attempt it.
0: And then I said, liar!
2: Liar, yeah. I saw her sprinkling some like dried flowers into a plastic bag and I was like, that's dead to me.
0: Yeah, yeah.
2: That's
0: dead. Anyway, I'm glad we agree about that.
2: Good.
0: Keith Urban has wished his ex, Nicole Kidman, a very happy birthday.
2: That's collegial.
0: And she has wished him in return a happy Father's Day.
2: That's nice. Why do they have to do that publicly? Why can't they just do that in their private times?
0: If it doesn't happen in public, it doesn't happen at all, Jane.
2: Of course,
0: which
2: of
0: I
2: course.
0: Think is, as you said, very collegial. He says, happy birthday, Nicole Mary, which I think is quite sweet.
2: Oh, he's used her little middle name.
0: Yes.
2: That's sweet.
0: And then she's posted a photograph of her and her dad when they were little.
2: Yeah.
0: And then her children and their dad.
2: Yes, Keefe. That's very sweet.
0: Keefe.
2: I have done that myself. Before. That's sort of, you know, she's not reinventing the wheel there with the picture of her and her dad and then, you know, her ex-husband and the child.
0: So why did you have to do that publicly?
2: Oh, look, that was back in the day where I cared. I no longer would do that.
0: I care about you. Will you please come back and play with me tomorrow? I would love it so much.
2: I will absolutely do that. Thank you for having me.
0: Please send any of your feedback to me on Instagram at Chrissy Swan or at the show, the Chrissy Swan Show at Instagram. We'll be reading it all out on Friday. See you tomorrow, Jane Hall.
2: Bye-bye.
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24: A couple of issues on Sydney Road, Coburg have now been resolved. That early crash northbound at Moreland Road has now cleared, and so too that earlier breakdown at Harding Street heading into the city. We've got a collision being cleared on the Ring Road Alturnabout after Furlong Road, a collision in Donvale on Mitcham Road heading outbound after Springvale Road. There's a broken down truck in Sydenham on the Melton Highway heading east at Calder Park Drive with one lane closed, and we've got the Hume Freeway slowing outbound off the Ring Road and past O'Hearns Road. 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Down to 7 degrees overnight, a sunny 16 tomorrow, 13 degrees now on Melbourne.

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0: returns. Get ready to play along. Thank you, Bruno Mars. I just might for your Monday afternoon as we drive you home on Nova.
1: It's pretty amazing being a parent, isn't it?
0: Yeah.
1: Because you think going into it that it's your job to teach the child all of the things. But in the end, you realise that the child themselves teaches us way more than we ever expected.
0: One of the first things you ever said about being a mum.
1: Yeah.
0: You said, we're both learning together.
1: Oh, that's sweet.
0: I've held on to that. And I've said, nah, stuff it, you can learn by yourself. I've learned everything. I don't need to know anymore.
1: Well,
0: but I liked it at the time, but now I know a little bit more.
2: Not from listening to your tales, mate. I think you've got a lot to learn.
1: Yeah.
2: Well, let's just say you got 16 out of 100 in year 12, mate. I reckon you're doing about 16 out of 100 in parenting at the moment.
0: 16.6 rounded up to 17.
1: No, I want to talk about soccer on the weekend.
0: Here we
1: My
0: go.
1: Daughter plays... football, soccer, and it's all a rage at the moment, of course. Apparently
0: World
1: there's
0: Cup.
1: Some big World Cup going on.
0: Mm-hmm.
1: Disappointing result on the weekend.
0: Anyway,
1: let's move on very quickly from that. Anyway, my daughter May, she is playing soccer and she's absolutely loving it. She's in defence.
0: Yeah.
1: And is quite, I don't want to say aggressive, but she really, like, throws herself into it, which I'm really proud of. Well, yeah, you do. It's, body contact, that game,
0: more
1: as well.
0: More than you think, I reckon, soccer.
1: Yeah?
0: It's more contact than you think. Similar
1: to
0: basketball.
1: They're always throwing themselves on the ground, aren't they? I mean, there must be some kind of contact going on. Anyway, she's been very clever, but she has avoided being the goalie for a very long time.
0: Yeah, no one would say
1: the
0: goalie, do they?
1: At this age bracket, oh, my goodness, the negotiation and the fear that the idea of being the goalie instills in those little faces is incredible. It's paper, scissors, rock. It's like, no, you did it, I do it, I'll do 10 minutes, you do 10. Like, no one. And their face, when they're pulling those gloves on, is like they've had their world shattered.
0: Yep.
1: Because in about 10 minutes, their world is going to be shattered. Because when you're in the goalie and people probably haven't learnt their positions on the field that well yet, you see a bit of the ball.
0: Yeah, you do.
1: And
0: you
1: let plenty of goals in.
0: Unfortunately.
2: Well, Patrick Beach should be inspiring kids at the moment with his first game against Turkey. He was unbelievable. And then also Mackenzie Arnold, for the Matildas.
0: Not to mention the Grey Wiggle, Redmayne. What? Andrew Redmayne.
2: Oh, yeah.
1: I thought you were talking about Simon.
0: Absolute
2: you
0: weapon.
2: Called it, you interviewed him and called him Eddie Redmayne.
0: Doesn't matter.
1: Isn't he the actor?
0: Valjean, at last. I mean, he was great in Les Mis. Oh. And then, as it turns out, he joins the Socceroos as a goalie. What a talented guy.
1: Didn't he train me for the Menai Hawks?
3: Yeah,
0: I think he did.
3: When you played soccer last year.
0: Yeah.
1: Did he play for the Socceroos?
0: Yeah.
1: Oh, I have his... he gave me his... gloves.
0: Oh, did he?
1: When I trained with him for Menai that time.
0: I felt like such an idiot and I walked away and I was so confident and I went, see you later, Eddie. Have a good one, mate. Great game.
2: Oh, Eddie,
0: you're a loser, mate.
2: The theory of everything.
1: Okay, what I want to talk about, and it's a little bit more serious than usual, but May being in goalie on the weekend taught her such a great deal and... me as well.
0: Oh, okay.
1: Because by me supporting her on the sideline, well, I moved from the sideline to behind the goal when there was no other parents there and I thought I'll go and give her a bit of support. And I realised that all of the things that I was saying to her about being the goalie are things that I need to listen to.
0: You need to hear yourself. So you were talking to yourself.
1: Exactly. Yeah. Which is, I mean, look, we could go down the whole road of the inner child and looking after. We'll do that on a podcast. We won't do that here. But she's there. She didn't want to be there.
0: Okay.
1: She didn't, but it was her turn.
0: And what were you saying?
1: I was saying things. I wrote them down.
0: Here we go.
3: Be alert. Concentrate.
1: Well, she let four goals in. No reaction. Letting the goals in is where the learning is.
0: Correct.
2: Oh, yeah,
1: if you're listening in the car and you're a kid and you're a goalie. Yep. First of all, what I will say is that the goalie shouldn't even see the ball. Because if your team is doing all of the things they should be doing and your defence line is fantastic, that ball shouldn't even get to the goalie. And she's usually in defence. So what I've realised, I found myself saying to her is, do you know what one of the things you've learned, May,
0: someone else's problem again.
1: This
0: is very similar
2: to
0: you.
2: So you're teaching May to blame everybody else?
1: What the realisation was, and I hope she saw it as well, is how important her role in defence is. More so now, because she knows the pressure that you have when you're the goalie. Like, you got to do defense, strikers, whoever you are in the midfield up there, do your job. I don't want to see the ball.
0: What was the next bit of advice that you heckled from the sidelines?
1: I was very quiet because I'm very aware of being a parent.
0: Do you know what?
1: I was. Do you know what I was saying
0: here? Here we go.
1: Because we're not even going to get to this if I keep...
0: What did you say?
1: I was saying things like, you've got this.
0: That's great.
1: So just imagine that you're saying this to yourself as well. You've got this, darling.
2: You didn't say that as a ball went past her.
1: Yeah, I said no.
0: Four times you said it.
1: Yeah, try and get this. That's what I was saying.
0: Yeah, sure.
1: You've got this. You can do hard things. I'm thinking, oh, my God, this is what I should be saying to me. Then are things like nerves are good. Nerves are good because I was saying, shake it out, baby. Shake it out, shake it out. Nerves are good. It means you care.
0: Wow.
1: And then this one.
0: You're a genius.
1: The challenge of, I was like, I know you don't want to be out there, but you have to have a go. And the challenge of all these hard things is where the learning is.
0: So true.
1: You are going to come out of this game a better player.
0: Do you know what concerns me more than anything?
2: Wow.
0: This is the second sporting event for May in a week that you've taken over.
1: No, I mean,
0: you threw the discus at the last one, and now you're mouthing from the sideline, wanting to make sure she's
1: learning
0: doing
1: from the best.
0: She's doing, and you're trying to help her with your own problems. No wonder four found the back of the net.
2: Anyone got Gout's number? Kate's keen to get in.
0: Oh, my God.
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6: We've got a collision in Preston on Murray Road affecting outbound traffic after Chifley Drive. The Ring Road is slowing our turnabout on the Princess Freeway ramp with emergency works closing one lane and laser pushing back to the Deer Park bypass. The King Freeway is slowing outbound off the Ring Road and past O'Hearn's Road. We've got the Calder Freeway slowing outbound from the Ring Road to Calder Park Drive. The Monash Freeway also slowing outbound from Jackson's Road onto the South Gippsland Freeway. 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Down to 7 degrees overnight, a sunny 16 tomorrow, 12 degrees now on Melbourne's Nova 100.
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0: steps. Best way to approach a Monday as well. But nice and slowly. Nothing too heavy on a Monday. That's sort of the theory here at Nova anyway. Not too much effort on a Monday, mate. Come on, we are warming up. It is Fitzy, Whipper and Kate. Hey, Brandman, not far away. Do you guys want a question?
1: I would love this.
0: Bit of a teaser.
1: This could be my favourite game of the week, guys.
0: Okay, Fitzy, you ready? Here we go.
2: Yeah, let's do it.
0: Which company makes extra chewing gum?
1: Wrigley's.
0: Correct.
1: Yes! Kate
0: Ritchie. Got to be quick, Ryan James. She's on today.
1: Player. That is going to be great
0: she
1: after the news.
0: She is on just after the news. A Brandman.
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17: There's a crash in Preston on Murray Road heading outbound after Chifley Drive. The Monash Freeway is travelling under speed from Jackson's Road to Belgrave Hallam Road. The Calder Freeway struggling from Keilor Park Drive to Calder Park Drive. The Hume Freeway slowing off the Ring Road past O'Hearn's Road, then before Donnybrook Road. The Ring Road is slowing our turnabout on the Princess Freeway ramp with emergency works closing one lane. Adelaide now pushing back to the Deer Park Bypass. 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Down to 7 degrees overnight, a sunny 16 tomorrow, 12 degrees now on Melbourne's Nova 100.
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2: Good afternoon, I'm Michelle Stevenson. The federal government maintains it is prepared for an outbreak of a deadly strain of bird flu. The H5N1 strain has been confirmed in two wild migratory birds in WA. An investigation is underway now to determine if it has spread. Environment Minister Murray Wong says the cases are not unexpected.
8: We are the only continent in the world that until now has not had this strain on our shores. And what that has meant is that it has given us time as a country to ensure

like it when you take control, even if you

0: track, Bad Guy and Nova.
1: Yeah. Do you remember when Billie Eilish first played that? 2019. This was live at the Reading Festival. And the kids in the crowd went mental. How big?
2: They wouldn't be kids anymore.
0: No, I remember the demand when we had Billie Eilish Red Room. It was out of control.
1: Turn it up. Imagine, like, she was probably a teenager at the time herself. Imagine hearing that.
0: I know. And having a moment where you're writing that song going, I wonder if anyone would be into this. Mm. Cut to, you know, hold my beer.
2: It's like thinking of the next big thing, isn't it?
0: What are you thinking? You got one?
2: I don't know.
0: Go.
2: I've got to work out what's going to replace squishies I thought of you on the weekend, Fix.
1: Oh, mate, can I tell you this?
2: Because I spent $30 on squishies, like,
0: oh,
2: seriously.
0: She's angry.
1: Well, I bought Lenny's first one at $2. Then I saw them at $4. Mm-hmm. Then we went to a market. BJ and I went to a market last week. They were $8. On the weekend, they're now $16.
0: Yeah, well, you know, I walked into the supermarket the other day and saw a pyramid of Prime for $2.95 a bottle. I'd pay $25 for a bottle of that rubbish.
1: Who was the? Was it Logan? What was his name when they KSI and Logan Paul came out and kids were lining up for Prime? What a load of crap.
2: I know, and the parents being dragged around with these kids. Like, I was in one of the toy stores over the weekend, and then all the other stores that sell them. Seriously, children running around and adults just standing there like this, like get me out of this living hell.
0: Yeah. Got an update for you. I don't know if you guys know, I got a dog not long ago.
1: No, you haven't really spoken about it on air.
0: I'm cool with it. Like, I don't even notice it's there.
2: It's getting very. It's.
0: Do you know what I said to you the other day, Kate?
2: I hate the dog.
0: No, I went camping and I came back on air and I said, "Frieda good home, 110 man tent. Frieda good home, 120 week old dog." I'm trying to be. You know, I look at all those people walking their dogs. And there's enough proof that some people must love them?
2: No. Can I tell you?
0: I feel like I've been like the whole world has been the Truman Show and they've gone, get around him and walk your dog. Everyone pick up a leg, right?
1: This first ever puppy that's been hard to try.
2: And then, I agree with you, absolutely, because I saw a video about that the other day where all these people walking their dog, they look so happy. It's like everything. It's like you see people holding hands going on their morning walk. They've just had a fight in the car. They don't like each other. Those people with dogs.
0: Why do they make it look like
2: the dog's just been weeing all over the house and they finally got it out?
0: What about the dog? Oh. Who started the line of, you know, man's best friend?
2: What are
0: a best friend listens.
1: I took
0: and
1: six
0: your best friend wouldn't poo in your kitchen.
2: Unless you asked them.
1: I took Beastie for a 6K walk today and he looked at me while he was defecating and there was love in our eyes,
0: that's
1: mate.
0: Not, like, I'm not.
2: It is pride in the eye. I mean, and that is brave.
0: Yeah, it's brave to
2: that
0: do
2: is
0: that.
2: Really brave.
1: They don't get embarrassed at all, dogs, do they?
2: No, they don't.
0: Doing,
2: like,
0: neither does Kate.
1: Imagine doing that as a human. Hey, mate, how are you?
2: You've got some solid self-esteem if you're doing that.
0: Can I tell you, the jogger, can I tell you what he did the other day? So we bought one of these, it's like a, what do you call it, a crate that goes in the back of the car and you put it in the boot of the car and I said to Libby, the dog trainer, what's the best place to put your dog in a car? She get one of these crates and get your dog in the back of the car. So I put it in the back of the car and I zipped it up. And he's fine in there. It's got a little mattress. It's all pretty cozy. You know, you clip it into the car and it's safe in the boot of the car. And I'm sorry, I have a hatchback type car. It's not in the boot where there's no light. So,
1: you push the car. Yeah, it's a four wheel drive.
0: Yeah, that's what
1: it's
0: I'm talking.
1: It's not a hatchback.
0: Well, it's got a hatchback. It's a pivot lid. So it's not a closed lid on a car. I don't want anybody to think that I'm just burying a car in a dog in a boot.
1: He's not putting a St. Bernard in a Barina.
0: So. I get the dog in and I'm driving. I'm on the way to Saturday morning sport.
2: Seven.
0: All of a sudden, had to be 50 minutes out of town at 7 a.m. thanks, school sport. So I'm driving and then I can hear this noise. Like, he's got a little tag around his neck so you can hear it when he starts to move. And I can hear the tag and I can hear the tag. And I think, why is he roaming around in there? Anyway, next thing you know, I look at my rear vision mirror. Mm. 2 feet over the back of the seats, he's got out the side that wasn't zipped up. So I'm now, he's trying to scramble over the back seat.
2: Scratching the leather.
0: Scratching the leather.
2: Yeah.
1: Don't blame the dog.
0: Well, I didn't realise the zip was open on the side. He's scratching me leathers.
1: Yeah.
0: You don't scratch me leather, mate.
2: I know.
1: I don't know who's harder to train, the dog or you.
0: I'm trying to pull over because I'm thinking this is one of the most dangerous things that could possibly happen in a car.
2: No, not really.
0: Close to it, if not. And then I manage to control the dog. I've got my hand as I'm driving. I got one hand through the seat, through the gap in the seats. I'm holding the dog while driving with the other hand and saying to Ted, it's going to be all right, mate. I've got this under control.
2: Yeah, welcome to the 80s.
0: Wow. Yeah, and then while smoking a cigarette at the same time. And then I pull into the service station and manage to get him out and have a moment to catch my breath because I've survived. This is a new chapter in the book. I couldn't believe I got through it.
2: Did you check the leather before you checked on the children?
0: I did. Ted was okay. I said, wipe your eyes. It's going to be fine. Dad's got this under control. I put him in the back, right? I checked the zips and I put him back in his little thing. Anyway, he's not big enough to jump up into the back, so I've got to lift the dog into the back. So I checked all the zips. You right, mate? Everything good, mate? Yeah, great. And then we're driving. We're 5 minutes down the road. All I hear is this, because he's on like this spongy thing. All I hear is this.
1: Oh, he's whispering to you, is he?
2: He's got a flat.
0: He wasn't happy with the music I had on. He's weed in the back of the car after I'd spent 5 minutes on the side of the road at the service station giving him a chance to wee outside the car.
2: Waiting.
0: Yeah.
1: It's like a plastic sponge, Kate.
0: It's like a plastic sponge thing, so it just dribbles out. It doesn't have like a waterproof seal on the bottom of the bed and the sponge. It just dribbles out into the matting of your car.
2: Into the cavity where the tyre is.
0: And
2: yeah.
0: So the whole car just smells of dog pee.
1: Did you just say tyre, Kate? Because that's where I usually wee on Whippers car.
0: I'd probably prefer that at this stage, mate.
2: What? Fitzy weeing on your car, on your back wheels?
0: Yeah, if it hadn't been the dog or Fitzy, I'm over it. And I don't know how to say to Lisa. I've said to Lisa, if it wasn't for the kids, thanks for dropping by. Next house, please.
2: Can I offer you some advice, though?
0: Yeah.
2: Please don't give Lisa an ultimatum to choose between you or the dog.
0: It's why they call it the dog house, isn't it? Because you might find yourself out there.
2: Yeah.
0: No, she loves me. She does love me.
2: You'll be all right.
0: Hanging in there, guys. If you want a dog, 13-24-10. Fitzy, Whipper and Kate on Nova.
3: 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Just getting reports of a crash on the Monash Freeway heading outbound after Eastlink. Also, a collision on the Balti Bridge ramp onto the Westgate Freeway inbound. The right-hand lane is out of action. And a crash being cleared in Preston on Murray Road heading outbound after Chifley Drive. Only one lane is getting through. Centre Road, Bentley East. Will be closed between East Boundary Road and the Moorabbin Hospital entrance from 8 p.m. Friday, 26 June to 5 a.m. Monday, 29 June. Search Transport Victoria. Down to 7 degrees overnight, a sunny 16 tomorrow, 12 degrees now on Melbourne's Nova 100.
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0: 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Toy Story 5.
1: No.
0: Come on. You were meant to go this weekend.
1: I was meant to go yesterday and I got caught up painting my wardrobe.
0: Come on.
1: Okay, this week.
0: Hey, need to mention this one too. 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
2: The old Steve Miller Band, they sang a song about a bank robbery, but let's talk about it now.
3: Take the money and run.
2: Yeah. Okay, so we're only just learning about this. 6 months later, police have yet to make an arrest. This was in Germany just after Christmas, one of the most spectacular bank heists in years. And you know what? I understand it's against the law, but sometimes when, I mean, we're dazzled by the movies, The Town and Point Break and... I don't know, there's something exhilarating about a bank robbery, you know what I mean?
0: Can they
2: get away with it? So there was a high street bank in the western town of Gelsenkirchen. This is in Germany. And what they did, the adjacent wall to the bank, they've got in through there. They used a boring machine to get in through with an industrial drill.
0: Great effort.
2: And they've looted more than 3,000 safe deposit boxes and made off with 52 million euros.
1: A boring machine. Were you there, Whipper?
0: You can't turn me on and off, Kate Ritchie. I'm not boring.
2: Now, there's a lot of people. Now, there's a lot of the bank's clients. The sad thing about this is that there's precious family jewellery, there's valuables, and obviously they're upset. Didn't know this, though. The insurance company only insures you for up to 10,000 euro on a deposit box.
0: What?
2: There's way more than that in there.
0: Like, if you've got 52 million euro, what are we talking, cash?
2: Cash.
0: And all the safety deposit boxes. What sort of truck you got out the front?
2: Well, look, the heist took 2 days.
0: Oh.
2: So it was somewhere between Saturday the 27th and Monday the 29th of December at the end of last year.
1: So they were squirreling it out.
2: Very long time, Kate. They actually, at some stage towards the end, they set off the fire alarm. So the fireys rocked up, but they couldn't find anything that indicated damage.
0: They've left,
2: but this is the thing. Because there was a boring machine, everyone who was a part of the bank was going, why could not anyone hear this at all?
0: I would have thought so. You can only assume it was a small version of one of those giant machines that drills tunnels to make roads that go through.
2: Well, that's why they're saying, was it an insider job?
1: Oh,
2: that's a
1: really good call, mate. I love this.
0: There's a movie in this, straight up, I reckon.
1: There's thousands of them.
2: There was a movie called The Insider with Clive Owen, wasn't there, and Denzel Washington. That
4: really
2: is a great
4: movie. Rob
2: a
4: bank?
2: Do you want to know the ending? No, I won't tell you.
1: Spoiler.
0: But stick them up.
2: 6 months later, no one has been arrested.
0: That's extraordinary.
1: I wonder where those people are, how they're feeling.
0: Where's all the jewellery? Like, how do you on-sell stuff that's stolen? Man, I've got to get better at my black market game.
2: They'd be on some island.
0: Yeah, wouldn't they? Or what's
2: Rottnest. I think they're on Rottnest
0: Island. Rottnest Island! Just there's a quokka wearing a gold Rolex.
2: Frasier on. Unfortunately, they've just been attacked by a dingo on Frasier Island.
0: There's a dingo in diamonds. More fun money coming up, guys, before 6 o'clock tonight. Plus, which music star needed oxygen? This was scary over the weekend while performing live on stage. That story's still to come.
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6: Nova 100. We've got delays now easing after an earlier crash on the Baltimore Bridge ramp onto the Westgate Freeway inbound. All lanes are now open. A crash on the Ring Road, our turnabout at Fitzgerald Road with one lane closed and speeds are at 40. We've got the Deer Pie bypass slowing off the Ring Road to Hopkins Road on the Western Freeway. The Monash Freeway travelling under speed from Jackson's Road to Belgrave Hallam Road and the Quarter Freeway struggling from Kewlaw Park Drive to Quarter Park Drive. 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Down to 7 degrees overnight, a sunny 16 tomorrow, 12 degrees now on Melbourne Snow for 100.
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1: Yeah, forget your car rego or your phone bill. 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Anything that you want. We've had skydiving. What did we have? We had a kids' party.
2: Oh, mate,
1: we've had
2: anything that's fun. And you know what? There's something amazing about non-guilt spending. You know, when you're just free to spend whatever
3: well,
2: you want.
3: Well, you weren't even meant to have this money. No, you can do with it what you want.
2: That's fun money.
1: Well, that's like, Whip, you were saying that to us when you were at Randwick the other day with your dad's inheritance.
2: Very different.
1: Hey,
2: very, very
1: different. Trent, congratulations. Yep. We're going to give you some fun money, Trent.
4: Woo!
2: Yes! Oh, you got a two.
3: The kids have, I hope what you want to spend this money on is for the kids as well, Trent.
4: That is the plan, but reliving a bit of my childhood through them, living vicariously through the kids, really.
3: Okay.
2: What do you want?
3: What do you want?
4: We need $800 to get some motorbike gear, like helmet and some armour and bits and pieces for the kids to learn to ride on the motorbike.
2: Kids and motorbikes, great idea. Tommy, are we really approving kids and motorbikes?
1: Locked in.
3: Safety first.
2: $800. Well done, Trent.
4: You beauty. What do you say, girls?
5: Thank you.
1: Oh, good work.
3: Oh, I love that.
1: Grab your Peewee 50s and off you go, ladies. 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
2: And that is fun money. Guys, we need to talk about this one before we go. Everyone can relax. It's under control. There were some heart-stopping moments at a Rod Stewart concert in Utah over the weekend. Yeah. Rock and Rod. Oh. He was halfway through Wake Up Maggie, I think I've got something to say to you. And he needed oxygen.
3: What?
2: He requested a chair and an oxygen tank was brought out.
6: Wake up, Ray!
7: The show must go on.
2: Look at that, the oxygen tank coming out.
1: You know why he's at a. He's buggered. He's realised that Utah is a Mormon state and you can have multiple wives.
2: And he's rung home. He's rung his EA.
3: I'm not coming back.
2: Sell everything and move to Utah immediately.
3: What do you want me to do with the trains, Rod?
2: Yeah, he's just working out how many wives he can collect before the end of the concert. No wonder he needs oxygen.
1: Tonight's the night. I'm going to get myself a brand new wife.
2: Oh, wow. Go. Oh, look, he's back up again. Don't worry. He looks like Richard Wilkins, Rod. Doesn't he?
3: Why is he still... I don't know. Anyway. I mean, wouldn't you think...
2: No, that's what he does best.
3: Yeah.
2: Look at him. Grab a seat on the...
3: Oh, there he is.
2: On the stairs there, Rod.
1: I mean, he's starting to slow down, isn't he?
2: That's not true.
3: Of course.
2: He's warming up.
1: If Ricky, you want his body and you think he's sexy...
2: Take a number. Ricky Lee and Tim, they're in next, but you need to register right now on the Nova Player, guys. We've made the big announcement. Backyard cricket returns for 2026 at Kirribilli House, thanks to Milo. Get on there, register. You could be joining us in our backyard cricket. We're out of here. Enjoy the rest of your Monday evening. Bye.
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0: Thank you, All American Rejects, on a Monday. TGIM. It is Ricky Lee and Tim tonight.
1: You love that song so much. Like, so much.
0: I prefer Move Along. You know, move along like I know you do.
1: No.
0: That is a cracker.
1: Oh, see, I thought, when I get you hell,
0: I like that too. Giving you hell on a Monday. let's talk about the things that you wanted to be, though, when you were young, and now what you ended up doing.
1: I had several things that I wanted to do. Like, from grade 7, I was playing netball for Queensland and I wanted to play for Australia. That was my goal in life. All I want to do is play netball for Australia. Then I smashed my knee and I was like, while I was recovering from my knee reconstruction, I started doing gigs. So then I was like, I love music. I'm going to be a music artist. So I did that. I had a, you know, I had a successful music career, but then also I'm all of a sudden hosting TV shows and doing radio. It's weird. I never would have thought I would be doing any of these things.
0: Because this is what you really wanted to do when you were young.
2: Netball and saxophone.
1: I didn't mention saxophone. That was just something I did for fun, you know what I mean?
0: Yeah.
1: But Rich and I were talking on the weekend and we were laughing because he was like, he was laughing at how bad I am at maths questions, and he couldn't actually believe that I was being for real at how bad I actually am at maths.
0: Yeah.
1: And so we sat at a restaurant and he was asking me maths questions and was watching my brain work. And he was like, oh my God, it doesn't make sense to you. You're not like a normal person. Maths and numbers, and it just doesn't make sense. That's English was my thing. I wanted to be a lawyer. So words and
0: that
1: like
0: makes
1: that,
0: sense.
1: It really does.
0: You'd be a very good lawyer.
1: But my dad made me do hard maths. So when I was in high school, and you choose your 8 subjects or however many subjects, 6 of them count towards your final score.
0: Yeah.
1: 2 of them don't really matter. The only thing I ever failed in school was maths.
0: I've always wanted to do radio ever since I was 7.
1: Yeah.
0: But then for a little while I watched the movie Pretty Woman.
1: Yes, that's right.
0: And I remember standing up in my year 5 class because I remember what Richard Gere, right, his character, all I loved about him, he was very rich and very handsome and just had nice suits and like people around and stuff. And what he explained his job to Julia Roberts once and said, well, I buy big companies, split them up into little companies and sell them off.
1: Mm-hmm.
0: So I just remember very clearly to my year 5 class telling them, I want to buy big companies, split them off into little companies and sell them off. I want to be like Richard Gere in Pretty Woman, which now obviously is that on. I go, no, not for that reason.
1: No, not like that.
0: For that, I don't want to be like him for that.
1: Not for Julia.
0: No, I also want to be a pizza delivery guy because
1: the phone,
0: the big red phone on the top of the thing. You want to be what you can see when you're a kid.
1: So cute.
0: All right, Rebecca, what did you want to be and what are you doing now?
3: I used to want to be a CSI forensic person to like solve all the cases and things. I used to watch all the shows and was really intrigued.
1: Yes.
3: Now I'm a primary school teacher.
1: Oh, there you go.
0: Same thing though. Same thing.
1: It's crazy, isn't it? Was it because of the TV shows that you wanted to get into forensics?
3: Movies? I just really enjoyed like the finding all the evidence and, you know, the case at the end. It was just really interesting and kept you on, like, ongoing. You know what I mean? Kept you on, like, thinking. It was challenging.
1: Yes.
3: Primary school teaching can be challenging, but in a different way, more like behaviours.
0: But you would be a great lawyer because you're very details-focused.
1: Detail-focused. I'm fair, justice and doing the right thing and getting, like, things need to be fair. And actually, like, that really was, but I knew that I didn't want to be a stand-up in court lawyer. I wanted to be the person that gets all the information and wrecks it for you.
0: After the other week, though, when I was at the John Law I would like to be like a bougie auctioneer.
1: Yes. Yes.
0: Like a couple of glasses of champagne in Woolara. And like, of course, let's start the bidding now, shall we? Like,
1: not one of those.
0: Pants. Yes.
1: Yeah.
0: Maybe that could be my, you know, retirement plan.
1: Yeah, absolutely.
0: Christina, what did you want to be and what are you doing now?
4: I think you hit the nail on the head what you're exposed to as a kid. I wanted to be a teacher, like my beautiful, wonderful teachers in school.
0: Yeah.
4: And I don't think I landed too far. I'm actually a corporate trainer for businesses. I help them teach them about AI and cybersecurity.
1: So that's amazing.
4: It's not unlike teaching children. It's just teaching adults. And honestly, they're very similar sometimes.
0: And what's your favourite corporate phrase? Because what I hate is office talk. Circle back, flag. Everybody in here goes they want to flag stuff with me all the time.
4: It's the end to end. end.
1: Oh, end to
4: it's
1: end.
4: When everyone's like, end to end. And you're like, what end? What beginning? You're all talking about a different end to end. So it makes no sense.
0: Office speak is my literal worst.
1: Oh, someone said the other day, I'll just tissue the idea. I was like, what does that mean?
0: Gross. You're gross. You should be fired. Whoever said that should be fired.
1: I'm going to put you in jail is what's going to happen. I'm going to become a lawyer because you wanted to tissue something.
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6: 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Apply to Deakin, the number one Victorian university for graduate employment. Applications have been extended. Now closing this Sunday. Search Deakin University. Just getting reports of a crash on the South Gippsland Freeway after the Princes Highway heading south. There are delays onto the Monash Freeway. The Ring Road is slowing our turnabout on the Princes Freeway ramp with emergency works closing one lane and delays now pushing back to the Deer Pike bypass. The Target end of season clearance is on now. 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Down to 7 degrees overnight, a sunny 16 tomorrow, 11 degrees now. On Melbourne's Nova 100.
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18: This is Ricky Lee and

0: 12 to 12. Now, that is a good time. Maybe if you are going to make a little session appointment.
1: Oh, yeah, make it at 12 to 12.
0: Or at least within the windows of 12 to 12.
1: Yes, that's a good idea.
0: I clicked on an article yesterday because it said sexologist.
1: Of course, and you're like, say no more.
0: So I don't believe anyone is doing this, but if you are, and you can be anonymous, but 13-24-10, if you are scheduling sessions, like you actually
1: in the
0: pop
1: bedroom.
0: Them in the diary. Yes, bedroom sessions.
1: Or what if it's not in the diary, but it is kind of an
0: Sunday
1: agreed
0: at four, bang.
1: Yes, I've got friends who they call it. They go to church every Sunday.
0: That's nice.
1: Yeah, and that's their like
0: all right.
1: Absolute. You have to. That, you
0: no
1: cannot not
0: asked.
1: Go to church on Sunday is basically their rule.
0: See, my dad called it Sunday school, but that was just going to the pub. He goes, and I thought he was the most deeply religious man growing up. No, it turns out
1: awesome.
0: He was going to Sunday school.
1: That's awesome.
0: Okay, so if you're doing this, a sexologist says it is. It helps. It helps relationships. It helps you prioritize the relationship.
1: Yes.
0: To schedule your sessions.
2: I've been really trying.
0: So if you are doing that, how's it going for you? 13-24-10, jump on the phone and share your story with us to kick off the week.
1: Well, I feel like people schedule all sorts of things.
0: Totally.
1: So, you know, why not that? Why
0: I'm
1: not schedule in a good time?
0: Yeah. Well, you're not. I always say you never regret a swim.
1: Yep.
0: I mean, you never regret that either. Like, well, you don't do that and then go, oh, that was a mistake.
1: You'd be surprised.
0: In a relationship.
1: Oh, in a relationship. Yeah. This
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4: 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T's and C's apply. There's reports of an incident on the South Gippsland Freeway southbound just after the Princess Highway. Delays are banking back onto the Monash. Barrier repairs continue on the Ring Road Altona-bound ramp to the Princess Freeway, the left-hand lane out of action there. On the Ring Road itself, it's low Greensborough-bound past the Deepak Bypass. The Deepak Bypass low outbound from Robinson's Road to Hopkins Road on the Western Freeway. Want that big deal feeling? You can this Prime Day. With big savings on beauty, fitness, fashion and more, you'll feel like a big deal. 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Partly cloudy tonight, going down to 7. Tomorrow, partly cloudy in 16, right now 10 degrees on Melbourne's Nova 100.
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0: This is one of his biggest, I think. There's huge. Some science behind this one.
1: There really is. Well, Max Martin created what is called music math. And there are techniques that you use with melodies and words and phrases, and yeah, it's quite complicated.
0: Because that song resonates with more non-English speaking countries than any other pop song,
1: yes.
0: Which is so bizarre.
1: Yes, and it makes
0: because
1: no sense.
0: Because of the music math.
1: No. Yes, it makes no sense. But yeah, so many songs. I just wanted to kind of talk about
2: Shout
1: his music because he's amazing.
2: And
1: Taylor Swift, We Are Never Getting Back Together, Raw, Katy Perry, Shake It Off, Taylor Swift, Can't Feel My Face, The Weeknd.
0: Oh, I like that one.
1: Blinding. Also Blinding Lights by The Weeknd.
0: Blinding Lights.
1: Like, you know, there's a lot of people that think, oh, these artists are so cool and they're amazing and they've done it all themselves. If there's a big, ginormous, worldwide hit song, Max Martin's definitely been a part of
0: it. Well, he was part of the whole Life of a Showgirl, Taylor Swift too, wasn't
1: yes,
0: he?
1: Yes, Fate of Ophelia,
0: yeah.
1: Opalite,
0: wow.
1: Wood, all of go. Those songs. He's amazing.
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21: G'day there. Barrier repairs continue on the Ring Road altitude-bound ramp onto the Princes Freeway. The left-hand lane out of action there with speed back to 40. Still slow on the Hume Freeway outbound from Craigieburn Road to Donnybrook Road. The New Park Bypass slow outbound from Christie's Road to Hopkins Road on the Western Freeway. Works continue in Berwick, Clyde Road down to one lane in both directions at the Monash Freeway, and level crossing works in Newport. Maddox Road is closed at the rail line. Take Millers Road or Melbourne Road to skip around. 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Partly cloudy tonight down to 7, tomorrow partly cloudy and 16. Right now it's 10 degrees on Melbourne's Nova 100.
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0: On the Ring Road, Altona Band, look out for barrier repairs on the Princes Freeway ramp. That's blocking the left-hand lane, bringing the speed limit down to 40 kilometres an hour. The Hume moving slowly outbound from Craigieburn Road through to Donnybrook Road. The Deer Park Bypass slow outbound from Christie's Road through to Hopkins Road on the Western Freeway. And a reminder, in Newport, Maddox Road is closed at the rail line for level crossing works. You best to take Millers Road or Melbourne Road instead. These roadworks will be ongoing until 7 a.m. Wednesday, July 1st. 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And they're now open in Craigieburn, Cheltenham and Narre Warren. Partly cloudy tomorrow with tops of 16. Tonight it'll get down to 7 degrees. Right now it's 9 degrees on Melbourne's Nova 100.
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0: 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But this is the real world, where 60 kgs pinned him under the bar. A predicament that did get posted on someone else's socials. Fortunately for Marcus, his recovery began with Youfoods Fueled American Barbecue Chicken, which has a massive 41 grams of protein to boast about. It's real food for the real world. 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
16: Hey, Jodes.
17: Yep.
16: One of my favourite shows, of course, as you know, is House of Wellness, which stars, of course, the great, the absolute great Shane Crawford alongside Mel Doyle. I'm very happy to say as well, because I'm a New South Wales boy.
17: Yeah.
16: This is a treat. We're going to speak to the absolute Prince of Finlay, I think we can say. Shane Crawford, good morning. And saying that, geez, Tom Hawkins had a crack at it.
18: Well, that's it, Jodie and Hazy. Thank you so much for having me. Whereabouts in New South Wales?
16: So I was Ardlethan, so about 50 k's west of Tamora.
18: Right, middle of nowhere.
16: Middle of nowhere, yeah. We're trying to say, you, Finlay, when you're trying to get to Melbourne, we don't know if we're going to Melbourne or Sydney. That's where we are.
18: Yeah, of course. No, you're talking about being the Prince of Finlay or whatever, but no, Tom Hawkins, he was a good Finlay boy. And then Spider-Bait is from Finlay.
16: Oh,
18: Black Daddy Bambalam.
16: Really? I didn't know that.
18: Yeah. And so I used to be kicking the footy out in the front yard or even in the back lane, and I could hear Cram from Spider-Bait banging away on the drums on the corner. So I always knew when he was teaching himself how to play music. And then the showgrounds was just across the road from his house as well. So I used to go and race BMX and kick the footy at the showgrounds as well. So, yes, it's a small town. You can hear all that noise from one end of town to the other, and it's famous for Spider-Bait. They're all the members are from Finlay, so Finlay is not a bad little country town.
16: That's awesome. That is great alumni. Hey, Croft, geez, you've been busy at the moment, so between House of Wellness, also back on board with Channel 7 for the footy commentary, and loving your podcast as well with Buddy Franklin. That must be a lot of fun.
18: Yeah, it's all good. Love doing the House of Wellness with Mel Doyle. She's a star, and we sort of just try and make... make a variety show, really. And we obviously feature some health and wellness. That's the way I treat it. And I do live up near the Gold Coast, so it's nice to do a bit of a podcast. I'm actually sitting in my car at Currumbin Beach on the Gold Coast. Pretty much anyone comes to the Gold Coast, you're pretty much flying over the top of it.
0: Yes.
18: So I'm just

0: Jodie and Hazy.
1: Had a girls' weekend just gone on the Gold Coast, Mount Tambourine.
2: And this big... Is this deja vu?
1: Didn't this
2: happen a few weeks ago? How many girls' weekends are you having?
1: Oh, okay. I'm not allowed as a busy working mother to have two girls' weekends in like 2 weeks. Well, I'm not allowed to do that.
2: Well, probably would have thought no. But here we are.
1: It just worked out that we all had a milestone birthday. So when I say we, I'm referring to 10 of the girls that I went to year 12 with, and we all got together, and it was a miracle. It was a miracle that we could all, our calendars aligned, that we could all do it. And so we did it, and it was brilliant, and I loved it.
2: That is really rare.
1: Yeah.
2: So there was 10 of you on the trip.
1: Yeah.
2: That was huge.
1: Yeah, so fun. Can I say, Andrew Hayes, that I actually apologised to someone that I wasn't... Look, we had a little bit of beef in high school, and I pulled her aside yesterday and I said, I'm really sorry I was the way I was, and I was incredibly jealous of you. And she was like, oh my God, thank you so much for saying that. And we hugged it out and it was beautiful.
2: Oh, that's what I'm hearing from this. Were you a high school bully?
1: No, I wasn't.
2: Oh,
1: No, we just kind of had a shared love of the same boyfriends, maybe. I don't know.
2: Who was there first?
1: I couldn't go.
2: Yes. So you had every right to, you should have apologised.
1: But it was actually quite cathartic and lovely, and now we're best friends, so cool.
2: Wow, so that was a school beef. You've been sitting on that, what, 15 years?
1: Yeah, about 15. Let's run with that. But what about, I got home yesterday, landed into the airport. Okay, so you know how I feel about the Thunderbirds. I love them more than my children, my husband, all of those things. And so as the plane was taking off, the timing worked out that it was in the first quarter and we were losing. So then I obviously lost the KO feed as we're taking off. And so can you imagine the horror for 2 hours and 45 minutes just not knowing how my Thunderbirds were going?
2: I can't imagine it. Don't want to imagine it either because it's too traumatic for me. But go on.
1: And then we landed in Adelaide, and as it so worked out, all the Vixens players who had just come off the court were walking through the airport, and they were all gathered around their phones because they were watching the game in Perth between the Mavericks and the Fever. And I also was watching the game, and so I thought, I sat there and I watched them and I went, don't do it. I said, in my head, I was like, don't, babes, just shut your face. But I couldn't, could I?
2: Oh, no. So, what did you say?
1: Casually wandered over and I said, I can't help but feel that we're watching the same thing.
2: Oh. What did you expect from that?
3: You walked over to the losing semi-final team, the Melbourne Vixens, and you said that.
1: Yes. That's...
2: Did you expect them after that to huddle around you or just everyone be like, oh, just, great icebreaker. Join our crew.
1: The fakest thing I've ever done in my life, the fakest thing. It was so disingenuous. I looked at them and I said, good luck, ladies, and walked off. And I was like, I don't mean that. I bleed pink. I don't like you.
2: Yeah.
1: And so why would I say that?
2: Bleeds pink.
1: Why would I
2: think
1: do?
2: I think it's a plasma issue.
3: It's good. All the staff at the Thunderbirds we work with are just loving hearing this, Jodie.
1: I'm like, well, I don't even know why I did it. And I just, I was walked away and I was disgusted with myself, but I was just trying to be a nice person. But then I thought, you fake bitch.
2: Well, you didn't have to start the initial conversation.
1: No, well, I didn't have to. I could have just kept on walking, got my bag and gotten the Uber and gone home. I could have done that, but did I? No.
2: Gave them Vixen some motivation to keep on going.
1: Yeah.
2: Oh, jeez.
1: Oh, God, I hope not. Please gather around, make me feel a little bit better. Did you embarrass yourself in front of a celebrity? Because I swear to God, those Vixens looked at me like, oh, my God, can you please just go away? We've just lost. You're an idiot. Off you trot.
2: This is why Adelaide gets bullied as a city.
1: Because of me.
2: They're like, thank God we're leaving South Australia.
1: Single-handedly good. Because of me.
0: Jodie and Hazy. In the morning.
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1: Jody and Hazy on Nova.
2: Oh, jeez, I'm exhausted from the weekend, I've got to say.
3: Oh, man.
2: Physically, mentally, socially, spiritually.
3: Emotionally.
2: Emotionally, probably the most exhausted I've been for a long time. I had a date. We had a date on Friday night, Jodes.
3: We went to
2: EOS.
3: Yeah.
2: Off the back of you giving me a voucher for my 40th birthday. We finally used it for my 41st birthday.
3: Yes.
2: So we stayed over at EOS. Gosh, that place is classy.
3: Isn't it?
2: So classy. And we had dinner at ITL.
3: Yeah.
2: You been there?
3: Yeah.
2: You know what? I'm not a culture man, but that might be the best meal I've ever had in my life.
3: Oh, really?
2: It was really nice.
3: What'd you have?
2: We had like the crumb chicken.
3: Yep.
2: We had some greens, some potatoes. We had a margarita pizza. I had two or three beers. Cara had a cocktail. It was just delightful.
3: Oh, my God. So
2: service.
3: So bougie, you guys.
2: And the service was like genuinely awesome.
3: Yeah.
2: Anyway, look, I'm so not in my comfort zone in situations like, first of all, going to a fancy hotel. I don't think I've ever really done it before in my life.
3: Yeah.
2: But there was one particular moment.
3: Oh, no. What did you do?
2: Which made Cara really, really stop. And she said, it's the first time she said it to me for a while, and by a while, I mean like several days. She said, you didn't just say that. You're giving me the ick. So, and I thought that I was actually being very, very wise when I suggested that I ask Cara, should we bring our own pillows?
3: What? What do you mean?
2: I suggested, do we bring our own pillows? Because there's nothing worse when you go somewhere, wherever it is, and you don't have your pillow and you get a sore neck the next day.
3: I don't even know what to say.
2: The look
3: to
2: on
3: you
2: my
3: right
2: wife's
3: now.
2: Face when I suggested, do we take our own pillows to EOS?
3: I'm picturing you walking through the foyer.
2: And that's what she said. She said, what are you going to do? Are you going to turn up to reception as they take the car away for valet parking with your pillow under your arm? I said, well, yes. Is that not a normal thing?
3: You're in a 5-star hotel.
2: That's what she said.
3: Whatever pillow they deliver is going to be better than anything.
2: That is exactly what she said. That is literally word for word what she said. She's like, they're going to have better pillows than us. Are you genuinely going to turn up with your pillow? What? And your slippers as well? And what else are you going to do? Rock up to the pool with your goggles on?
3: I hate everything about you right now. Why would you even suggest
2: that's
3: that?
2: Exactly what she said too. She's like, I've never had the ick harder with you right now. That she might turn up to reception with a couple of pillows under your arms.
3: It's very much like when people walk through the airport with the U-pillows.
2: Yeah, that's what it was.
3: Which I do sometimes. 100%. Depending on how far the flight is.
2: Yeah, and then I actually did go down to the pool with some flippers and a snorkel on.
3: Why?
2: I don't get out much. Thank God I locked it out a few years ago, right? Because if we're meeting right now and that was our first interaction, boop, different direction.
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16: Morning, everybody.
17: Morning.
16: Happy Tuesday. Roving Madison's here.
17: Rove, you're in early, mate. How early?
18: Because it's so dark outside at the moment, I wasn't keeping track of what the actual time is, but it's wonderful to be here.
16: Mm.
17: Well, we haven't spoken to you about this, but you're going to hear our friend Ross talking about being in an MRI machine, and I know that everyone's...
16: Have you ever done it? Have you had an MRI?
18: No, I think I'd be okay with the whole claustrophobia of it all.
16: The noise is something else.
18: Oh, is it really?
16: Yeah. I liken it to a German techno dance party, but Ross...
18: Now, you get a complete cross-section of your entire body, right?
17: Yeah.
18: It's always the one slice of it as you go through that makes your eyeballs look like they're popping out of your head, like Jim carrying the mask or a cartoon character.
17: Yes!
16: Ross put his foot in it when he made the classic mistake of assuming someone was pregnant.
18: Oh, dear. When can fact, you blame it on the
16: when
18: MRI?
16: In fact, he wasn't.
17: That's very good. And we also talk about when a stranger offloads on you.
18: Yeah. Now, this happened to you recently. Mm.
17: Yeah, it did. It happens to me a lot. People like to start a conversation, ask me how I'm going, and as soon as I ask them how they're going, they say, someone's died. And the end. Okay.
18: And let me take you through every single detail.
16: Enjoy.

0: one.
1: So there was a nurse up in Queensland, and he was getting married, and he was having a international wedding.
0: Okay.
1: His grandfather couldn't afford to go, so he paid for the $1,300 ticket from Qantas.
0: Yes.
1: And he is all set. Everything's going. Yes. He wanted his grandfather to be there.
0: Amazing.
1: I think it was over in England. All good. But his grandfather got a bit sick.
0: Yes.
1: And not life-threatening, but certainly a little bit sick and couldn't make the trip.
0: Too unwell to travel.
1: Yeah. So he contacts Qantas. They said, mate, you didn't buy the flexi. Sorry, buddy, can't help you.
0: And you don't have travel insurance.
1: Yes, unless you've had a death in the family.
0: Right.
1: Or along those lines. And he went, well, I have. And they said, if you can produce the certificate.
0: Apparently written in pencil.
1: They sound like quill. Can we get a quill one? Because it's back in the old days. Yeah, that's nice. And he decided that that's a great way to be able to do that. So he went back to the hospital and he got a death certificate and he forged one.
0: Oh,
1: and
0: of course, he had access to
1: the guilt actually got him in the end because they started questioning him.
0: Yes.
1: And the guilt got him and he's come clean. The medical board said, you're suspended, you're a naughty boy. And the hospital kicked him out and they put a suspension on him. He can come back to nursing at some stage.
0: Yes, after
1: but
0: a year,
1: forging,
0: I think.
1: He
0: yeah.
1: got done.
0: I mean, and just for $1,300, so and now he can't work for a year. It's not that wasn't worth it.
1: I know, but it goes through my mind. Regularly, when
0: to
1: we've travelled
0: from work,
1: yes.
0: Well, it's imminent.
1: Apparently, he kept getting paid, which is good news. So many times that we've travelled, and the kids, something comes up at the last
0: and
1: moment,
0: and
1: something
0: out.
1: From footy always comes up, or
0: by now you should be able to predict it. But okay,
1: yeah, I know you should be able to. But
0: if you're travelling during footy season, footy's probably going to come up.
1: That's a good point. I do. It crosses my mind all the time. If I could get away with this, I'd have a go personally.
0: At breaking into a hospital, getting a death certificate and then writing on it in pencil.
1: Exactly.
0: I mean, the thing is that when we were kids, we all did it, right? We all, like I can remember signing a note. So a note went home. I was living with my aunt and uncle while I went to high school. And a note went home from Miss Marla, the maths teacher, because I wasn't doing my maths homework. And I had to return the note signed to say that my aunt had acknowledged it. And I just signed it. I just signed it. And
1: did you come up with an elaborate signature?
0: No, it was pretty close to her signature.
1: Yeah.
0: Like her signature wasn't that different to my mum's signature, which I had also I'd practiced just in case. I never actually signed my mum's signature, but my aunt's
1: or
0: a
1: death
0: close.
1: Certificate.
0: My mum is still alive, thank you. I got away with it. Like it was never questioned because I thought the jig's going to be up when it's parent teacher night, but. Shouldn't bring it up.
1: I've got to say, though, you sweat bullets when you do it.
0: Oh,
1: like,
0: yeah, I know.
1: My mum's was S. McManus. That was it. Full
0: and you're
1: stop.
0: Like, that's my name.
1: Easy. Done. But,
0: right
1: but still.
0: Just doing it with in pencil.
1: Well, like this.
0: S. McManus. There it is.
1: There it is. It's pretty easy. Sam's pressing the buttons with us this morning. Sam, you ever forge anything?
2: Yeah, only very little. Same as you, Nat. Got to school and I'd forgotten to give mum the note for the excursion.
0: Oh.
2: For the could I go on the excursion.
1: Oh, that one,
2: note.
1: That old chestnut.
2: And I felt too guilty, so I got one of my friends with the nicest handwriting just before school that morning to try and copy and make one. Got away with it. Got away with it. I can't even remember where we went. Carnarvon, 7 years old.
0: Banana plantation.
2: Plantation tour. That's probably why they wanted a note sign.
0: There's literally nothing else to do.
1: Plantation tour. We want to know if you've been caught in this situation or you got away with it. Do we want to hear the guy? Yes, why not? Absolutely. We celebrate
0: as long as it's not, like, you know. Illegal.
1: Well, I don't mind.
0: As long as it's just naughty.
1: To be honest.
0: Amy's going, oh, God. If it's illegal and you need to change your name.
1: Have you forged
0: something? We don't encourage it.
1: A note, a letter, a certificate.
0: Some currency. No.
1: Yes.
0: No, Sean.
1: Do you think about it, though, sometimes? Wouldn't it be great to have your own printing press?
0: No, Sean. Okay. I've never had that thought.
3: Nathan, Nat and Sean. Nova. Swedish pop music star. Hi, this is Zara Larsson. Zara Larsson is on her way to Australia for her first headline tour. I will never forget you. The Midnight Sun Tour travels across the country this October. 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

0: Nathan, Nat and Sean.
1: Yesterday I just went down the oval to do a couple of laps and get the rig going, you know what I mean?
2: Yes.
1: I haven't sweated in a while.
3: And for breakfast today, everyone, he's had a glass of water.
4: Oh, are you on the shred?
1: Yeah, I'm doing skinnies tomorrow. Just going to see how they go. Okay. Going to oil up before they get them done. You know that trick.
4: The backups, yeah. Really cut the water.
1: Anyway, I was doing a bit of a warm-up and I was just about to get started into my work and a couple of guys came up. They had just come down for a kick and they started telling me some really weird stuff. And I thought, is it one of those days? And they're just giving me a lot of information that I didn't ask
3: about
1: for.
3: About their private life? Yeah. About their personal situation?
1: Well, okay, that's fine.
3: And you don't know these people?
1: One person, the first question was, did you used to play for West Coast or Fremantle? That's how the conversation started.
4: And you went, how dare you?
1: Yes.
4: Don't you know who I am?
1: And I pulled out my player card. I went, are you joking?
3: Yeah.
1: This is a collector's item. And you can find an unsigned one, it's worth a fortune.
3: You can find one that Sean doesn't already have.
4: He'll buy it off you, yes.
1: Anyway, so then I went, okay, that's out of the way. And then I start running around the oval and then I get towards where the instrumental club rooms are and there's a cafe there and I just see this lady make a beeline towards the fence as I'm running around. I'm about 50 metres from her.
3: And she's like, leave me alone, Megan, I'm trying to run.
4: You're like, the fans are chasing me now for my autograph. This is great.
1: And she's waved. So, okay. And then when I get closer to
3: her. Did you know who this woman was?
1: Not initially, but then I recognised her face from being around the Fremantle area.
3: Right.
1: And then she called me over. So I stopped my running and just came over and I said, hi, how are you going? And good to see you, that kind of scenario. Mm. And I said, how are you? And she said, not great, my husband died.
3: Oh. And she waved you down to tell you that. Did you know her husband?
1: No.
4: How many times have you met this woman?
1: Oh.
4: That you can remember.
1: Maybe a couple of times over 20, 30 years.
4: Wow. That's deep.
1: It's pretty deep.
4: What do you say to that?
3: Everybody just wants to tell you stuff.
4: You've got that face, Sean.
3: Yeah.
1: No, but then we went into an extensive breakdown of how it happened and, you know, what was going on and all this stuff. Of course,
3: you're cooling down.
4: Yeah.
1: I've got my bloody G-Shock on.
3: Strava's already started, lady. Come on.
1: But sometimes in really weird situations, people will like to tell you
3: really personal stuff.
1: Personal stories.
3: Right.
1: And it's not a soft landing. It's just a hard in.
3: Yeah, straight in. Yeah, there's no fluffing.
1: Yeah. Hey, Mike, how's your day? Yeah, not very good. Just got lost my job
3: cold,
1: and my wife left me for another woman. And, okay.
3: Like, yeah, but it was cold this morning, wasn't it?
1: Can we just start with that?
4: And how do you respond to that? Because do you then divulge something personal about yourself
3: to
4: like stay on the same level as them? Or maybe it is sometimes easier to tell someone or vent to someone that you don't really know that well.
3: Because
4: you're like,
3: clearly,
4: they're not going to judge me. They don't really know. I'm just going to tell them and walk away from
3: this. Don't do it to Sean because he'll talk about you on the radio.
4: Yeah, well, this is true. If you see Sean,
1: I've just had so many that I just thought it's time. Yeah.
3: What's your go-to? Oh, that's no good. Is that what he's saying? What he's saying? Like, I mean, what is the response to that?
1: I think that.
3: I'm sorry to hear that.
1: And I always go for the hug.
4: Oh, it's a sweaty hug.
1: And I was telling you that one that happened so many years ago, but I was out the front of the Rotto Bakery, right? And I've just bloody lobbed into a pie, put that to bed, go out to get me.
3: Still got a bit of gravy on your chin.
1: Go out to get me, jump in the pushy and off I go to the pub. That's what's happening, right? I get to my bike and this lady comes up and she says, hi, blah, blah, blah. I love the Freo Dockers. And I'm like, oh, that's really nice. I got on the Freo because my husband's the biggest supporter. He loved Freo, all this kind of stuff. So they're great. I'd love to meet him sometime.
2: Uh-oh.
1: And she said, oh, he died.
4: Oh, Sean!
1: Man.
4: Well, that makes it hard then. Good luck.
1: It's a tough comeback from there, Nat.
3: So our membership has opened up.
4: At the moment, because I'm pregnant, people just want to divulge their horrible birth stories.
3: Oh, don't do that.
4: Strangers.
3: I mean, on one hand, I appreciate the fact that they do want to at least open your eyes a little bit to what to expect because everybody sort of glorifies and says, oh, it's a magical time. And it's not.
4: I'm under no illusion that I'm going to sneeze and the baby will fall out.
3: But you also don't want to know the absolute horror stories about, like, undercarriages being ripped apart.
4: Exactly. Exactly.
3: And I don't want extensive damage to the basement stories.
4: And exactly. What do you say to that if someone tells you, oh, it took me 40 hours and there was tearing and there was blood and there was prolapsing and I was what do you say? I'm so sorry. Yes. Like, is your child making up for it now?
3: It's,
4: like,
3: it's the same response. Oh, that's no good.
1: Men hear that and they start bawling.
4: Yeah.
1: Seabass, don't you, and you said this before, you open conversations with polite stuff. Like,
4: yes.
1: Geez, a lovely day. And
4: there's like a triangle that we use at work. We talk about safe conversations where there's people that you don't know very well. And they're elevator conversations like, how's the weather going? Did you watch Frio win on the weekend? How about them Dockers? Whatever.
3: Yep.
4: And then as you get to know people and maybe they're in your teams, you start to move into the risky conversations, which is maybe divulging a little bit about what you did on the weekend or things that you like. And then the riskiest is your feelings and obviously then trauma that has happened to you. But you only do that with people you trust, not strangers.
3: Yes. And you don't do it in the lift.
4: No.
3: Or outside the Rotto Bakery.
1: You can't get out of the lift. Where do you go? Nathan, Nat and Sean on Nova. Nova 100.
0: Melbourne. 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

0: Matt and Sean.
1: Nova. Sean has a very approachable face, as it turns out. You're not the sort of person that when you're exercising, you put people off because they want to tell you everything while you're running laps.
2: I had a moment yesterday. I had a couple of people who were telling me stories.
1: Yes. Whew. Full on. Full on stories.
2: Maybe and then and I solved the problem by saying,
1: that's no good.
2: Oh,
1: jeez. That's not good. And he was right. Yeah. It wasn't good.
2: It wasn't good.
1: Michelle's in Warnbra. Hi, Michelle.
3: Hi. How are you?
1: Good, Michelle. Do strangers want to unload on you as well?
3: Look, I could give you about 1,000 stories of people unloading on me because I actually have some invisible ink on my forehead that literally says talk to me.
4: You have kind eyes, clearly.
1: Yes.
3: Yeah, well, my husband always tells me I'm just far too nice to people. Mm. But I was on a regional flight with a couple of girlfriends and we didn't get to sit with each other. They were in the row in front of me and I got stuck with a rather large gentleman in the aisle seat who was flying to have some medical treatment on his knee because he had gout and every other infection that you could possibly think of in his knee.
1: And you know this because he told you.
3: Yeah, he proceeded to show me photos.
1: Oh!
3: He told me all about it. And then I also learned his whole life story and how his wife cheated on him and how they're divorced and how he has no money and his kids live all over the place and... Yeah, for an hour and a half, I could not get away.
1: Yeah, Michelle. And he's in the aisle, so you can't even get past him. So
2: you can't
1: get anywhere, and you're trapped there. It's just...
3: That's it. My girlfriends were just laughing.
1: Yeah, they would have found it hilarious.
4: And, did you consider
3: they came
4: faking
3: saying,
4: sleep?
3: How did you not come away with his phone number and his address?
4: Did you have a book to read or something? Like, you know how sometimes when you're trying to do some work on a plane or read a book and people talk to you and you're like, I actually need to get this.
1: This is why you need those, the big noise cancelling headphones that everybody can see. That, like, I've got the orange Apple ones because they're obvious.
2: Yeah, they're obvious.
1: And there's no doubt that I've, and also they're really good noise cancelling. So I can't even hear them if they're droning on and just put them
2: ignoring.
1: On, even if they're not, even if we're not listening to anything. It just scares people away.
2: No, good idea, Nat.
1: Yeah. I hope Michelle said, oh, that's no good.
2: That's no good. That's no good, Michelle.
1: Amber's in Currumbine. Hi, Amber.
5: Nine.
1: Good, Amber. Do strangers unload on you as well?
5: Yes. Well, this person, well, they were a stranger when they told me the story, I guess. I'd worked with him for probably about 2 weeks and he just started chatting to me one day and then divulged all about his lifestyle, which was that he was polyamorous.
1: Ooh.
5: He had a wife, a permanent girlfriend, several other ladies that he
1: and a vacancy.
5: Had I don't know. A set rotation, so different nights of the week was a different ladies' night, and I had to work with him knowing this. So
1: God.
5: I felt deeply uncomfortable.
1: Yes.
5: And he then invited me later on if I wanted to come to his birthday party, which was at a swingers club. No thanks. Not interested.
2: Oh, but do you have something on?
5: What was the
4: problem? Too many clothes.
2: Exactly.
5: Nothing to wear, right? But, yeah, so he told me this after working with him for about two weeks. I had to work with him for about 3 years, knowing, and he constantly used to talk about how tired he was. And he
1: I think I know the reason.
5: I know why.
1: Amber, that's brutal.
2: Oh.
4: He trusted you.
2: It's a bit early.
1: And probably that's,
2: yeah.
1: that's not
2: early.
1: The reason when you say that's no good.
4: That's the one where it doesn't work. No, he's like, well, it was good.
1: Yeah. Good for him anyway. Thanks, Amber. Let's finish off with Demi from Armidale. Hello.
6: Hey, how are you going?
1: Good,
6: good morning,
1: Demi.
6: Good
1: morning. Now, has a stranger been telling you personal stuff too?
6: Oh, yeah. Look, I get it a lot in my job. I work in medical reception. We have quite a lot of elderly people that want to have a chat.
2: Don't they?
1: Yes.
6: They love to have a chat and they can yap about anything. But this one particular day, it's stained in my mind. It was only recently an elderly lady came in and I was wearing a shorter sleeve shirt, which exposed my tattoo of my son's name and his birthday.
1: Yeah.
2: Okay.
6: And she sort of thought maybe it was a tribute to him because he had passed away, similar to what her daughter had done for her son. So started telling me all about how her daughter's son had passed away and she got a beautiful tattoo and how lovely of me to get a tattoo for my son and how did he pass away, sort of, you know, prompting questions out of me. I'm stuck behind my desk trying to answer calls and check other patients in. I had nowhere to go.
1: And also your son was fine, right?
6: Also, my son is still alive. Yes. Very much
1: there's
6: breathing.
1: That, there's
6: yeah.
1: that as well, yeah.
6: Yeah, so it was a very awkward conversation, and then it was sort of her just standing there not leaving the reception desk, and I'm not like, you can have a
1: Take a seat.
2: Well, she wanted more details, Debbie.
6: Yeah, that's right. Oh, but it does happen a lot in my job. I think sometimes
2: the elderly
6: just want someone to have
1: a chat. Yeah, that's true. They might not have somebody in their lives, and it's beautiful that, you know, that you're there for that, Demi. Well done.
2: Demi, did you actually pull her up and say that your son was still alive?
6: I did, actually. I said, look, I'm so sorry. And she goes to me, well, why on earth would you get his birthday tattooed on you as if you're going to forget that? And I kind of put my head in my hands and was like, look, that's a fair point. I definitely am not going to forget the day he was born. I didn't need to get that tattooed on me. Sorry for the confusion, Dad.
0: Nathan. Nat. And Sean. Nova. You know when life just needs a pause button? The emails, the bills, the same routine.
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0: and Susie O'Neill.
1: Of course, the Soccer World Cup, the Football World Cup is on right now overseas. Socceroos going down 2-0 to the USA on the weekend.
2: Yeah, it was a bit of a bugger, but... Yeah. Oh, well, they've got Paraguay coming up. I think lunchtime coming up.
1: Friday,
2: so yeah. That'll be good.
3: Yeah, we've got to beat them.
2: But there's a story here about one of the teams that's come to the World Cup, Norway. Mm. Actually, it's the first time they've qualified in 28 years.
3: Really?
2: Yep.
1: I thought they'd always be there, Norway.
2: So did I. Mm. But yeah, first time in 28 years, and they've come prepared. They've brought their own food. Because, you know, it's in
1: America, Mexico.
2: Canada.
1: Yeah.
3: Is this Norwegian music?
1: Yeah, this is traditional Norwegian music.
2: So they've brought with them, get a load of this.
3: Hang on, 20 this music, isn't it? Oh, yeah. Get around that in a pub in Norway.
2: Yeah. Sounds a bit Irishy, doesn't it?
3: It does sound Irish. Yeah, because I'm Irish Norwegian.
2: Are you?
3: My heritage. Yeah.
2: Okay, I can see that.
3: I'm mostly Irish, unfortunately.
2: Yeah, I can see
3: nothing
2: that.
3: Nothing is the Irish. I'm just ginger and stuff.
2: They've bought 300 kilos of Norwegian salmon, 6,000 oranges. Geez, they don't want to get scurvy, do they? 250 pounds of Norwegian brown cheese.
1: Brown cheese, eh?
2: Yeah, all the food was shipped from their home to their World Cup base in North America. And here's their chef talking about it.
4: We're staying here for a long, long time. So our goal is that the players can feel a little bit at home. So we brought some fish and shellfish from the cold coast of Norway.
1: I wonder how they got it into America. It's not easy getting food into other countries.
3: Imagine how many people in that press conference just, you know, this, what was the Swedish chef from... Remember that was the Muppets, was it?
2: Yeah.
3: I am not Swedish. It is a different country. I am Norwegian.
2: Oh, God, how funny. Other countries that have brought things, though, is the Socceroos have brought their own barista for their coffee. So Melbourne barista...
5: Oh, he's Melbourne? Yeah, good.
2: Bobby Woodward.
3: Of course he is.
2: Woodward is travelling with the squad. And is set up inside the team's social room in their California base.
1: A lot of we bring caffeine, we bring our own barista. American coffee is trash.
2: Yeah.
1: It's all Starbucks.
2: It's horrible.
1: Yeah, it's horrible. It's really bad.
2: Interestingly, the Australian Olympic team always takes their own barista too to the Olympics.
1: Really?
2: Yeah, and also has it set up inside the village just to keep them. It's more of a morale thing.
1: And just free coffees whenever you want.
2: Yeah. Mm. Here's the Socceroo barista talking about his job over there.
6: Did you know the Aussie soccer team are travelling with their own barista? I'm Bobby, the Bluestone Lane barista travelling with the Australian team across America. Every day starts with double espressos, flat whites and a little taste of home before training and match day.
1: Oh, he's fired up, isn't he?
3: How good is that for bringing your own barista? See, the Brazilians, what they brought. They brought their own goal scorers. Maybe we should have tried that instead.
1: Oh, you're saying that the flat whites didn't score the goal, so the...
3: Too early.
2: How quickly we turn.
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0: Nick, Lutzy and Susie O'Neill. It's Nick, Lutzy and Susie O'Neill's
1: producers press conference.
2: All right. Hey, settle down. We only have time for one question each, please. Yes, Susie, Lachlan Sands here from the Robertson Review. Earlier on the show, we were discussing the items that Norway were bringing to the World Cup to make them feel a little bit more at home. When you were at the Olympics, what was that one thing that made you feel like you were back in Australia?
3: Nothing. I was not... I was one of those people who was superstitious. I didn't need my own pillow.
4: Good.
3: I was totally self-sufficient. Nothing. There is nothing that I needed. I didn't even need my parents. I didn't need my family.
2: Wow.
5: Snoopy never travelled with you?
3: No. No one travelled with me.
5: That's interesting.
3: Nothing.
2: Not like a Vegemite or anything.
3: Nothing. Wow. Zero zilch.
2: That's good, though. I mean, that just...
3: I'm trying to think.
2: Be a better way to be than be superstitious.
3: Maybe just my pool boy. But that was a swimming thing.
5: That's part of your essential apparel.
2: That's Pablo.
3: Pool boy, the thing I put between my legs. The white foamy thing.
2: Susie brought her pool boy with her.
5: Pool boy. Enrique.
2: Who's next? Who's that?
6: Hey, Nick, Mia Carey from Parkinson Press here. You had an auction on the weekend, so... when this radio thing doesn't work out for you eventually, could you give us your best auction voice?
2: Oh, yeah. thank you. I mean, new journo in the fold as well there. Yeah.
5: Have you ever done an auction at a lunch?
2: I've had to do auctions at charity auctions. That's the classic MC thing, Lancey, when they go, hey, the auctioneer's not coming. Can you just do it? I'm not an auctioneer.
5: I hate that so much.
2: What should we auction off? Snoopy. We got a Snoopy doll here.
3: Yeah, I could see you being an auctioneer.
2: Okay,
3: we got a Snoopy doll.
2: Can I get first bids? We're going five. Starting at 500. We're going to get first bid. First bid over there, lady in the blue hat. Welcome to the bid. $500. Can we get a second bid? Miss Sarah in the back there. Nick, now.
5: That's pretty
2: $550 yeah. Here. Can I get there? One over there. $600. Sold, Snoopy.
5: The rolling the tongue thing helps. I can't do that.
2: Yeah. What is sometimes that? Do that. I just
3: what
2: saw an auctioneer do it. They just kind of like.
3: Yeah,
5: they roll.
3: Do that?
5: They roll. I can't do that. No, I can't do it.
2: Can you do it?
5: No.
2: Anyway, maybe auctioneer. They earned good money. He was driving a good car at that auction. So.
3: Really?
5: Questions? Big fella.
7: Lutzy, Niquinhos Davinhos from the Carnaval de Caxton Street. On Saturday morning, you're out partying with the Brazilians.
5: Yes.
7: What's the key difference between a Brazilian atmosphere and an Australian party zone?
5: It just seemed really friendly. I mean, I don't know. Not that it's unfriendly when you watch if you were watching an Australian game at a pub like the Caxton, but it was a lot more dancing. So what I did, there was a Brazilian band and people were dancing and I'd had a few drinks. I'm going to start dancing here. And I saw a girl across the stage dancing on the other side of the stage.
3: Yeah.
5: And I just, but people couldn't see that I was mimicking her.
3: Oh, okay.
5: But I started dancing exactly the same as she was dancing.
3: Oh, really? Did she see you do that?
5: No, it was not obvious because there was the band was in between us, but I could see her in her entirety, so I could see how she was moving her feet.
3: Yeah.
5: And if she was moving her feet quicker than I would have moved, and she had her hands like...
2: Yeah.
5: Sort of Spider-Man kind of...
2: Cha-cha-cha-cha.
5: So it was kind of just like...
2: Yeah.
5: Sort of like this.
2: Oh, yeah.
3: You're a pretty good dancer, actually.
5: You know what I mean?
2: You're moving the hips. Yeah.
5: But I was just looking at her, and as the hands were forward, my hands would have been somewhere else.
2: The hands sort of distract the eyes of everyone looking.
5: Yeah. It was like a... Yeah. And I think I pulled it off pretty well.
3: Yeah.
5: People are thinking, this little ginger fella might be...
2: Yeah.
3: Have a bit of rhythm.
5: And then my buddy rang me and said that Brazilians love gingers.
3: Do they?
2: No,
3: why
2: surely
3: do they love
2: not.
3: Gingers?
5: I guess it's a different sort of...
2: They've never seen one.
5: Point of difference.
1: All right, that concludes the press conference. We'll be taking no more questions.
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26: You are listening to Nova. It is Jace, Lauren and Clint.
7: Hey, there were some weird happenings in AFL land at the weekend. Some, you know what? We're getting to the business end of the year.
26: Yep.
7: It is June and not long until September. The Hawks are doing okay. They won by 16 points over the Suns. Now, it wasn't so much the result that caught my attention. It was their former vice captain, Dylan Moore. Now, he was interviewed. He was one of the best on the ground. He was interviewed post-match. And look, he got a little confused. He tried to use a saying that we've all sort of heard around the traps right. over the years, but he sort of he got himself into a bit of a tangle. Have a listen.
27: Last time you were in these rooms and the feeling you had and brought the elephant under the carpet or whatever you say, so you don't want to feel like that again, so...
28: Just run me past that saying one more time. The elephant out of the carpet. Get the elephant out of the carpet. Yeah. We know what you're talking about.
29: So is he trying to say there's an elephant in the room?
26: Yeah,
29: and
26: elephant in the room.
29: We've swept something under the carpet.
7: That's exactly it. But he's
29: but he swept the elephant under
7: the two.
26: That's a big carpet.
29: I think you
7: know this. Yeah. So we tried to pull the elephant out of the carpet. No.
29: That's amazing.
7: No.
29: I love
7: no.
29: it.
7: No. I mean, he's a footballer, so
26: what's
7: I'm
26: that
7: not
26: mean?
7: Saying that all footballers are. But you know, I can forgive him.
29: Mm.
7: It's an innocent mistake.
26: I love how the commentating crew went back in for another.
7: Yeah, I know. Tell Gary Lyon.
29: That's something we'd do to you, Jace.
26: Yeah, 100%.
29: You Jace, would. You get your sayings all a bit muddled sometimes.
26: Yeah, no, that's true.
29: You've come out with
26: that's true. That's why I'm not throwing shade on this guy.
7: Have we got anyone on the team got anything for us?
29: When I was in America.
26: America!
29: I was with my girlfriend, Pia. It was just the two of us, and there were like 10 Americans. And we were I can't remember what we were talking about. And I said, oh, my God, you couldn't swing a cat in there. And they were all like,
7: yeah, yeah.
29: You couldn't what? And I was like, you couldn't swing a cat. And Pia and I were laughing so much. I think, like, we all say that. But in America, they could not get their head around that thing of saying, in America. Like, you guys swing cats down there? Like, no, we don't.
26: How about this? 13, 24, 10. Give us a saying. We have to work out what it means.
7: Oh, yeah, good one.
26: Mm. Swing a cat, obviously, small space.
7: Or have you buggered one up?
26: Yeah.
7: You buggered one up?
26: Brody?
7: Either or.
1: very famous. You've got them by the short and curlies.
26: Got them by the short and curlies.
2: So you've got them by the neck.
26: I meant the balls. You got them by the balls. Shirt.
1: Got them by the pubis.
29: Yeah.
26: Yeah. Mm. Short and curlies.
2: They're saying you're under the pump, basically. Yeah.
26: Yeah. Yeah. Yeah.
2: The short and curlies.
29: Remember, Jay said that was the final gun in the coffin. Remember when you said that?
26: Yeah.
29: One?
2: The final gun.
29: Is that what you said, or the final bullet in the coffin? What did you say? Final gun.
2: It's hard to sweep that elephant under the rug, isn't it?
26: It really is. The old final bullet in the coffin.
2: All right.
26: 13, 24, 10 is our number. We're talking sayings. Have you buggered one up, or
29: have you got one that you say?
26: Yeah, have you got a favourite? We'll try and decipher what it means. In return, we've got a lot of good stuff to offload this week. We've got tickets to movies, little staycations.
2: Oh, I like a staycay.
26: 13, 24, 10 is our number. We are talking sayings. What's your favourite, or what have you stuffed up?
29: Like, you know, when people say, oh, they're as dumb as a box of rocks.
2: Oh, yeah.
29: And then...
26: Isn't it dumb as a box of nuts?
29: Oh, they're probably as dumb as each other, to be honest. Or mad as a frog in a sock.
26: Cut snake?
29: Frog in a sock.
2: Frog in a sock.
26: Or cut snake.
29: I don't know. A frog in the
2: I think you're as mad as a cut snake.
26: That's the one. Yeah.
29: You haven't heard frog in a sock?
2: Frog in a sock.
26: No, I've heard of frog in a pond. Around. Oh, yeah, well, I've done
2: a
26: few of those.
2: Yeah, I've done a few of those.
29: Yum. Mad as a frog in a sock.
2: Yeah.
26: 13, 24, 10, we're talking sayings. What's your favourite? Give us a call at Nova.

0: Al, we're talking sayings. What do you got for us?
1: Well, it's always the finishing move of the night when you're out with your mates or you're going somewhere and then you just you pull out the old, all right, guys, I'll see you around like a rissole.
2: See you around like a rissole.
3: I like that.
0: Not
2: That's
0: bad.
2: That's very Dale Kerrigan.
0: It is
2: Dale.
0: Very Dale Kerrigan. I've never used that one.
3: Haven't you?
0: No.
2: See you around like a rissole.
0: Not my circus, not my monkey.
3: That is a strain,
2: isn't it?
3: No, you
2: can't just say not my circus, not my monkeys in random sentences.
0: What's that got to do with the price?
2: Oh, my, so annoying.
0: All right, let's sweep that segment under the carpet.
3: Yeah.
2: Yeah, that's all right.
3: That's all right. That.
0: Thank
3: good.
0: You.
2: Yeah, not well the elephant. Oh, yeah, we pulled the elephant under the carpet.
4: Jase, Lauren and Clint.
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4: 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He's a hit maker. 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

0: Yes, you're listening to Nova. It is Jace, Lauren and Clint with you.
1: Hey, guys, I have a Facebook page that I do not use. But
2: I mean, nor do I.
0: Facebook's coming back, guys.
2: Is it?
0: Yeah, so Meta.
2: No, you're just getting older.
0: No. Meta are now paying a lot of influencers to move their content over to Facebook.
2: Really?
1: Ah.
0: Yeah, to bring it back.
2: Because they've got Reels now and everything, don't they?
0: Yeah. They're pouring a lot of cash
1: into
0: Facebook.
1: There's a lot on there that's different to when I used it a lot back in the day. Yeah, when I was a tacker. Anyway, I was having a peruse the other day, and there is one Facebook page that I joined God knows when. Doesn't sound like me, because it's called the Dull Women's Club.
2: The Dull Women's Club.
1: Dull Women's Club. And it's got 1.6 million members.
0: Jesus.
2: Wow. What happens in the Dull Women's Club,
1: Lauren? Well, you know
2: what?
1: It's actually random things that are all very dull. What you're posting has to be fairly dull.
0: Okay. Have you got to get approved what you post?
1: I'm not sure. I've never posted.
2: Can you imagine you posting on that?
0: The community pages, you have to get approved for your post. They kick you out if you're not engaging. Like, they're ruthless.
1: There's things like this woman's looking for a new toilet and she wants to know what shape is the most comfortable.
2: No, that's dull.
1: And it's dull, but there's like hundreds and thousands of comments going, don't get the square one, dull. You're going to regret it.
2: Oh, you can't have a square dunny.
0: A square toilet? I've never heard of that.
1: Like this.
0: From that to
1: women just posting photos of themselves going, I'm a 45-year-old woman and I hate taking selfies, but here's a photo of me, and all the other women are like, power to you, sis, you look great. Get out there.
0: You should post one of those.
1: It's really... So look at this lady. I've been seeing all your wonderful pictures, so I thought I'd post mine. I'm not happy with my pictures, but my husband always says I'm beautiful, so I'll keep him. Anyway, here's a photo. Hi, ladies.
2: Oh,
1: she's got hundreds of comments being like, good on you, sis.
2: Affirmation there.
1: Have a great day.
2: Enjoy sitting in your leather recliner.
1: All kinds of leather recliner. In the UK, she is.
0: Good on her.
1: Now, why I'm on this Facebook page?
0: Yeah, I'd like to know.
1: No idea. But one popped up the other day, and it's got hundreds of thousands of comments, and it said, hey guys, what sucked as a child but do you love as an adult? And the comments on it really gave me a chuckle. There's some comments up there like having a nap. Kids hated being put to bed.
0: Oh, how good's a nap?
1: Hiking was an option. Blue cheese. Kids hate that.
2: Yeah.
0: I think just nice food.
1: Yeah.
0: Do you know what I mean? Like nice food you'd hate as a kid.
1: It got a bit kooky. Getting spanked.
2: Getting spanked? Morgan Marie Bowers.
1: Hated it as a kid.
2: Good
1: loves
2: on you,
1: it
2: Morgan.
1: As an adult.
0: Morgan,
2: that's
0: looks
2: a good
0: like
2: point, though.
0: Like it, yeah.
1: Going to bed early.
2: Okay.
1: Anyway, so it got me thinking, what did suck as a kid but is awesome these days?
2: Yeah.
1: Like
2: this
1: going
2: is
1: to bed
2: me.
1: Early.
2: This is me because I'm an old person. I would say one is a condiment.
1: Oh,
0: I love a condiment. As a kid,
2: you're going to hate it.
0: As a kid, all you cared about tomato sauce.
2: Well, as a kid, I hated marmalade, but I bloody love marmalade now.
1: You are such an old...
2: I love it. It's one of the most underrated spreads in the pantry.
1: Amazing.
2: No?
0: A marmalade.
2: What about you?
1: But what's the difference between marmalade and jam?
2: It's just got a bit of tang to it, a bit of bite.
0: What about a nice tea?
2: Like a
1: Ceylon.
0: There's no way you'd have a tea as a kid. And now, give me a nice little chamomile.
1: Yeah, we're tea drinkers in here.
2: That's because we've got IBS. That settles the tummy.
1: What does? What does?
2: The tea.
0: Hated having IBS as a kid.
2: A little chamomile. Yeah, settles the tummy.
1: You know what I hated as a kid? Olives. I thought they were the
2: olives.
1: Now I could eat them out of a jar, on a pizza.
0: What about a kid? You don't want them on a pizza.
2: What about going to bed at 7:30?
1: Heaven. But I would throw my toys out as a kid if my parents said
0: I was begging my 10-year-old to go to bed last night so I could go to bed.
1: Yeah. 13, 24, 10. What sucked as a kid but is awesome as an adult?
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1: 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Him in. It's Dwayne The Rock Johnson.
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2: 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Just watch out for some barrier repairs on the Ring Road Altona bound. On the Princes Freeway ramp, the left-hand lane is closed, slowing to 40Ks. If you're on the Monash inbound from the Eastlink to Punt Road, it's looking like a 16-minute drive. And on the Calder Freeway from Calder Park to the Tuller, it's 12 minutes. 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Today is partly cloudy, top of 16. Right now it's 6 degrees on Melbourne's Nova 100.
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6: Well, good morning, everybody, and welcome to your Tuesday. Welcome to Pre-Drinks.
7: Welcome to Pre-Drinks, Melbourne. Let's have some fun.
6: Absolutely. Before we get to the fun, let's get to the news. What are we waking up to, Clint?
7: Well, AFL great Tony Modger, you might recall he had that terrible road accident. He has avoided serious brain injury, which is great news after that freak truck accident. His family releasing a statement saying he's making encouraging progress, but they're still in a very challenging period. So all the best in his recovery. And as expected, as we head overseas, British PM Keir Starmer. Resignation. He's out. Another one bites the dust, Jace.
6: Seven prime ministers in 10 years.
7: That's right. So he'll stay on as caretaker until his successor is chosen. That caretaker is a bloke by the name of Andy Burnham, who actually refers to himself as the King of the North.
6: Oh, jeez.
7: I love that.
6: Let's bit get
7: of a
6: Hugh
7: Game
6: Grant
7: of
6: back.
7: Thrones references.
6: Get Hugh Grant in there. He did such a good job in Love, actually.
7: Hey, at the World Cup this morning, a big win for Argentina over Austria, 2-0, and Jai Murray from the Gold Coast Suns is the AFL's rising star. Of course, we've got Charlie Conman coming in later
6: Charles.
7: Today.
6: Young
7: and Charlie. It'd be good to speak to him because the Roos are eyeing off a spot in September. Well, is it August or September? It's August/September, depending on where you finish.
6: It's one of the best years the Roos have had in a long time,
7: long
6: isn't it?
7: Long time, yeah.
6: Good on them. I reckon vibe down at the club would be pretty good.
7: Yeah, I'd like to think so.
6: We'll have a chat. Oh, I wonder where he sits on the old harmonica in the sheds at Carlton.
7: Well, because he's a musician.
6: He should break out the guitar.
7: He could lead vocals.
6: We should get him to play the guitar and lead it into the Roos winning song.
7: Yeah, I like that.
6: Mm.
7: Hearts to hearts and hands to hands.
6: Or we could leave it to him, you know.
7: Beneath the blue and white we stand.
6: Did you live in London for a while?
7: Were I did.
6: You UK correspondent?
7: I was, yeah, for near on 3 years. Good time, fun time. It's a fun time, especially in
6: you
7: summer.
6: Said that.
7: Summer now, like, people just go a bit cray-cray.
6: Would you say it's a fun time?
7: Fun time. There was a nightclub called Inferno's.
6: Jesus Christ.
7: And it was just, all the royals used to go there. Like Princess Eugenie used to go there. And
6: he
7: used to be on the dance floor.
6: Up with Beatrice or something, we don't know about.
7: He used to be on the dance floor. You're like, oh, it's Princess Eugenie.
6: Really?
7: Yes. It was fun. It was in Chelsea.
6: Did you get over to see the kids match or?
7: No. No.
6: Hey, 13-24-10 is our number. Have you lived overseas?
7: Oh, yeah. Where?
6: Yeah. You've done a little...
7: Somewhere exotic?
6: You've done a little international run like Clint. What would we say? More than 6 months?
7: Oh, yeah. It has to be more than 6 months.
6: More than
7: you need a visa.
6: Alan,
7: tell us about your visa.
6: Alan, were you there?
7: 3 years.
6: 3 years?
7: Yeah. Jeez. Yeah. But the best part about Europe or living in London is that you just jump on a plane every weekend and head on EasyJet or Ryanair to somewhere amazing.
6: What was the time difference, though? Like if the Today Show rang you going, oh, the PM's out, we need to cross to our UK correspondent. Would you be in the club with Eugenie?
7: Yeah.
6: Yeah, right. That's yeah. Shit.
7: Yeah.
6: Time difference will get you.
7: Eugenie and I can do the cross together.
6: 13 24 10 is our number. If you're up nice and early this morning and you have lived overseas, give us a yell. Otherwise, just let us know what you're up to. We'll send a heap of people to the movies, actually.
7: Oh, yeah, nice.
6: All the big ones are coming out. Toy Story, Masters of the Universe. Were you a He-Man boy?
7: Was I ever?
6: This is GRL and Ugly Heart. Good morning, Melbourne. Welcome to Pre-Drinks. Maybe I'm-

0: GRL, ugly heart. Wow, that's going off in here. Good morning. This is Nova. You're on the air with Jason Clint. We're doing pre-drinks and Dad's got the paper.
1: Let me vent for a second because on the back page of the Herald Sun today, Jace, is a story about how the AFL wants to revamp its fixture when Tasmania come into the competition in 2028.
0: That's crazy. So Ross, what's your thoughts?
1: It'll make 19 teams, right? Which there has to be some sort of tweaking of the fixture. But what they're, one of the proposals they've put to CEOs is a mid-season tournament.
0: Oh,
1: where they
0: seriously?
1: play for a trophy mid-season. Like, stop buggerizing around with the fixture.
0: We've had the opening round, footy. The gather round. We've extended to top 10 rather than top 8.
1: I know.
0: Just calm your farm.
1: So the premiership season would pause for 3 weeks and there'd be like...
0: That's ridiculous.
1: No.
0: Even rugby league, when State of Origin happens, the season continues.
1: Oh, just don't you know mess what
0: it
1: is? With it.
0: It's a cash grab.
1: It is. Of course it is. Well, it's for TV broadcast.
0: We'll dive into that after 6 this morning with Grumpy Old Man here. Let's go to Ryan in Diamond Creek. Welcome to Pre-Drinks.
2: Morning, lads. How are you?
0: Yeah, we're good, mate.
1: Hey,
0: Ryan.
1: We
0: were chatting overseas living. Whereabouts in the world were you?
2: I lived in Canada for a couple of years in a little place called Sun Peaks.
1: Oh. Was that skiing or not?
2: Yeah, it was a ski resort. Awesome little place.
1: I was going to say, correct me if I'm wrong, a lot of Aussies do that, yeah?
2: Yeah, plenty of Aussies over there. Oh. Darren Whistler.
0: Blue eyes, Aussie accent. Were you a ski instructor?
2: Wasn't a ski instructor. No, I worked maintenance at a hotel there, and that's actually where I met my partner.
0: Oh,
1: so
0: there you
1: scored.
0: Yes.
1: Is she an Aussie?
2: No, she's a Canadian.
1: Well, hey, you got your rhino.
0: Free com.
2: Yeah, got myself an import.
0: Hey, how about you take the missus out on date night? I'm going to chuck you double to disclosure day.
2: Oh, fantastic. Thanks, lads.
0: No worries, mate. We deserve to know a classic Spielberg blockbuster, Disclosure Day, in cinemas now.
1: Hey, good morning to you, Renee.
3: Good morning, guys. How are you?
0: Yeah,
1: great,
0: good.
1: Thank you. You've had a busy morning. You're off to the gym already, but hey, we're talking overseas living. Did you reside overseas?
3: I haven't resided overseas.
0: See you, Renee.
1: Oh.
3: I'm international.
0: I'm joking.
1: Sorry.
0: What was
1: Jace
0: that?
1: Just cut you off because he's rude.
3: That's okay. I forgive him.
1: What are you saying?
3: I was just saying my husband's an overseas, he moved overseas about 20 years ago, so I feel like he's a foreigner. So.
0: Right. Okay. Where'd you get him from?
3: India.
0: Oh, nice.
1: Very nice.
0: Giddy up. Is he a good cook?
3: I do all the Indian cooking, not him.
1: Oh, wow.
3: I make a mean, chicken curry.
1: Oh, yeah. Butter chicken.
0: What's the one I like with the capsicum?
1: Chicken masala.
0: Chicken masala.
1: Yeah.
0: Yeah, that's my favourite. Hey,
3: very similar.
0: Right. Hey, Renee, I'm going to chuck you guys family pass to Lightscape for you to go and check it out.
3: That'll be great. Thanks, guys. Have a great day.
0: You too. Melbourne's favourite winter tradition, Lightscape, has returned to the Royal Botanic Gardens, Melbourne, for a limited time only. Tickets on sale now.
1: Chicken tikka masala.
0: Chicken tikka masala.
1: Don't you?
0: It's the only one I know.
1: Like a Malaysian chicken curry as well.
0: Yes, don't mind that.
1: Big on
0: the
1: your curries.
0: The time is right.
1: Yeah.
0: A butter chicken? Is it like Japan where they say the food's very different over there? Like, can I get a butter chicken in India?
1: Oh, yeah. They're very... Love a vegetarian option though in India. They do. That threw me because when I went over there, I expected it just to be all sort of like, butter chicken and, but it's just all vegetables and stuff.
0: God, welcome to Live Getaway this morning, guys.
1: I know.
0: Hey, Lauren going to join us from 6 this morning. Charlie Conman for the Roos is popping by. We got your share in $20,000 cash plus. All the tickets and passes to keep the kids busy these school holidays. It's all coming up from 6.
4: Yeah. Jace, Lauren and Clint.
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0: Wednesday, Thursday, Friday. Three sleeps to go until school holidays.
1: Are you overjoyed?
0: That's a word for it. Coming up, Melbourne.
1: Prepared. Are you prepared?
0: Not yet. We've got all the tickets and passes you need to keep the kids busy these school holidays. You are listening to Jason Clint. We're doing pre-drinks and wrapping it up on Nova because Lauren's about to join us. Massive show. As I mentioned, we'll sort you out for school holidays. 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Charlie Comben from The Ruse, he's popping by. And we've got your Niall Horan tickets.
2: Also coming up in the news, another PM on the way for the UK. Investigations after a hit run in Melbourne's north and the AFL's radical fixture revamp. Leave it alone, AFL.
0: We'll dive into it next and kick off the show on Nova.
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25: 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Watch out for a crash in Mulgrave on Wellington Road westbound just after Jackson's Road, down to one lane and slowing to a 40k drive. Over on our major arterials, the Western Freeway is slowing citybound from Ferris Road to Hopkins Road. The Deer Park Bypass building citybound from Ballarat Road to Robinson's Road. And some barrier repairs in the Ring Road Altona bound on the Princes Freeway ramp. 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Today is partly cloudy, a top of 16. Right now, it's 6 degrees on Melbourne's Nova 100.
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2: Good morning, Melbourne. Clint Stanaway with your latest news. A man has been left with serious injuries after he was hit by a car in Miquelon. The 34-year-old was walking in a shopping centre car park when a grey Mitsubishi Lancer accelerated towards him around 7:30 last night. The driver didn't stop. Anyone who witnessed it should contact Crime Stoppers. Two shops have been targeted in arson attacks overnight. A barber shop on Barry Road in Thomastown was torched just before midnight. A tobacco store, meanwhile, was set alight in Warrigal. A second case of bird flu has been detected in WA, with wildlife experts warning the deadly virus threatens as many as 100 native animal species. Ingham's has quickly shut down operations in the state as a precaution. Well, pets can now fly in the main cabin of Virgin Australia flights between Adelaide and Melbourne as the airline expands the service. And one of the biggest names in the music industry has died in New York at the age of 94. Clive Davis was the mastermind behind the likes of Whitney Houston, Alicia Keys and Kelly Clarkson. Nova Sport, do great things with a high-speed NBN plan. 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Lionel Messi is now the greatest goal scorer in FIFA World Cup history. He bagged a double in Argentina's 2-0 win over Austria this morning. And the footy, Hawthorn won't challenge Josh Weddle's 3-game ban for a bump that left Gold Coast's Daniel Rioli with a broken jaw. And Melbourne, you're up to date on Nova 100.
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0: Monday. This is Jace, Lauren and Clint on Melbourne's Nova 100.
1: Well, good morning, everybody, and welcome to your Tuesday.
2: Good morning.
1: Should I be concerned about ordering scrambled eggs today?
3: Why? Because of the bird flu crisis.
2: Bird flu's back.
3: Well, there's two chickens.
1: Keep checking those chickens.
3: Isn't it? That's what Biebs thinks or says or sings.
2: Yeah, Biebs is checking.
3: Yeah, look, I'd be a little bit concerned, yeah. I mean, if you've got one, you've got two. If you've got two, you've got many.
2: But remember the last time then there was a chicken nugget shortage?
1: Was that
3: because of bird flu, though?
2: Yeah.
1: Yes, not 4 days out from school holidays.
3: Yeah,
1: we cannot have a chicken nugget.
3: No.
2: But it took some time because the chicken nugget. You remember that kid that loved
1: chicken nuggets?
2: I eat chicken nuggets for breakfast, I eat chicken nuggets for lunch, and I eat chicken nuggets for dinner. Remember that kid? He was called King something.
1: Hey, speaking of which.
2: I love that kid.
1: I'll tell you, that's not good, though. A couple of days out from school holidays, staple food.
2: You're not getting your school holiday chicken nuggets on for Monday today.
1: No, they were from birds, 15 years ago, and they've been in the freezer.
2: Those birds.
3: Hey, have you guys done the...
2: But there was a chicken nugget shortage.
1: Yeah.
2: People were not impressed.
3: There's a little phenomenon that's going viral. I love a viral phenomenon. My McDonald's order. Have you seen this online?
1: No.
3: So you basically put the words "my McDonald's order" into a Google or YouTube, and it comes up with a McDonald's order, randoms, someone who's posted a video, and you've got to buy that McDonald's order.
1: Oh, no.
2: Let's do it next.
3: Should we do it?
1: I don't know if we need to order it, but can you please tell us about it? Did I explain it properly, Gen Z? Here we go. Yep.
4: Yeah, so you basically do it in TikTok, Clint, and then it comes up with just an absolute random order through AI, and then you just have to order that, and that's your new My McDonald's order.
3: And then you have to eat it all. And then you put
2: up... Is this like a McDonald's advertising thing?
1: If it's smart, if it is.
3: But you know what? I love it.
2: I shan't be ordering some kind of chicken nugget with curry sauce.
1: I hope fillet of fish comes up for you.
3: Imagine a fillet of fish at 6:03.
2: I've never known a single person to order a fillet of fish.
3: Never, ever. Who loves fillet of fish? Like froths them, Alicia Loxley, who reads the news on Channel 9. It's a hangover go-to.
1: Well, there's
3: she's
1: her
3: hangover because she's
1: credibility gone, gone. Just like that.
3: I will never believe a word she says on the news.
1: Not at all. I'll be like, oh, fillet of fish girls on TV.
2: Really?
3: She loves them.
2: I just wouldn't even take her as I wouldn't take her as a drive-through.
3: A fillet o' fish.
1: I imagine her on the drive-through. He'd be like, I know that voice on the speaker.
3: Gee, she speaks so well.
1: Doesn't she?
3: She articulates every word.
1: Still to come, my dessert order.
3: She's hooked me over.
1: Hey, we're going to big show.
3: Shall we do it?
2: What a huge, exciting thing to do today.
1: Oh, not with that attitude. Come on. A McFlurry might turn that brown upside down.
2: But I'll check what my order is.
1: We're going to big show coming up. We'll run you through it all right after this.

0: Good morning, Melbourne. This is Nova 100. You're on the air with Jase, Lauren and Clint. We're doing it thanks to our mates at Shell Ready Express. Now, before we get into a strong start to the show, I want to give you a heads up about what's on the way. Charlie Conman for the Ruse, he is popping by. We got your tickets to Niall Horan. Yeah, I want you, baby. Plus, your share in $20,000 cash. It is all on the way over the next couple of hours.
1: But first...
0: Plus, we're gonna offload money in the first 20 minutes of the show. Right. So we'll give you a chance to play and win coming up soon. But yes, Clint.
1: Look, we're all for jumping on trends on this show, stupid, aren't we?
0: We're a bandwagon show.
1: No, just whoa. We're still trying to figure it out because we're boomers, the three of us.
2: No, even Gen Z doesn't know how to do it.
1: Oh, okay. So there's a new... okay, stand by. Oh. Gen Z's just come into the studio. Do you want to grab a microphone, Dale?
0: Yep.
1: Okay, so my McDonald's order is the craze. Do you call it a craze? A trend.
0: A trend.
1: A trend.
0: Yeah.
1: Now, I've just been handed a note which says, open TikTok or Instagram, type my McDonald's order into the search bar, and you've got to buy the exact items featured in the very first video that appears.
2: Okay, so the issue is we just did that and we all got the same video.
1: Okay.
2: So what you answer that, Gen Z? Do we all order the same thing? And if you could hear what mine was,
1: I've got a different one.
2: So mine was a McChicken with 2 quarter-pounder meat patties with chips in the burger and 4 chicken nuggets in the burger and a whole thing of sauce.
1: That's livid.
0: I like that.
2: It's like 10 stories
0: high. You know what I'd call it? The Chicow.
2: And he goes, I'm not going to piss in your pocket, but this is delicious.
0: I'd like 1 Chicow burger, please. Chicken and the cow.
1: Shall we try the Chicow?
2: It looks just...
0: The nuggets seem a little bit OTT because when the chicken patties...
2: The lady put 4, but I'm only going to put 2.
0: Here we go. I'm going in.
1: Okay.
0: I'm going in.
1: All right.
0: My McDonald's order trend.
1: All right, I've got a different one, hey?
3: I searched up on TikTok my McDonald's order. This is the order that I got. I'm going to be trying it today and seeing if it's really any good. First of all, for the drink, it is a large Coke with extra ice. In my opinion, Coke with extra ice seems unnecessary. Like, I feel like you could just get a meat.
1: Okay,
0: get to the burger.
3: I mean, it's delicious. Love a Coke.
0: It's a Coke.
1: Okay. What about the food, though?
2: Wow.
3: We've got 3 chicken nuggets with the spicy buffalo sauce. The order I'm following is actually from an American girl. So she had 4 nuggets, but they don't actually offer that here in Australia.
1: Oh, she's annoying.
2: Do you want to hear my guy?
1: Yeah.

0: is she got her fries and then she put the fries in the burger like so.
1: Yep.
0: She got some nuggets, y'all.
1: Yep.
0: And she put them on top like this. I'm just going to do two. I think she did four. That's kind of crazy to me. She got some Big Mac sauce. Just put that on top like this, y'all. So I'm going to try to squeeze that out like that. That worked.
1: Okay.
2: Ready? Ready for the results?
0: I ain't going to piss in your pocket. That is incredible.
1: What are you saying? That is that bloke Australian?
3: Yeah, he's a I want a tweet tweet.
1: Oh, is he a comedian?
3: Yes.
4: What?
1: Okay. He's actually
2: so the whole thing's a joke.
1: No.
3: He's just putting on an accent.
2: Oh.
3: He's actually Australian. He's from Melbourne.
1: It was all over my social last night.
3: Yeah.
4: Can't say I saw it last night there, Clint. What about you, Lauren? Were you all over the Macca's ordering
2: No.
4: trend?
2: No.
1: Are you going to get it? You must get it.
2: No. I'm not going to piss in your pocket. That sounds disgusting.
4: Guys, let's upload some money.
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8: Hello again. Watch out for a crash over in Mulgrave on Wellington Road westbound after Jackson's Road. The right-hand lane is blocked and slowing to a 40k drive. Over in our major arterials, the Western Freeway is slowing city-bound from Ferris Road to Hopkins Road onto the Deer Park Bypass, building city-bound from Ballarat Road to Robinson's Road. The Princes Freeway is slowing city-bound from the Maltby Bypass to Croy Creek Road, and the Monash is building city-bound from Clyde Road to Belgrave Hallam Road. 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Today is partly cloudy, a top of 16. Right now it's 6 degrees on Melbourne's Nova 100.
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0: Gin Blossoms, Hey Jealousy. Love that. Morning, everyone. This is Nova 100. You are on the air with Jase, Lauren and Clint.
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0: Here we go. The Wheel of Cash is in the studio. Whatever we spin up, you win. It is as easy as that. Let's go to the phones and offload some money. We're doing it every day this week.
2: Let's go to Jai in Endeavour Hills. Good morning.
3: Good morning, guys.
4: Oh. G'day, Jai.
0: Jai. Hello. You're a man on the inside. You can get access to the special buys early.
3: Oh.
0: Jai works for Aldi, guys. He's the manager.
2: What's the, hottest property when it comes to special buys?
3: Oh, you can't go wrong with the Pilates machine.
4: The Pilates machine. We need one.
2: That's amazing.
0: In the little center aisle there, piled on top.
3: You still get about to pick up an outdoor shower at the same time.
2: Amazing.
4: Jeez Louise.
0: All the oldies still line up at 8 o'clock on a Saturday, ready to make the dash.
3: Oh yeah.
0: Oh yeah.
2: The oldies are on a Pilates machine.
0: Oh mate,
4: they love the crockery, don't they?
0: They love
4: it. All that sort of oven.
0: I've had to ankle tap a few to get ahead. Otherwise, all the stuff's gone.
4: Can't ankle tap the oldies.
2: All right, Clinty, it's time for you to spin the Chobani wheel.
4: Jai, here we go.
0: Let's go.
4: You ready?
0: Here we go. Chobani high protein Greek yogurt have given us all different cash amounts, and this morning, what's he walking away with?
4: Naturally high in protein, which means...
2: Which the value of that is, let me just check it up, $850.
4: Jeez, easy money.
0: There you go, boss.
3: Thanks, guys. That's awesome.
2: $850 in your back pocket. That's
4: in your
2: nice,
4: skyrocket. How good?
0: Did better than your footy team.
4: Who does he back
3: for? Oh, yeah.
4: Who do you back for?
3: Essendon. Mm. And we're not having much luck.
0: No.
2: Is James Hearn coming back? Is that
4: It's like a buddy drama. They might as well make a seven-series drama.
0: I thought they said rom-com. He's out. It's not going to happen.
2: Who, James Hearn?
0: Yeah.
4: Well, do you want him? Do you want him, Jai?
3: Look, I wouldn't say no.
4: Wouldn't? Oh,
2: there you go.
4: Comes with a bit of baggage, though.
2: Don't we all, though? No one's
0: a pet. That's a good point. Hey, Jai, have a great day, mate.
3: Thanks, guys.
0: It's just gone 25 past six. Hey, coming up, guys, we're going to check your run to work, latest in news, and then we are talking loose grandparents. Oldies behaving badly. Why don't you hear what one old codger's been up to?
4: Codger!
2: Codger.
4: I haven't heard that in years. Old codger.
0: We're going to chat about it next in Nova.
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19: 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We've got a crash in Mulgrave on Wellington Road westbound after Jackson's Road. The right hand lane is blocked, slowing to 40 k's. And some level crossing works in Cobble Bank on Ferris Road, which is closed at the rail line. So take Mount Cottrell Road or Exford Road instead until July 15th. 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Today is partly cloudy, a top of 16. Right now it's 6 degrees on Melbourne's Nova 100.
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4: It's 6:30 a.m. Good morning, Melbourne. Clint Stanaway with you. Two overnight arson attacks are being investigated. In Thomastown, a barbershop on Barry Road was set alight just before midnight, while a tobacco store was torched in Warragul. Also happening today, three people will face court in Geelong after a 30-year-old man was stabbed to death in Noor Lane at the weekend. The two men and one woman have been charged with murder. The US says Iran has agreed to let foreign nuclear inspectors into the country during talks to end the Middle East conflict. The two sides have agreed to reach a final peace deal within 60 days. The UK is about to get its fifth Prime Minister in 4 years after Sir Keir Starmer's resignation. Despite winning in a landslide 2 years ago, his popularity has been on the slide in recent months. And 2 years after revealing she was taking a break, Adele could be planning a musical comeback. There are reports she's been recording new music in London. Nova Sport, Lionel Messi has become the all-time leading World Cup goal scorer. The Argentinian turns 39 tomorrow, and this morning he scored twice in the 2-0 win over Austria. And the AFL is considering a 3-week mid-season tournament as part of a huge shake-up to the fixture when Tasmania comes into the competition in 2028. It's one of four new options put to club bosses. And Melbourne, you're up to date on Nova 100.
2: Hi, how's it going?
3: I just need to pay for the diesel on pump 7, please.
2: Diesel?
3: Yeah.
2: There's no diesel on pump 7.
3: Oh, no. Then you wouldn't happen to know a mechanic around here then, would you?
22: 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A message from the TAC.
23: 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New York City.

0: Olivia Rodrigo, Stupid Song. Good morning, Melbourne. 26 to 7 here at Nova. We're doing a thanks to our mates at Shell Ready Express. I love rogue old people.
1: You called them old codgers before. Love that.
2: Do you know what, though? I find that, like, and I'm sure many people found this, as people get older, they can tend to care less.
0: Yes.
2: Fear factor's almost gone. It's just, like, I'll do what I want.
1: Just live life on the wild side.
0: That's what I say to the boys.
2: And that's why the advice not? That older people often give is just if you want to do something,
1: embrace
2: go
1: it.
2: And do it. Also, don't be scared.
0: Don't get caught up on the little stuff. Like, I'll pick one of the boys up from school, and if they've had a bad day and they'll tell me what the issue is, like, I'll go, mate, honestly, when you get to my age, you're not going to care.
1: Your age? You're in your 40s.
0: No, but just, like, older.
2: Late 40s.
0: I'm early 40s.
1: Well, you're mid 40s.
0: But I'm not, anyway, the point is, you know what I mean?
1: Actually, you are old.
0: I just, not as old as this lady.
1: Okay, tell us.
0: Let's go to Nan. She's 86 years old.
1: Yeah, that's old.
2: Yeah, Nan.
0: Yep, 86-year-old Lorraine.
2: 86 years young,
0: Lorraine, better known as Nan.
1: Okay.
0: She likes to celebrate her birthday, and she has for the last 6 years, by getting the family together in New South Wales, rural New South Wales, and dropping it like it's hot. She likes to do burnouts. Here she is. Wrong button.
3: For your birthday, you just want to do one thing.
4: And that's do burnouts. Oh, well, I only get in and drive it and thrash the shit out of it. Oh, I shouldn't have said that.
2: Where's Nan Lorraine saying she thrashes the shit out of it? Where was that? On the top or something?
0: On the top.
2: Where was she? Who was she talking to there?
0: Or
2: was that on the news?
1: It'd be a current affair, surely.
0: It was on socials.
1: No, is it? Now, do we know what sort of car she's thrashing the shit out of?
2: A Rexy.
1: So, Camry or something?
2: No, Rexy.
0: No, it wouldn't be a Camry.
2: A Subaru? A Rexy.
0: WRX. God, weren't they the thing when we were growing up?
2: Apparently it's a Holden.
1: Apparently.
2: She's driving a ute, a Holden ute.
0: You got to be careful with the ute doing a burnout because she's got no arms on it, so it spins.
1: She'd have one arm out the window, wouldn't she?
0: With the durry.
1: Yeah, with
0: the
1: durry.
2: Where does Nan live? Is she Queenslander?
0: No, New South Wales.
2: Oh, New South Welsh woman.
1: Lorraine, you cheeky old devil.
0: It's like, you know, when you see the news doing those stories going, Betty's 93 and she's gone skydiving for the first time.
1: Oh, yeah, they love doing that, don't
0: they? Don't they?
1: Yeah. I worry about the heart with those things. Don't you?
0: Yeah.
1: Yeah.
0: I just thought, it's a way to go.
1: Yeah. There was a woman on the news a little while back and she was like, she was in her 90s, but she was like the UK's most notorious shoplifter. So she'd just go into Sainsbury's and she'd
0: just wouldn't care.
1: Flog a pint of milk.
2: You
1: and she's in her 90s.
2: No.
0: I'll let her have the milk.
2: Yeah, let her have the milk, but you can't be doing it.
5: Hello.
6: Naughty Nana.
1: Naughty Nana.
2: Remember the naughty grannies that went to Sexyland on a current affair?
0: Oh,
1: they got a bus there.
2: Someone took them on an excursion. They were lovely and they were like, we're not showing you what we've bought.
1: Yeah.
0: 13 24 10
2: naughty
0: is our number.
2: Grannies.
0: To join us on the air. Loose grandparents. Have you got one?
2: Naughty.
0: Naughty grandparents. They like to go out on benders.
1: Do you reckon we're gonna get any sort of like suspended licenses, that sort of thing?
0: I reckon we'll get a few gamblers.
2: Oh, my nan used to love the pokies.
0: Yeah.
2: But she wasn't naughty. And my great-grandmother, she was 101 when she passed away.
0: 101?
2: And she used to sit in the nursing home and drink shandies and say, these people are so old. And I was like, your nan, you're about 20 years older than all of them.
1: Mate, pokies.
2: She'd be like, they're so boring and old.
1: The old pensioner's PlayStation. Love it.
0: The politics.
2: Did you just call the pokies the pensioner's PlayStation?
0: That's amazing. The politics in a nursing home. I remember Mum used to eat the meal in her room because they had a gang in the kitchen.
1: A gang?
0: Yeah.
1: What, with machetes?
2: Don't. A gang.
0: Not machetes, but Mum was like, you know, I tried to go into the meal room, but, you know, they would pull a chair in so it wasn't available to me or someone would sit.
2: Oh, like they were bullying?
0: Yeah.
1: No,
0: they were running the dining room. Because when I heard, I flipped it. Said to Mum, I'll go change their pills.
1: No, you can't do that.
0: So you can play this game.
1: Okay.
0: 13.
2: You reckon there's gangs in nursing homes?
1: But also, Jace reckons they get frisky in the nursing home.
2: When you're a gangster and you get older, do you just give up the game or do you ride and die? Like,
0: at
2: 100, you're still a gangster.
0: Rather than dealing with, like, you know, 4 tons of illegal drugs coming into the country.
2: What are they doing? Smuggling mung beans into the kitchen?
0: Yeah. You just change your
1: ways.
0: Yeah.
1: Okay.
2: Got some bootleg beans, guys.
0: And you're still wearing your Hell's Angel jacket. You're just on a mobility scooter, not a Harley.
2: That's awesome.
0: 13-24-10 is our number. We've got tickets to movies in return. Do you know a naughty grandparent?
1: Yeah, look.
2: A wild, living loose, living large.
1: They might not just be sweet and innocent, knitting on the couch.
0: No.
2: But they maybe you've just got a grandparent.
1: They might just be living, Lauren.
2: Maybe they're living, maybe they're off travelling the world and they're in their 90s.
0: Yeah. Maybe they've got a filthy mouth. You can't have the grandkids around them.
1: Mm.
0: 13, don't give an example. 13-24-10 in return.
2: I'm trying to find some that are just going and living large. Maybe they're spending what you thought was going to be your inheritance.
0: That's
2: traveling annoying, the world. Get it, Nan. Go and live.
0: My mate H was living with his grandma, right? And he was in prime position for inheritance. And at 89 years old, she went to Harvey Norman and let them talk her into a $15,000 home entertainment system.
2: Yeah, awesome.
0: He's like, what's she need a soundbar for?
1: That's an investment
0: point
1: in the future.
2: My nan once said, you don't want to be the richest person in the graveyard.
0: No,
2: I
0: you
2: was
0: don't.
2: Like, no, you don't.
0: Can't take the money with
2: spend
0: you.
2: Spend it, Nan.
0: 13-24-10 is our number. Do you know a naughty grandparent?
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5: It's busy on the roads, but it's busier in the kitchen with the final season of FX The Bear. Streaming on Disney Plus from June 26.
6: Melbourne traffic. Nova 100.
7: Hello again. Watch out for some level crossing works over in Cobble Bank, leaving Ferris Road closed at the rail line, so take Mount Cottrell Road or Exford Road instead until July 15th. And we've got a crash in Mulgrave on Wellington Road westbound after Jackson's Road. The right-hand lane is blocked, slowing to 40Ks. Over in our major arterials, the Monash Freeway is slowing city-bound from Clyde Road to Belgrave Hallam Road. And the Princes Freeway is booting city-bound from the Mulby Bypass to Croyte Creek Road. 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Today is partly cloudy, a top of 16. Right now it's 6 degrees on Melbourne's Nova 100.
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0: Sean Paul. It is just gone 10 to 7. This is Nova 100. Remember, here, two songs by the same artist back to back. Give us a ring and win the cash. It is that easy this morning.
1: Hello.
2: Naughty Nana. Doing something
1: unholy. Do you have a naughty or maybe a fun grandparent? They a bit wild, or are they off traveling
3: They're
1: the
3: just
1: world
3: living
1: at
3: life,
1: 95?
3: Warren.
1: What are they doing?
3: That's fine. They can live.
1: Well, 90's the new 80.
3: Jumping out of planes.
0: Yep.
3: You know,
0: indulging in the...
3: They might be doing a bit of... Oh, yeah. Might be doing a little bit of shoplifting here or there. They might just be racking up speeding fines.
0: I remember my dad, just before he passed away, someone was suggesting getting on the old oils.
3: What are the oils?
1: Like the CBD oil.
0: CBD oil and stuff, because it helps with pain.
1: Yeah, that can all be medically prescribed.
0: I know, but just trying
3: for the
0: to
3: arthritis.
0: Get his... But just watching, an older person get his head around, he's like, oh, I'm not bloody smoking dope now, just before I, you know.
1: Well, you don't smoke it.
0: No, I know, but it's just trying to explain it to them.
1: Yeah,
0: it's like, you know, it's an oil, it'll help, you know. It takes But, you know, he's like, I'm bloody 86, I don't want to be a pothead.
1: Oh, come on, Dad, get into it.
0: Mate, now. Now it's time. Live a little.
1: And it'll help your joints, darling.
0: Live a little.
1: The joint will help your joints.
3: Okay.
1: Tracy.
0: Let's put that on the
4: logo.
1: In Wyndham Vale, good morning.
4: Good morning.
1: Have you got a grandparent living large?
4: I do. My 88-year-old Popo, as we call him.
0: Popo.
4: He loves to travel, and he travelled from Melbourne to Western Australia hitchhiking.
1: Hang on. He travelled from Melbourne to Western Australia what?
4: Hitchhiking.
1: At 88.
4: Yes.
1: That's amazing.
4: Yeah, 88. And I had no problem getting people to pick him up because he's this small, frail person. And, he went there and had a good time.
1: They probably thought they were rescuing him because he was lost. And how long did it take him to get to WA, Tracy?
4: It took him just the usual time because he never had any issues along the way.
1: Oh, my God. That's amazing.
0: He would have met some characters.
3: He would have had good
1: chat. What's
3: his
1: name? What do you call him?
3: Popo.
1: Popo.
4: Popo, yes.
1: Good
0: on you,
1: Popo.
0: In touch with anyone that he met?
4: He's got family over there, so he's lucky enough to have those connections.
1: Did he hitchhike home or did he fly home?
4: No, he actually did it the right way and fly home.
0: Yeah, you're right.
1: Picked up a hitchhiker?
3: I have not. No, Jace. You might be surprised, but no, I haven't.
1: I picked up an old man once on the freeway who he'd wandered out of his nursing home and he was walking.
3: What?
1: Yeah.
3: On the freeway?
1: He had walked down the
3: that's
1: ramp
3: terrifying.
1: On the freeway and I was like, that's not right. And we pulled over and he was lost.
3: Oh.
1: And he had no, it was so sad. He had no idea where he lived.
0: Oh.
1: And we had to take him to the police station. We sat there with him until they worked out where he lived.
0: Oh, that's
1: but
0: nice.
1: He got home safely. But, yeah, he'd walked down the ramp on the freeway.
0: Jesus.
1: We thought he was
0: someone up the other week. It was pouring down rain. And I was
3: just a random.
0: Well, I was on Tucker Road and this person was holding, like, I don't know if it was shopping. It was like a box of stuff. And they were in the rain. They were running somewhere. And I went, do you need a lift?
3: That's nice. What, jump in the tray?
1: I bet they said no.
0: Yeah, they declined.
1: No thanks, weirdo.
0: I was trying to be nice. They said, no, I'm close to home, but thank you.
1: That's good. I often think that when I see people in the rain. I'm like,
3: yeah, I think it a lot. I'm not very proactive.
0: Oh, you don't. You know what? You'd even drive close to the curb so the water splashes up.
3: Oh, I love doing that.
0: Got him.
1: Kim, good morning.
5: Morning.
1: Do you know some loose grandparents?
5: Yeah, they're not mine.
1: Yeah.
5: But I work in this little shop, and I had a group of six of them come in, and they wanted some pineapple stickers made. They were going on a cruise.
0: Oh, swing it.
1: What does that mean?
0: Pineapple. It's the international sign
3: the pensioners are after a bit of...
1: What happens if you put a pineapple sticker on you?
3: It means open for business.
0: Yeah, you're on.
1: What, on a
3: cruise?
1: Whatever
3: you fancy.
1: So, Kim, what? They were going to stick them on on their doors?
5: You put them on the outside of your door. I had no idea what they were for until somebody told me.
0: Yeah.
3: So how old do you reckon these... grandparents.
5: They were at least in their 80s.
0: Whoa.
1: Oh, my God. That's amazing. Good on them.
0: Mm. Yeah, pineapple on the door. Big sign.
1: At 80?
0: Big sign.
1: What? But you just stick it on?
0: Yeah.
1: Sorry.
0: Hope for the best.
3: I mean...
1: You seem to be very familiar with
3: the
1: words.
3: He's very au fait.
0: No.
3: Well, some people can go a real pineapple. They just chuck a real pineapple on the door.
0: That's when you know they're desperate. They're walking around with a real pineapple on a chain hanging around their neck. They're just screaming.
3: Yeah, ready.
0: Yeah.
3: Ready for it.
1: On a cruise, did she say?
0: Oh, it could be a Coles.
3: I mean, I don't know, Lauren. Ask old Pineapple Boy over here.
0: 13 24 10 is our number.
3: old fruit salad.
1: Did you get the same response as when you tried to pick someone up hitchhiking?
0: Oh, that no, thanks. Bloody pineapple rotted away.
3: Are you into grannies?
0: No.
3: You sure?
0: Yeah.
3: You know a lot about it.
0: No, I'm good.
3: Yeah.
1: Percy, good granny morning. Your grandmother was 85.
3: Oh.
6: Yes.
1: Tell us about Nan.
6: It was my sister's bachelorette and we were a bit unsure whether she should come to her bachelorette because we were doing burlesque class, nude drawing and male strippers.
1: Yep. Nan would have loved
6: it. She was keen.
0: Yeah.
6: So we did the drawing. She wouldn't draw the penis. She would only do the flower over the top because apparently that was too much.
0: Yep.
6: But once it came to the strippers, they flocked to her. She was having the time of her life. They were gyrating in her face. Easily gave her an extra 10 years.
1: Get it, Nan. She had the time of her life. Yeah, always invite Nan to the bachelor.
0: Can you imagine her with a little purse doing, getting coins out to tip the
3: Hang on, Percy. Did they put Nan in the centre on a chair?
6: No, she was in a little booth, so they came over to her and would start dancing on her. And she even, we tried to get her to go to the toilet and she refused because she didn't want to miss anything.
1: A second.
0: No.
1: Why was she in a booth?
6: Everyone was in a booth.
0: Oh, right.
1: Oh, like a private dance.
3: Yeah, it was like manpower. Yeah.
0: What's with the chair? You know a lot about the dance routine.
3: The inner machinations.
0: Yeah.
1: Me?
0: What happens with the chair? They
3: don't try and turn this on me, Pineapple Boy.
1: Oh, I know. I've been to many bachelors.
3: Well, talk to us about the chair.
0: What happens on the chair?
3: You get handcuffed
1: They
3: the chair.
1: Dance all over you.
0: No.
3: Just the person
1: on
3: the chair.
1: I haven't been in the booth. I haven't been in the booth at the bachelor.
0: Right, but you've been
1: but
0: on the chair.
1: But everyone's seen the chair.
0: Yeah, right.
1: Yeah, the chair. It's great fun on the chair.
0: It is just
1: What do you think happens at a hen's party when there's a chair and a bunch of strippers?
0: I'm just wondering. Just gone.
3: Little dinner party.
0: Yeah.
3: Oh, sorry.
0: You right? Get your mind out of the gutter, Clinton. It is just gone. 3 to 7. We're going to check around to work latest in news. We've got cash to give away all coming up.
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34: 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We've got a broken down trunk on the Monash Freeway, city bound before the Domain Tunnel. The left-hand lane is closed, slowing to 40Ks, causing delays back to Glenferrie Road. Reports of a crash in Ringwood on the Ringwood Bypass, city bound at Warrandyte Road. On our other major arterials, the Hume Freeway has delays, city bound from O'Hearn's Road, passing Cooper Street. 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Today is partly cloudy, a top of 16. Right now it's 6 degrees on Melbourne's Nova 100.
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0: Hi there, Melbourne. Clint Stanaway with you. A hit run in Mickleham is being investigated. A 34-year-old man was walking through a shopping centre car park on Donnybrook Road. It was around 7:30 last night when a car accelerated towards him. The driver didn't stop and the pedestrian is in hospital with serious injuries. Two men and a woman have been charged with murder after a fatal stabbing in Norlane. They'll face court in Geelong today. A 30-year-old man died in the attack. Changes to negative gearing and capital gains are expected to see property prices drop in major cities across Australia. Home values here in Melbourne could fall by as much as $100,000 as the property market slows. Tony Modra's family has now released a statement as the AFL great remains in hospital after a freak truck crash. He's had two surgeries in the past 4 days and is making encouraging progress, but his wife Erica says there's still a long way to go in his recovery. And Keanu Reeves is set to star in the new Lego movie. Toy Story 4 director Josh Cooley is behind the new project. Nova Sport, do great things with a high-speed NBN plan. 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Carlton's interim coach Josh Fraser says his focus remains solely on the task at hand. He insists he hasn't weighed up the possibility of taking the reins permanently.
1: And at the World Cup, Argentina had a 2-0 win over Austria this morning. Lionel Messi booted both goals to become the highest goal scorer in World Cup history. Well, Melbourne, remember this. 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
0: Good morning, Melbourne, and welcome to your Tuesday.
6: Hello, Melbourne. Now, it is a cold Tuesday morning.
0: Oh, yeah.
6: This morning was the first morning I woke up and there was frost on the windscreen.
0: Mm.
6: 6 degrees.
0: I had we're escaping to the Gold Coast for school holidays.
6: Yeah.
0: Had a look at the weather. Showers.
7: Oh, really?
6: Well, I was up in Byron Bay on the weekend and it was warm, but it was very green because there has been a lot of rain.
0: Yeah. So I think we're going to the wet part of the country. That's all right. We'll spend the night at Dracula's.
7: Well, yeah, there's a lot of indoor activities.
0: Oh,
6: yeah. Kids don't care. A little bit of rain. They'll be in the pool. They'll be in the beach.
0: Yeah, they'll love it. Pacific Fair, the outdoor shopping centre.
7: Is that outdoor?
0: Yeah, it's outdoor. Have you not been?
6: Pacific Fair is so good.
0: Isn't it?
6: Yeah, right. Amazing.
0: Yeah, half of it's like an outside shopping
7: centre. Like an oasis.
0: Yeah. Very reminiscent of that airport we went to in Palm Springs.
7: Yes, we did too when we did the Super Bowl trip.
0: Yeah, it looked like we're at Pacific Fair on the Gold Coast. Hey guys, coming up, when you hear two songs by the same artist, give us a ring and you can cheer in $20,000 cash. We got Charlie Comben from The Roos going to be joining us after 7:30.
6: Charlie,
7: you were calling him Charles before.
0: Charles and the boys are having one of the best years at the Roos in a long time.
6: Yeah, let's ask
7: him about this ridiculous idea the AFL has to have a mid-season tournament, Lauren.
6: What?
7: Like, because Tasmania has to come into the competition in 2028, right?
6: Yeah.
7: So they've naturally got to play more games.
6: I saw the Tassie Devil team at the airport.
7: Did you?
6: On Sunday. Yeah, they were here playing and they were flying back.
7: A few kids. There'd be a lot of kids in that team.
6: So I said, are they young? No, kind of.
7: Anyway.
0: Why do you hear this? This is ridiculous.
7: The AFL is proposing that they might play like a 3-4 game mid-year tournament for silverware as a means for a trophy.
0: Yeah.
7: As a means of...
0: But they'll pause the fixture while they do that.
7: Pause the season and play an in-season... No.
6: What do you mean?
7: Exactly.
6: Like the actual team this is in the AFL.
7: This is another thought bubble, a la opening round zero.
0: Have we not learned?
6: Wait, so we stop the season?
7: Yeah. Yep.
6: Play a mini-season?
7: Yeah.
0: Yep. Over three weeks, yep.
6: Where did you hear this?
7: What? hang on. That's the Herald Sun.
0: Back page of the paper.
7: It says... There's one day in June, Lauren, in September, one day in June.
6: And what's that got to do with the Tassie Devils?
7: Because naturally another team comes in, 19 teams, 18 becomes 19, you've got to play more matches because there's an extra team.
0: It's ridiculous. It's just a cash grab, an absolute cash grab by the AFL and the TV rights.
6: It's just for 1 year or for every year moving
7: forward? No, for every year moving forward.
6: I'll put it in the bin, AFL. That's ridiculous.
7: Do you want me to put this in the bin?
6: Get Andrew Dillon on the phone. That's stupid.
0: I don't know what he's doing.
7: In the bin. No, AFL fans will and should revolt.
6: Isn't it just like the old Optus Cup before? Why don't we bring that back?
7: The
6: Ansett Cup?
7: Yeah, remember that.
0: Have we ditched
7: Foster's Cup
0: opening round now? Or that's still a thing?
7: I think next year it's gone.
6: No, they've ditched round zero.
0: Yeah. Right, that's the one. Even the draw this year is crazy.
7: Oh, it's compromised.
0: Like we had Wiz in the other week and he was saying they've got two buys before Melbourne even get one.
7: Mm.
0: It's dog's breakfast over there at the moment. Sort it out, Andrew.
7: We must protest.
0: Hey,
6: I don't even understand what they're suggesting, to be honest.
7: How to the people?
6: Is that because, like, the rugby have the state of origin
0: as their mini tournament? Sort of, same sort of premise. But the rugby league fixture continues during origin. It doesn't stop.
6: No.
0: They want to stop for 3 weeks.
6: But have the same teams playing.
0: Yes, yep.

0: and Rihanna. This is what you came for when you hear us play two songs by the same artist. Give us a ring and you'll share in $20,000 cash. God, we've offloaded some money over the last couple of weeks.
1: Haven't we just?
0: Double play payday continues here at Nova. Guys, I had a spring in my step yesterday.
1: Because you got rid of the family.
0: No, it wasn't about getting rid of the family. No.
1: You sent them on their way.
0: No, we had a
1: big farewell.
0: We had our nephew's first birthday on the weekend.
2: Cute. What did you buy as a gift?
0: Did I cry? Sorry?
2: What did you buy as a gift for the first birthday?
0: A swing. Like a
2: cute.
0: Yeah, like a...
1: That, you said that with absolutely zero conviction.
0: I was just waiting for it to pop back into my memory. Lou bought the swing.
2: But are they expecting you to put up the swing?
0: No, I just, as you've said it, I'm like, that's my job. I need to drop the swing around. We built it at our place. So I got to put in the Raptor and take it.
2: Hang on, no, built it?
0: Yeah.
2: You're going to put the swing in the ute?
0: Yeah.
2: Built?
0: No, it's like a mini swing for a one-year-old. It's not like a big, yeah.
1: Imagine a swing set on the back.
2: I don't think you built it at your house and then put it in the ute. Oh, there goes the swing fell at the back.
1: You need one of those trucks at the front which say wide load.
0: No, it's not. It's just like a mini swing.
2: Cute.
0: Yeah. So I'm chucking in the Raptor and
2: like
0: take it over there
2: thing.
0: Today. Sorry?
2: It's like a bounce, like a, like on
1: Should
2: the floor.
1: Should you not have built it at their house?
2: I've never heard
1: of it. On reflection.
0: On reflection, yes. Okay. The thought process was, will

0: build it, take it to their place, okay, built. Because as a parent, when your kid's having a birthday and people give you things that you have to build, it is a pain in the ass.
1: Yeah. I bet.
0: So if you're giving something to...
1: But given your family, you probably could have built it at their house. Anyway, I'm glad we
0: I'm trying to do the nice
2: it
0: thing.
2: Goes in the back of the Raptor, Laura.
0: I'm trying to do the nice thing.
1: He can finally use the tray for something.
2: Oh, exactly.
0: I'll have to take the air straightener out.
1: Most people put bikes and golf clubs and fishing rods, not Jace. He's got a swing.
2: Fishing rods.
1: A baby swing. Good on you, Jace. I'm sure the kid's going to
2: take the hand line out and put the swing set in.
1: What's the birthday boy's name?
0: Sorry?
2: Oh, don't
0: no,
2: don't
0: no, no, no. I, no, Luca.
2: Luca.
1: Yes, cute. Happy birthday.
2: Yeah,
1: Luca.
2: Beautiful Luca.
0: So he celebrated his first birthday. We had all the family in town. Now, question.
2: Question.
0: I want to know where you sit on this. Sunday afternoon, everyone was in.
2: Should have built it at their house. That's
0: that wasn't the question. Everyone was in the swimming pool at our place, right? Music going, everyone's having a good time. Kids are in there. Lou's brother and his wife are in the pool as well. Now, his her brother is a grown man. He'd be 44, 45.
1: Lou's brother.
0: Yeah.
1: Yeah.
0: While they're swimming, he quickly gets out of the pool, walks over to our garden, and does a bush wee.
2: In your house?
0: In the
2: backyard. Your garden. You can't do that.
0: As an adult.
2: No, you can't. No.
0: That's now, 10 minutes before that.
2: You can do that. He can't do that.
0: 10 minutes before that, two kids did it, which is fine. You know, you don't want kids trekking through.
2: Your kids?
0: One of my kids, one of theirs.
1: No, your family, I reckon it's okay.
2: You reckon?
0: As an adult?
1: Like, did he do it in the middle of the grass or did he go over to like around the corner?
0: He was swinging around and writing his
1: wet,
0: name.
1: Right? He doesn't want to go inside the house. Was that his argument?
0: We didn't get
1: There's
0: into it.
1: I just worse than I just someone watched... going in their wet board shorts and feet and running through your house.
0: Oh. I just watched it play out and I'm like, but you're a grown man.
2: Yeah, well it's better than in the pool.
0: 100%.
2: Yeah.
1: But could he not go inside because he was watching the children in the pool?
0: No. That was the reason
2: What did you say or how did you
0: say,
2: react?
0: I didn't say a thing. I just bit my tongue.
1: This is the most classic Jace Hawkins thing. Wouldn't possibly have a conversation with someone in his house, but we'll bring it up on the radio for the whole of Melbourne.
0: Well, I didn't know whether I was in the right to call him
2: out. Look, I feel that is your garden, your fence. You can do it. I don't think he can do it. He must ask permission before he has a leak on the
0: kids
2: thing.
0: Are fine.
2: Yeah.
0: Kids
1: yeah,
0: free range.
1: Actually, I don't think adults are weighing in gardens.
0: That's what I thought. I thought you out of anyone would back me up here.
1: Yeah, no, I don't think. No,
0: imagine in your little like courtyard there if Clint was like,
1: in a mansion with a swimming pool.
0: It's not it's a suburban
2: don't
0: house.
2: Don't you have a pool house? No. shouldn't he have gone to the pool house?
0: It's a shed.
2: Is there a toilet in the pool house?
0: Imagine Clint just went in your like bush out the back of your place.
1: Yeah, but that's different. That's very different because we've got a courtyard.
2: There's no pool.
1: And he's not soaking wet.
2: I'm not into that.
1: No, I think that's a draft job and go inside.
0: Thank you.
1: But I also think it's probably, like, I can't believe that you just don't have these conversations.
0: No, I will next time. Next
1: to people
0: time,
1: in your family?
0: Yeah, next time he's down, if he goes to it, I'll go, hey, we chatted about this on radio and Melbourne's on my side. Go to the toilet.
2: What do you do? Do you do a bushwee?
0: No, I go inside.
2: Do you? Yeah, you would be a bushwee.
0: I'm not a bushwee. I get too nervous.
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5: Good morning. We've got delays following a broken down truck on the Monash Freeway, city bound before the Domain Tunnel, with delays back past Burke Road. A breakdown on the Westgate Bridge, city bound, leaving two left-hand lanes closed, slowing to a 40k drive. Those delays are back to Millers Road. A breakdown on the Tulla Freeway, city bound before Flemington Road in the left-hand lane, also under speed. And reports of a crash over in Lynbrook on the South Gippsland Highway, city bound at Lynbrook Boulevard. Ferguson Players Bakehouse is celebrating 125 years of yum. 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Today is partly cloudy, a top of 16. Right now it's 6 degrees on Melbourne's Nova 100.
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0: Keep it on Nova.
1: All day today.
0: The home of Harry Styles.
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1: 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This makes you feel good.
0: Yes.
1: Jace, Lauren and Clint.
12: They are so funny.
1: On Melbourne's Nova 100.
12: I love them. No.

0: Calvin Harris, Ella Goulding, good morning, Melbourne. This is Nova.
1: Jase, Lauren and Clint's double play payday.
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0: All right, when you hear us play two songs by the same artist back-to-back, give us a ring and you will share in $20,000 cash by picking up an easy grand.
3: Oh, Monica from Tullamarine. Monica, what did you hear back-to-back?
4: Calvin
3: Harris, you are correct. The cash is yours.
5: You win.
4: Thank you so much.
0: Oh, my God. This phone call is like work for you, because tell everyone what you do for a living.
4: I'm a debt collector.
3: Wow. Are you well received on the phone when you call people generally?
4: No, not usually.
0: Let me just save your number so I can see it,
5: Monica,
0: come up when you ring.
5: Are any of us on your lists?
4: Not that I'm aware of.
5: Okay, good. All right. Not yet, anyway.
0: Jokes aside, I was listening on the Barefoot Investor audiobook.
5: Oh, were you now?
0: Yeah. You're better off not avoiding the debt collector. Am I right, Monica? Take the call.
4: Yes.
0: Work out a payment plan.
4: Absolutely. It does sound scary, I know, but we just want to help you be debt-free.
0: Yeah.
3: Kind of. You can't. You also kind of want to get your money and
5: some
3: interest.
5: I know, but then you get your commish.
0: hey, come on.
4: No commission.
0: But if you bury your head in the sand,
5: I know.
0: Then, you know.
5: It'll get you.
0: It'll get you.
4: Yeah.
0: That's what Barefoot told me.
5: Are you speaking from experience or something?
0: No. I've drunk the Kool-Aid. I'm big on the Barefoot.
5: Just that chapter sort of spiked your attention?
0: No. No, I've got my ING
3: cards.
0: It's
3: very preachy about it.
5: Oh, yeah, you got your secret account.
0: It's very culty. It's not secret account. There's the splurge account, the smile account, the daily expense.
3: And the secret account.
5: The one
3: did
5: the
3: Barefoot Investor tell you to have that secret account?
5: No. The one at the other bank.
0: The Barefoot Investor.
5: it's that cheeky Westpac account that I've got.
3: He's going to kill you.
0: Are you done?
5: How do you remember all the PIN numbers?
3: It's only 7:30. You're allowed to talk about it at this time. It's 8 o'clock. You said we can't talk about the secret. Yeah.
5: That's when the secret becomes a big secret.
3: That's when we undo the secret because Lou's at school drop.
0: Okay, listen. Hey, enough of this banter.
3: But you said 7:30 was fine.
0: No, I didn't say it was fine. I just said the washing up the car at 7:30.
5: It's certainly not a high interest.
0: So we're going to... I'm not making much.
3: There is high interest in it, though.
0: Yes.
3: I'm very interested.
0: Okay.
3: In it.
0: Oh, it's very hot in here. Did you put up the heating? It is right on 7:30.
5: We'll get that one on our socials.
0: No, bullshit. We're not doing a video. Yeah.
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4: 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We've got a breakdown on the Westgate Bridge, city-bound with two left-hand lanes closed, slowing to 40Ks. Another breakdown on the Tulla Freeway, city-bound before Flemington Road with speed and lane restrictions also. And reports of a crash in Lynbrook on the South Gippsland Highway, city-bound at Lynbrook Boulevard. 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Today is partly cloudy, top of 16. Right now it's 6 degrees on Melbourne's Nova 100.
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6: Good morning, Melbourne. Clint Stanaway with you. A pedestrian has serious injuries after a hit run in Mickleham. The 34-year-old man was walking through a shopping centre car park around 7:30 last night. A grey Mitsubishi Lancer accelerated towards him. The driver didn't stop. Police now appealing for witnesses. Arsonists have targeted a barber's shop in Thomastown. The Barry Road business was torched just before midnight. Climate change and global warming are playing a part in some members of Gen Z not wanting to have kids. The Australian Institute of Family Studies has quizzed 10,000 Aussies aged between 19 and 24. Two-thirds of those surveyed are concerned about the environment. Quarantine is finally over for the six people who were exposed to Hunter virus on a cruise ship. They've been isolating in WA since returning to Australia 6 weeks ago. They're all negative and pose no risk. And Timothy Chalamet and Selena Gomez have a new project in the works. They're teaming up to star in a new animated alien movie called Not Alone. Nova Sport at the World Cup this morning. Argentina had a big win, 2-0 over Austria. Lionel Messi scoring both goals. France has scored early to have a 1-0 lead over Iraq. And Jai Murray from the Gold Coast Suns is the AFL's Rising Star nominee for round 15. Coming up in the next half an hour, the 5K question returns. It is your chance to win big money on a Tuesday morning. You're up to date on Melbourne's Nova 100.
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8: Well, good morning, Melbourne. Just gone 23-8. Yes, as Clint mentioned, still to come. Your chance to win 5K with the 5K question. And then later on after 9, Aaron Rich is on the air giving you a chance to see Harry Styles at Wembley.
9: Happily.
8: You know what I just saw on the gram?
10: What's that?
8: Harry was filmed in the wild running to his concert. A 2-hour
9: run. He's pretty fit. Yeah.
8: He actually runs to the concert rather than driving there.
10: And then he gets another workout on the stage.
8: Yeah.
10: Jeez, there he is. Imagine.
9: Yeah. Can't wait to see
10: imagine
9: that.
10: So you're on the way to the concert and you're like,
8: bugger me, that's Harry Styles.
10: Harry Styles.
9: Did you see Zoe Kravitz dancing away in the crowd the
10: I
9: other
10: did,
9: night?
10: Yeah.
9: Hopping down the little.
10: Yeah, geez, they're madly in love, aren't
9: backstage.
10: They?
9: Backstage, yeah, very cute.
8: Oh, you know what? No, don't worry.
9: What?
8: I was listening to an interview with Olivia Wilde.
10: Oh, yeah?
8: About her time with Harry Styles.
10: On a podcast?
8: Yeah.
10: Yeah, which one?
8: It was just a podcast.
10: Call her daddy.
9: I hung out with Olivia Wilde on New Year's Eve a few years ago. She's great.
8: You said she was a great chick.
9: She was really sweet.
8: Yeah, she comes across really well. And it sounded like hell what she went through during that time when she was dating Harry.
9: Well, that was the breakup with Jason Sudeikis and she got served on stage. Remember all of that?
8: Yes.
9: That was, and there was that rumour he lay down behind the car while she was... Yeah. Was she taking a salad to Harry or something and then they said he wrote a song about it?
8: Yeah,
10: penned a song, yeah.
9: About the crunchy salad.
8: She does talk about that time where she got served with the papers on stage in Vegas and she goes, that was so humiliating. And then she has, I thought no one had any cameras in the audience because there was a phone ban. She says, and a couple of weeks later, I met Tom Cruise on a movie set and he walked straight up and went, that was really messed up. What happened to you in Vegas? She's like, okay, all right. Everyone knows about it. That's
9: but it was
8: great.
9: Also all over the internet and every news channel. That was awful.
8: Yeah.
10: Shocking.
8: Yeah. But Harry Styles.
9: So is it worth listening to her on Call It Daddy Chase?
8: I would
9: say. Your favourite podcast?
10: He's just summarised it.
9: Do you still need to listen?
8: No, that's the real takeaways, to be honest.
10: Okay.
8: Hey, guys, coming up next, Charlie Combin for the Blues. Charles is in the house. They are having a blinder this year, one of their best in a long time, but it'll be interesting to hear his reaction to the latest idea from the AFL. We'll go there next.

0: Justin Bieber, Daisies. Good morning, Melbourne. Blue skies and sunshine when this cloud cover eventually lifts.
1: It's chilly this morning.
0: Yeah, it was a cold one. Winter's here. Tops of 16 we are going for today. It is 7 at the moment here on Nova. You are on the air with Jase, Lauren and Clint.
2: We've been chomping at the bit for our next guest, a defender from North Melbourne.
3: Both these shots,
2: please welcome to the show, Charlie Combin.
4: Hey!
1: Good morning, Charlie.
5: Morning, all. Thanks for having me, as
0: Hi,
5: always.
0: John. Hello, mate.
1: How are you?
5: Good.
4: Spring in the step. Another win.
5: Bit proppy. Feel great. Yeah. It was a tough game of the weekend. They brought a lot of contests and, the ball was bubbling around and under pressure a lot, but feeling better for the win.
1: You beat my Mighty Tigers.
5: Yeah, we did. Yeah, Shame. We did.
0: Did you see that robot walking around? Dressed in tiger gear?
5: Robot. Well,
0: yeah,
5: at the game.
0: Yeah.
1: A robot delivered their match ball.
5: No, I didn't quite catch that. It's ridiculous, isn't it? What's going on?
1: Now, did we ever get to the bottom of what the purpose of the robot was, Clint?
0: No, but there's one cruiser. It's been cruising around Melbourne last couple of weeks.
4: Yeah, it's been doing like different sort of, it helped open a coffee
1: but
4: shop
1: what is
4: in the
1: it?
4: City.
1: Who owns the robot?
4: Oh, just some loon.
0: Robot.
5: So it was at the G on the weekend?
0: Yeah.
1: Oh, you didn't say it here.
4: Just cutting laps.
5: I've never even heard of this.
4: Well, you're in the rooms concentrating on the task ahead.
5: Yeah, I was busy. Very busy.
1: So this is the robot. It's the Swinburne robot.
4: Oh.
1: And it delivered the ball to the MCG dressed in a Richmond jersey.
5: Looks pretty high tech.
1: Do you know what? It was probably would have helped our team. Put that at full forward.
4: You mentioned you're a bit sore. What do you do for, when did you play Sunday?
5: Yeah, Sunday, yeah.
4: So what do you do? What do you do on a Monday and a Tuesday?
5: Yeah,
4: what
5: I
4: do
5: just
4: you tend to do? Do you like go for breath work? Do you go for a massage? Do you go for people are very different.
5: Yeah, everyone's different. I just like to get moving. I go for a massive walk on the Monday. It depends how I'm feeling. I do hots at the start of the week to get my joints and muscles moving.
4: So saunas.
5: And yeah, saunas and spas, and I do colds at the end of the week. I find if you do colds at the start of the week, you kind of seize up and you're all stiff. So hots at the start and colds at the end, and I like to get moving, so I'll go for a run today at the footy club and get going.
1: What you do to recover after a big weekend,
4: Lauren,
1: Clint?
4: I do hots and colds.
0: Yeah, how'd your body feel after your all-nighter on Friday?
4: That's when you sweat, Jase.
1: He had hot and cold sweats.
0: Gotcha.
4: Demons. Lots of demons.
0: Oh, lots of demons. Hey, can we get Charlie's thoughts on this idea from the AFL? Have you heard about this?
5: No, I haven't.
4: Let Lauren explain it.
0: Yeah, Lauren, can you explain?
1: Well, I don't really understand it, Charlie, but it sounds stupid to me. Basically, from what Clint told me this morning, they're going to split the season in half, and then in the middle, they're going to have a mini season for four rounds.
0: Three.
1: Where they win a trophy.
4: Three to four.
5: You're kidding.
4: So, effectively what it is, because the Tasmania team is coming into the competition, the fixture's going to need an overhaul.
5: Yeah.
4: You're going to either need to play more matches. Obviously, it's, what is it, an hour? Is it a 22 or 23 game?
5: It's 24 at the moment.
4: 24?
5: Yeah, with a bye, so you pay 23.
4: So, or this concept of playing a mid-season tournament for a trophy.
5: I don't like it. Yeah. If Tassie are coming in as 90th tee, wouldn't everyone just have a bye at different points in time when they play?
4: I guess that the issue is the fixture's always going to be compromised to a point.
5: You can never get it right.
4: Unless you're playing a 19-game season, so everyone just plays each other, you know, once.
1: But why don't they do that?
4: Well, I guess
5: TV rights,
4: TV rights.
5: Et
4: you want to, you know, make more money, more matches, all the rest of it.
1: Bring back the Wizard Cup.
5: I used to love the Wizard Cup when I was growing up. Just St Kilda used to win it every year.
4: So I guess what if you were the CEO of the AFL, what would you do?
5: I wouldn't do an in-season tournament. I think, how can you have something in season that's going to compromise the rest of the season? Like, boys aren't going to try as hard, essentially, in an in-season tournament if it's not towards the premiership. Our goal is to win a flag. Mm. So I think you keep the season kind of as is. I'm always open to new ideas and open to different rounds, et cetera, from the AFL and changing the game for the better, but I'm not on board with that.
4: It must be hard to do the fixture, though, because it is always compromised in some way, shape or form.
0: So they're going to have to add...
1: What do you mean it's compromised?
4: Well, for instance, so take, and this is not just because I'm a Melbourne supporter, but we're 15 rounds into the season. Some clubs have had two byes, right, already, and Melbourne hadn't had a bye until this week.
1: But why has that happened?
4: Well,
5: we had opening round, and not every team plays opening round. And then the other.
1: Okay, well, let's just put a pin in opening round because that's stupid.
5: I reckon next year most every team will play an opening round. It's become the new round one.
3: But exactly.
5: The other point with the fixturing too is that when you play teams twice, some teams will play teams that are low down on the ladder twice. So team might play, say, Fremantle twice, who's sitting first, and then another team might play, say, Essendon or Richmond or someone that aren't as high up on the ladder.
1: But if they still did the 24 rounds and just not every team plays every week. Sometimes it might be three teams that have a bye in 1 week.
5: Yeah, I think everyone accepts it all out. I think you accept you're never going to get it completely perfect, but as long as we can get some kind of parity in the fixture, I think everyone's pretty happy.
3: Yeah. I agree.
1: But in-season, separate season, not about it.
3: And we can't push the grand final out. Everyone's booked their barley trips.
6: Now, you've sung the club song how many times this year? What? So you've got, you're on 28 points. How many?
5: Seven.
6: Seven times.
1: Good job. Go the Roos.
5: Yeah.
6: Do you love singing the club song?
5: Yeah, it's, well, I haven't done it a lot in my career. So I think last week we won was six wins. And it was the first time that we'd won more than five games in the season since I've been at the club. So
1: Well done.
5: The joy you get out of that and the excitement for the back end of the year now. We're still in the season. I've never been able to say that by round 15 that we're still a chance to go deep into the year. So I think our supporters will be proud.
3: Yeah, this is the best year the Roos have had in what?
6: Mate, you're in the wild card frame. Right now. Okay, so the reason I ask is because this happened on the weekend and it's amazing.
3: Have you seen this?
5: Yeah, it's great.
3: So Matt Cottrell on the harmonica and then blends it into the team song.
1: Good.
3: So we were thinking.
6: So we'll just quickly, your reaction, first and foremost.
5: I love it. I reckon it's great. I mean, the team songs can get a bit stale at times, so I love the change up.
3: I'm glad you said that, because we thought you should pack the guitar.
5: I've been told this, yeah, not the first to suggest it. I don't know if I can piggyback on the back of Matt. I reckon if it had been an original idea, it would have been great. But, yeah, it's definitely something we can look at. I reckon it's a great idea. It speaks a good culture. Good to have a laugh.
3: Yeah, imagine Charlie in the middle of the circle, felting it out, and then it mixes into the...
6: What would you play? What would you lead in song be?
5: I don't know. It'd have to be some kind of sing-along, wouldn't it? Like an Oasis or something.
1: Oasis
5: similar.
1: Into the North Melbourne song is the...
6: Imagine.
5: Join the chorus.
1: Joining the chorus. That's right. How's the North Melbourne song?
6: Hearts to hearts. And
5: hands to hands.
6: Beneath the blue.
5: It'd be hard to blend something into that, wouldn't it?
3: Yeah. It might not be the easiest mix, to be honest.
1: No, you could do it, Charlie.
5: Yeah, we'll give it a crack.
6: All right, so who you got this week?
3: Bombers.
5: Oh. Yeah, we've got the Bombers at Marvel on Sunday.
3: Roll it in.
6: It's eighth win. How good.
5: We'll wait and see. They've been playing better footy, so we'll have to bring our best.
3: Well, mate, you guys are on fire down there at the moment. It's good to see.
5: Oh, awesome. Thanks for having me, guys.
6: What else would you do if you were the AFL CEO?
5: You're trying to push you somewhere there, Clint, aren't you?
6: Yeah, no, I'm just interested.
5: I let players have an opinion on the game would be my first point. I'm quite strong on that. I feel we want more personality and we want more from the players in terms of showing who they are. And that comes with having opinions on our game. And I think if we're strong about something, we should be able to voice that. And maybe that's a good opportunity for the AFL to listen to some of the opinions of our players.
1: Oh, you're the best. Do you
3: feel there's pressure from the club or the AFL to not speak out?
5: Well, I understand it, but I don't feel what Jai did was disrespectful in any means. He didn't offend anyone. He just
6: Jai Simpkin.
3: Sorry.
6: Criticism regarded at the umpires. Match review officer.
3: Gotcha.
6: And tribunal. Yeah,
5: I don't feel what he did was disrespectful or had, he wasn't offending anyone in the game. He purely voiced a strong opinion, which is an area that I think most can agree needs some change or overhaul or some rethink to it.
3: Yeah.
5: I understand we need to protect the head, and we've done a good job at that. Players have adjusted to new rules. We don't sling tackle anymore. We make sure we look after each other on field, and that's an important part of our game. But what the tackle that was laid by Paul Curtis was a football act, and accidents are going to happen. I think we accept some risk when we play the game that, we might get injured, and that's a reality of our game. And, yes, we need to minimise that, but I think there needs to be an overhaul of that system as well. If we can't, in the moment, really make a decision in a split second to roll someone when we're already in a tackle. As long as we go into the tackle without any malice and we have the right purpose going in, I feel sometimes accidents are going to happen. We've got to account for that.
6: Good on you, Charlie. See, in the NFL, for instance, you know, media, there's a lot more media invited into training sessions, post-game, all this sort of thing. You know, players
4: you know, invited and encouraged to open up and be more themselves.
3: Which is
4: amazing, you know, and commercially that can be quite viable as well. So
5: yeah, I think it's great for the game as well.
4: Yeah.
3: Yep. Well, hopefully they look at that and ditch this stupid idea about mid-season playing a tournament. Hey, Charlie Conran from the Roos.
4: I'll find you, Jase.
3: Oh, really? Yeah. Oh, I don't need any more fines. Charlie Conran from the Roos joining us on the air. Good on you, mate.
5: Thanks,
1: good on
5: all.
1: You, Charlie.
3: It is just gone 9 to 8.
7: Jase, Lauren, and Quinn.
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9: It's busy on the roads, but it's busier in the kitchen with the final season of FX The Bear, streaming on Disney Plus from June 26.
7: Melbourne traffic.
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11: Good morning. We've got a breakdown on the Westgate Bridge, city-bound, leaving two left-hand lane closed, slowing to a 40k drive with delays back to the Princes Freeway. Another breakdown on the Tulla Freeway, city-bound, before Flemington Road, also in the left-hand lane and under speed. Reports of a crash over in Lynbrook on the South Gippsland Highway, city-bound at Lynbrook Boulevard. And on our other major arterials, the Monash Freeway is slowing city-bound from Clyde Road to Belgrave Hallam Road, then from the East Link to Warrigal Road. 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Today is partly cloudy, a top of 16. Right now it's 6 degrees on Melbourne's Nova 100.
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0: Olivia Dean, Baby Steps. She can do no wrong. It is a minute to eight here on Nova 100. Oh, good morning.
1: She's been performing recently. Have you seen her shows?
0: No.
1: Oh, my God. She's just so gorge.
2: Bit of a sweetheart, isn't she?
1: She's a sweetheart. I love her.
0: Coming up, speaking of sweethearts, we've still got your tickets to... Yeah, I want you, baby. Niall Horan, you can win those. Sweetheart. Triggered.
1: No. That's a hard one.
0: Your chance
2: is English.
0: Win tickets to the sweetheart coming up before...
1: Niall doesn't talk like that.
2: No, he's Irish, isn't he?
1: Yeah.
0: Coming up before nine. You win tickets.
2: Lauren.
1: Wow, that's just rattled me, what you just said. Really thrown me this morning. Back into the show, shall we? Now, guys, you know I'm uncomfortable, believe it or not, with, like, conflict in terms of, like, if I was in a restaurant, I wouldn't send something back or complain.
2: No, nor me.
0: You don't like, I was about to say, conflict you're fine with. It's public.
1: Confrontation, maybe?
0: Drawing attention in public, I would say, isn't your strength.
1: Yeah, I wouldn't send a complaint letter or like a negative review.
0: Yeah, just, no.
1: I mean, I'm not one of those people.
2: You sort of, you avoid those awkward moments the best you can.
1: Yeah, but if like, you know, some raffle, people are really good at going, actually, that restaurant was terrible and I'm going to write to them
2: ever.
1: Or leave a review.
2: Ever.
1: And that can really help better businesses sometimes.
2: Well, just as an example, Lauren, do you remember when we were sitting eating lunch and there was a parking inspector at my car giving me a ticket and I watched because I...
0: Why didn't you run up and...
1: We both sat and watched.
0: You just run up and go, can I move the car?
2: No, because it's embarrassing and awkward.
1: Like I've got a friend who
0: saving you $80, sorry.
1: I've got a friend who got a parking fine. Not even a parking fine. We were at a function and we were inside and I was like, oh my God, that's your car about to be towed.
2: Oh no, she didn't.
1: And they got it on the truck and she got in a friend's car and like chased the truck.
2: Oh, jeez. Yes, like, that's punchy.
1: I would
2: just let it go. See ya.
1: But
2: never again.
1: I have
0: You'd buy a new car.
1: So we got a parking fine the other day.
2: Yeah.
1: And I normally just suck it up and pay them because I probably stayed too long.
2: Mm.
1: But this one really sent me.
2: That irked you.
1: So the parking fine on Toorak Road where it's, what do you call it when you park behind each other?
0: Parallel
1: parking. Which can be tricky to get in and out of sometimes depending on how other cars park. The parking fine was that the car wasn't close enough to the curb. Have a look. So here's the pictures. Now...
0: Oh.
1: That is crazy.
2: Well, hang on. No, she's in the park.
0: No, but look out, like, because it's
2: You need to build a bridge to the curb.
1: But it's not.
0: Is there a courtesy van?
1: Road.
0: You need a courtesy van, like
1: I'm
0: at the airport.
1: The road.
0: You know, when you park at the cheap park at the airport, they get a van to take you to
1: it's
0: the curb.
1: It's not even, it's like, that would be 40 centimetres.
0: I know, but the problem is that road, there's a lot of bike riders on there.
1: It's not in a lane, though.
0: The car, I know. It's halfway out the lane.
1: That angle's not
2: so good. The park is a bit
0: Oh, my God!
1: No!
0: Sorry, you've just gone to photo two. It's on an angle. It's
1: still
0: not
1: in the
0: even,
1: line. It's the tyre's within the line.
0: No, it isn't. The tyre's past the outside line. Can we put the photo on our socials?
1: No, absolutely not. I don't want everyone's opinion.
0: Oh, yeah, absolutely. Get people to weigh in.
1: No.
2: Look.
1: Now,
2: so did you ask the authorities for the photos?
0: The car's half in South Melbourne.
1: Yes, we got the photos and I sent a very tersely worded letter.
2: You can get out of that.
1: I reckon
0: no
1: I can
0: way.
1: Too.
2: Yeah, 100%.
1: You reckon that's $120?
0: You're halfway on the road.
1: No, I'm not.
2: No, she isn't. No,
1: I'm not halfway on the road.
2: She's
1: that line on the that like, first line, I don't even know what that line is. What's that indicating?
2: It's like a...
1: That's weird. That line shouldn't be there. That's
2: it's like
1: confusing.
2: A wedge.
1: But the other car in front, the problem was the other car was parked out.
2: You're following the leader.
1: Yeah. It was
2: you need to put that in the letter.
1: I put that in the letter.
2: Yeah.
1: You've taken zero, because the other car's
2: Do you know what?
1: Fun.
2: You write a letter and 9 times out of 10, they'll give you a chance.
0: You know,
2: have you written letters before?
1: Never.
2: Well, you write a letter, you'll get out of that.
1: I've written a letter, a very tersely worded letter, because you know
2: you
1: how
2: followed
1: much
2: up with a
1: I hate that
2: on
1: parking
2: Nova
1: inspector.
2: As well.
1: There's a couple in the city of Stonington that are awful, and they park illegally to give people parking fines.
2: No, I know
1: fines,
2: they do.
1: And
2: they park in
1: me.
2: No standing zones.
1: I'm like, the reason it's no standing
2: you
1: is
2: should
1: because
2: go over
1: it's
2: and give
1: dangerous.
2: Them a parking ticket.
1: Well, it's dangerous to park there because people can't see when they turn the corner.
0: That's
1: and
0: dangerous.
1: They park
0: what
1: there.
0: They do. What they do is dangerous.
1: Yeah.
0: You're halfway out on the road.
1: I'm not halfway out on the road.
0: You parked nose in, haven't you? You haven't reversed into that spot.
1: To be honest, it was Paul who parked it, not me.
0: Oh, well, Paul.
1: But
0: Get it in the spot.
1: I don't
0: bro.
1: Know what he's done, but that's not $120. The parking inspectors have gone mad.
2: No, they're taking the piss there. That's.
0: Do you remember the time outside Nova? All three of us were parked.
2: Oh, don't you don't.
0: We're Clint, Lauren, me.
1: All three in a row because, by the way, this building, the boom gate, occasionally just decides
2: malfunctions.
1: To not work and we can't get into the building to come to work.
0: Who got fined that day?
1: We were parked three in a row and I was the only one that got a fine.
0: They must be a listener.
1: They must be what?
0: They must listen to the show. Must be a listener.
1: Oh, a listener.
2: Yeah.
1: That one I cop because I stayed over time. I'm not copping this one.
2: No.
1: Game on.
2: And if you know what? If they say no, you go to Alison Langdon. Alice.
0: Oh, my God.
2: We need to do a story on this.
1: Yeah. She'd do it for me.
2: Oh, of course she would. It is. She's a gold bogey nominee. She fights a fight for
0: nine
2: battlers like you.
1: She fights a good fight for people on Turek Road.
0: Battlers on Turek Road.
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3: Good morning, in Melbourne. Clint Dunaway with your latest news. Two separate fire bombings are being investigated in Thomastown. A barbershop on Barry Road was set alight just before midnight. In Warrigal, meanwhile, a week after being ram raided, a tobacco store has now been torched. Two men and a woman will face court in Geelong today, charged with murder. That follows a fatal stabbing in Nor Lane on Sunday afternoon, which left a 30-year-old man dead. The property market is tipped to slow over the next 12 months. Economists say Federal Labor's proposed tax changes, as well as current interest rate settings, could see house prices here in Melbourne fall by up to $100,000. Some of the passengers on board a Hunter virus hit cruise ship have now left quarantine in WA after 42 days in isolation. And Olivia Rodrigo has announced a new music festival featuring an all-female lineup. The Daisy Chain Fields Festival will see performances from Chapel Roan, Cat's Eye and Dochi, with proceeds going to charities dedicated to advocating for women and girls. Nova Sport Time, do great things with a high-speed NBN plan. 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Lionel Messi is now the highest ever goal scorer in FIFA World Cup history after he scored a double in Argentina's 2-0 win over Austria. At the moment, France leads Iraq 1-0 at halftime. And the Hawks have decided not to challenge Josh Weddle's 3-game ban for a bump that left Gold Coast Dan Rioli with a broken jaw. Still to come on the show, we have got your tickets to see Niall Horan live in concert right here on Melbourne's Nova 100.
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2: 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This is Jace, Lauren and Clint's $5,000 question.
5: Every day at 8 o'clock, we give you a chance to win $5,000 for answering one simple question. Who are we playing with today?
3: Ashley from Craigieburn is our player. Good morning, Ash.
6: Morning.
7: Good morning.
5: Hello, Ash.
3: How are you for a Tuesday?
7: Very good. I'm on my way to work. So this is great.
3: Now, it says here that if you win the money, you want to go on holiday to Africa.
6: I mean, as someone who's been before, it's
3: a great investment. It's one of the great places.
6: On my bucket list. I've never been.
7: Yes, it's on the bucket list.
6: Do you want to do a safari?
7: Yeah, all the animals.
3: What a tune.
5: Is it true these guys play at the airport when you
3: so
5: land?
3: So basically you step foot off the plane and this is playing.
5: Toto's there at the airport. Wow.
6: It's the unofficial anthem.
3: They don't sing Hold the Line, put it this way.
6: All right, Ashley, you want to play for $5,000 today. Let's do it.
7: Yeah.
6: Good luck.
5: All right, here we
7: go.
2: $5,000.
5: Rules are simple. You'll hear a question. You'll hear a 3-2-1. You must answer within that 3 seconds, okay?
7: Yes.
6: If you don't know, have a guess, Ashley. Good luck.
5: Yeah, have a guess.
7: Okay.
5: I would say this is guessable.
3: It is.
5: But remember, it's got to be within that 3 seconds. Here we go.
2: How many stripes are there on the U.S. flag?
6: 3.
7: 52.
6: 1.
7: Stripes. Oh, stripes. No.
5: right.
6: There's 50 stars, which represent the 50 states, but there's 13 stripes on the flag, which...
7: Oh, no.

0: No, Toto.
1: I would know. She can still go.
2: Yeah, yeah, yeah.
1: Just have to use your own money.
2: Can't tip the band.
3: Seven red, six white stripes.
1: Shame.
2: Hey, thanks for giving it a crack, though, Ash.
4: Thank you so much.
1: Have a good day.
3: Have a great day, Ashley.
2: America.
1: Yeah, so Africa. Have you been, Jace?
2: Never done. No. Never
1: so
2: done
1: I did a safari there, and it was one of the greatest experiences of my life.
3: Yeah, it's on my bucket list.
2: Was it open four-wheel drive?
1: Yeah, absolutely.
2: There's some.
1: Well, you can go to national parks, and then you can go to like safari parks. There's a difference because national parks are a bit more sort of
2: free.
1: Well, they're wild everywhere, right?
2: Right.
1: But, you know, the paid parks where you stay in, they're a bit more controlled and they know where the animals are and all the rest of it.
2: The animals drugged?
1: No. They're tagged.
3: Are they what?
1: They're tagged.
3: Yeah, no, right. They don't drug them.
2: No, I'm just checking. Like, you know, controlled. Yeah, you know, like you go to some aquariums, like the sharks are just cruising around like they've been
1: on
2: gummies.
1: But some of it can scare you because some of the accommodation, they're like glamping tents.
3: They wander past
1: it. In the middle of the night, we heard a thud and it was, I don't know, is it a pride of elephants? I think it's a pride of elephants just marching through.
2: You're lucky they didn't just march over you.
1: I know.
2: Question.
3: But they must know.
2: I don't know if it's AI or not, but in my algorithm, I'm getting a lot of videos of people on safaris and the tiger or lion jumps into the truck.
3: I think there is a lot of AI, but there are some real ones too where they're
1: thinking. They come in for a cuddle.
2: Oh, I'm like, nah, yeah, that's
1: they
2: a hard.
1: Nuzzle up.
2: And then you hear the guy with the gun go, just stand still.
1: Yeah.
2: Stand still.
3: I'd love to go.
1: Yeah, same.
2: We must go. Visit Africa if you're listening.
1: Safari. It's time for a safari.
2: Hey, coming up next, guys, we're talking love. Right after Taylor here on Nova. Good morning.

0: Tay Tay.
1: You saved my heart from the fate of
2: this is Nova. We're on the air thanks to Shell Ready Express. She was in my dream last night.
3: Taylor was.
4: Tay Tay.
3: Were you heading to the wedding?
2: No, I dreamt I was playing her in a celebrity tennis match.
4: Oh.
2: And then I went for beers with Travis Kelce afterwards.
4: Oh. Was his brother there? He loved the brother.
2: It was a real scene. No, the brother wasn't there. I woke up disappointed.
3: Sorry, you were playing Taylor.
2: Yes.
3: Did she wipe the floor with you?
2: Absolutely.
3: Of course
2: yeah.
3: she would.
2: And then went for beers with Travis.
4: She'd be good at tennis.
2: Mm. She'd be good at anything. Yeah.
4: Long limbs.
3: Yes.
4: Good
3: long
4: reach.
3: Long levers. Mm. Guys, so often in my news, you'll hear me talk about Hollywood celebrity breakups, right? They are awful because, I mean, let's be honest, a Hollywood marriage doesn't, I mean, generalizing, they don't last. They don't really go the distance
4: all
3: the time. They can. And this is what we want to celebrate this morning because a list has been published which celebrates love. That is a Hollywood or celebrity marriage which has gone the distance more than five decades together. They've defied the odds.
2: Would you say, looking at the list, it's celebrities that aren't showy? For example, like, you know, like you look at a Harrison Ford, right? Very successful career.
4: Mm.
2: When do you see him on TMZ falling out of a nightclub?
3: Yeah.
2: You know what I mean?
3: That's a good point.
2: Like you can be professionally excellent and just keep your, you know, head to the ground.
3: Now, let me throw some names at you. And the first example isn't a great one because it's Bill and Hillary Clinton. Now, they've had some ups and downs.
2: That's on the list.
3: I think the credibility is gone. 51 years. I'm surprised they survived in light of the Monica Lewinsky scandal.
2: Mm. Yeah.
3: But here
4: they are.
3: Still
4: together.
3: Rock solid. Martin Sheen and his beautiful wife, Janet. 65 years of happy marriage.
2: Plus, they had to deal with their son, Charlie, going through all the tiger blood stuff.
3: Yes.
4: Oh, yeah, I forgot about Charlie Sheen.
2: Yeah.
3: Kirk Douglas.
4: Oh, yeah.
3: And Anne, 70 years of beautiful marriage.
4: I feel like there's a lot of the celebrity weddings where the other person, they're not both celebrities.
3: That's right.
2: Oh, yeah.
4: Does that work better?
3: Yeah, maybe. So if you're a bit of a no-name spouse.
4: Well, no, not a no-name. I'm sure they've got careers, just not in Hollywood.
3: Well, not a household name.
2: Mm. Are our favourites on the list? Brody, our executive producer, and I love Goldie Hawn and Kurt Russell.
3: Can I tell
2: not
3: you?
2: Not married, just dating.
3: I don't know if they are on the list.
2: Oh, no, they should
3: they're
2: be.
3: They're not married.
2: Oh, but...
3: No, they're not married.
4: This list you've got here, there's many that have been together. Like...
3: What about down towards the back end, you know, Barbara and George W. Bush, 76 years. Well, actually, no.
4: What about like Tom Hanks and Rita Wilson? They've been together forever.
3: So, I mean, couple. Hollywood, you know, Hollywood...
2: How long have your folks been together?
3: Oh, geez, this is a question without notice. Oh, I want to say almost 50 years.
2: You would have remembered celebrate, like, did you celebrate their 50-year wedding?
3: I mean, I don't, because I'm not married to them.
2: No, but, like, you would have put on a cake or something down at Ferguson Player or?
3: No.
2: I'm hoping they haven't been married for 50 years because you should have put on something.
4: Well, how old's your older sibling?
3: Yeah, so Ryan is, like, he was born in 77, so what's that, 48?
4: He turns 50 next year.
2: Casey, your sister, if she's listening, can you just text us and tell us?
3: Okay, so maybe it's probably more than 50 years.
4: Yeah.
2: Oh, if you missed their 50th wedding anniversary.
4: Well, yeah.
2: The kids should be putting it on.
3: That's the oldest sibling's
4: job. Did they get married before they had Ryan?
3: Yeah.
4: So over 50 years.
3: Yeah.
2: My parents were married over 60 years.
3: Wow.
2: Yeah, before they passed away. 60 years.
3: What about you? Oh, no. No, sorry. No, I didn't mean that.
4: I haven't got married yet.
2: You're right.
3: No.
4: But I'm closer to getting married than you are. So I don't know why you're laughing at me. I would love to
2: love you like you do. She's got you there.
3: Yeah.
2: Hey, 13-24-10 is our number. Should we talk Melbourne's longest relationship?
4: Yeah.
2: How long have you been together?
4: Married
2: or just dating?
4: I love people who have just been together forever but never got married.
2: Could be your parents. You know the ones that weren't. No, I want to be above the line.
4: What? Go.
2: You know when you meet people and they go, we're high school sweethearts.
4: So sweet.
2: We're the only two people, like we've only been with each other.
4: Mm-hmm. I know a few people like that.
2: Mm.
4: What?
2: Oh, no, it's just, like, don't get me wrong, it's lovely. I think it's amazing, but
4: what's high school. That's great. What's but, wrong with that?
2: Like you don't want to take other cars for a spin?
3: No. When you know, you know.
2: You bought the Mazda and that's what you're going to settle with.
3: Yeah.
4: Okay. Well, no, they might have bought a Ferrari. Why is it a Mazda that they
2: bought?
4: Good call. What's wrong with a Mazda?
2: Mazdas last a lifetime.
3: Do you know what? Mazdas are reliable.
4: They are very reliable. Sometimes it's better to get the Mazda and it'll last you a lifetime than a Ferrari.
2: We're still talking about cars or people?
4: Both.
3: 13-24-10
2: is our number. Let's find Melbourne's longest relationship?
4: Cute. It'll be someone's grandparents. But if they've been together since high school, Jace will probably give them.
2: No, I'm above the line. It's beautiful. It's beautiful. Clint, can you find out how long you're
3: 50? Hang on.
2: Oh, the text has come through.
3: Oh, no. My sister just said, I don't know how long mum and dad have been for either.
4: I do reckon dad knows.
3: Oh, no.
2: Should we get your dad on? Let's get your dad on. No notice and ask him.
3: He would
4: Jace,
3: have
4: how long have you been married?
3: Oh, here we go.
4: Exactly.
3: You're it.
4: We asked this last week and you had no idea.
2: No, I do. It's
4: so quite, I don't know why you're teasing everyone
2: else. No, it's 13-ish years.
3: 13? Unlucky for some.
2: Ish.
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2: 13-24-10 is our number. How long you been together? Let's try Melbourne's longest relationship. And in return, we'll send them out for dinner on us. How about dinner? Common cuts for you and three. There you go. Couple date. Common Cuts, a city grill and listening room in the heart of Melbourne CBD, 13-24-10. If you're part of Melbourne's longest relationship.
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7: Watch out for delays following a breakdown on the Westgate Bridge, city bound, back to the Princes Freeway. Delays after a crash on the Tulla Freeway on the Flemington Road, city bound exit. Those delays are back to Bell Street. A crash in Coburg on Bell Street, westbound before Sydney Road. Reports of a crash over in Cheltenham on Warrigal Road, northbound before Kingston Road. And more reports in Taylor's Lakes on the Melton Highway, city bound before McCubbin Drive. Just a reminder of some roadworks on the Ring Road Altona bound on the Princes Freeway ramp. 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Bob Jane T Marts, they'll look after you. Today is partly cloudy, a top of 16. Right now it's 6 degrees on Melbourne's Nova 100.
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0: across Melbourne. This is Nova 100, the home of Niall Horan tickets. Not yet, but very soon, before 9, we got tickets for you to see Niall Horan live. Stand by the phones. We'll tell you to call very, very soon. At the moment, I would
1: love to love you. Yes, we are celebrating love.
2: We
0: and,
2: are.
0: We love
1: and,
0: love.
1: And long marriages. Forgetting about the train wrecks that happen in Hollywood from time to time.
2: Oh, they happen in Melbourne too, Dale. Oh, no. Don't worry about that.
0: And you learn from them.
1: Yes.
0: No?
1: I'm sure you do. Okay, so we're asking Melbourne. We're trying to see who's been married longest, right?
0: Yeah, longest relationship. Okay. Not even married, just longest relationship.
2: Ray, good morning.
3: Yes, good morning, team.
2: Ray,
3: morning,
2: Ray. Are you loved up?
3: Sorry, darling?
2: Are you loved up?
3: I every day.
2: Oh, for how many years?
3: 50 years.
1: Well done, Ray.
3: Been with her. 49 married.
2: Oh.
3: And 1 year's investing in each other.
1: Oh. Hey, Ray.
2: Oh, Ray.
0: We'll have to ring on it after a year. Go, Ray.
1: Give her a shout out. What's her name and what would you like to say to her this morning?
2: Oh.
3: Her name is Laura.
2: Good on you, Laura.
3: I love her dearly. I let her down often.
2: Oh.
3: And I try and make up as much as possible.
2: Oh, none of us are perfect, Ray, as long as you try and your best.
3: Anyone tells you marriages are just a perfect union is fooling themselves. There's ups and downs,
2: yes.
3: There's reconciliation, and there's good days.
2: And, Ray, what do you think the secret to a long, happy marriage is?
3: Listen to each other.
2: Yeah.
0: My dad always said, bite your tongue.
3: And do the jobs on the list.
1: Yeah.
2: Yes, that's very good, very smart, Ray. Very good point. Oh, 50 years. Well
1: good
2: done.
1: Good on you, Ray. Divine. That's a great way to start.
0: Got to do something.
1: Jeez, that made
0: 50
1: me feel really nice.
0: I know. Well, thanks
2: for
0: calling.
2: He loves her every day.
0: Thanks for calling Love Song Dedications, Ray.
1: No, let it go.
0: It's come nice. On. It's good.
1: Yeah.
0: Cute.
1: Katrina, good morning.
4: Good morning. How are you?
2: Hi, Katrina.
1: You sound like someone who's loved up.
4: Unfortunately, it's not me, but my parents.
2: How long? How many years have Mum and Dad been together, Katrina?
4: They've been together since they were 16 years old.
0: Oh, wow.
2: And how old are they now?
4: They're in their late 70s.
2: Amazing.
4: They've been together for over 62 years.
2: Heaven.
4: And they met on Puffing Billy when Dad offered Mum a piece of chewing gum.
0: Jesus.
2: Oh, that's so cute. And
0: never,
2: 16.
0: Never a little pause in the relationship, midlife crisis or anything?
4: No, they're all still happily together and the rest of the family, we love getting together as a family and celebrating
0: that's
4: their marriage.
0: Nice.
2: Katrina, yep. What would you say is their secret to such a long relationship?
4: I think it's a bit of give and take.
2: Yeah.
4: They look after each other, they share everything together and they just love each other so much.
1: Oh, Katrina. Puffing Billy, how romantic.
0: There you go,
1: Did he turn to her and say, I choose you?
0: Jesus
2: very
0: Christ.
2: Ralph Wiggum.
0: Oh,
2: very boy. Ralph Wiggum.
0: That's why you're single.
1: Shall I see myself out?
0: Yes.
1: That's me done for the day.
2: Isn't that what Ralph gave to Lisa?
0: Yeah, it is. Yeah.
1: And then she broke his little heart.
2: Well, no, he gave her choo-choo chewing gum.
1: Yes, that's right.
2: On the choo-choo train. So he should have said that for sure.
0: I'm always cautious of when you hear couples say, we never fight. I'm like,
2: No, but some people can disagree without fighting. Some people don't like
0: No, but you know, like every now and then there'll be a friend that's like, no, we don't even disagree. We love each other. We're all into the same thing.
2: Oh, no, that's weird.
0: Yeah, I'm like, well, one day there's going to be a fight.
2: But I know people who can have really great conversations and heated disagreement
1: robust.
2: Without fighting, and I think, wow, wish I could keep it on like that. I'm screaming.
1: Because you know what? Someone's got to win, Lauren.
2: I'm pretty calm until I'm not, and then I flip.
0: I haven't seen it. I haven't seen that side of you. 13,
2: not to you, but you've seen it to other people.
0: 13, 24, 10 is our number.
2: When I've had
1: what
2: enough.
1: If you're trailing badly when in the argument and you need to claw your way back?
2: What if I'm losing?
1: Yeah.
0: Oh.
2: I mean, it doesn't happen often in my house, Clint. But Paul's very much like it. His way of arguing is very different to mine. I'm a typical female who wants to finish the conversation.
0: Oh, yeah. Oh no,
2: he's like,
0: we just need
2: we've
0: some
2: discussed
0: time.
2: It. It's done.
0: And
2: Move I'm
0: on.
2: Like, oh no. Oh, no.
1: So
2: we
1: you come
2: are
1: back
2: not
1: for more.
2: Done here.
1: Do you shake the little finger?
2: Nah, I'm just doing that to you. I wouldn't dare do that to Big Paul.
0: But if the argument's done, reset,
2: doing
0: move on.
2: That little finger. No, but the argument, just because you think the argument is done doesn't mean the conversation is finished.
0: But if the argument's over,
1: here we go.
0: Let's just move
1: here
0: on.
1: Here we go, guys.
2: No, but you can't move on because you haven't actually fixed the problem. You've just put a Band-Aid over it by saying we've talked about it.
0: Right, but then let's take some time, things simmer down, and then we go, you know, have a chat down the track.
2: But you just said it was done. You've just done a 180. No, that's how easy you are to manipulate.
0: I'm just saying, like, if it's done.
1: Watch her have the last say. Keep going. Keep going.
0: You can agree to disagree.
2: Yeah, absolutely you can.
0: All right, done. It's done. Then you walk away.
2: You've just had three different conversations in one, though, there.
0: Am I winning?
2: Nope.
1: No, you're
2: wrong.
1: No.
2: Lara.
0: I've never seen you so scared.
1: I'm very happy to sit back. As but always, can't that's, have any that's the character I play.
0: You're not a crack.
2: But that's why Clint's still single, because he can't have any
0: you
2: conversation.
0: You hate conversation.
2: Hey, I can't do conversation.
0: The minute there's conversation. Quietly. Guys, I've got to go prep news.
1: Hey, Lara, good morning to you on Nova 100.
5: Morning.
1: Look, talk to us about beautiful relationships. It's your mum and dad.
5: My mum and dad, yes. They met when they were 14 and 16 and a half.
2: Sweet.
5: They've been together for 66 years and they will be celebrating their 60th wedding anniversary this weekend.
2: That's awesome. What are they doing to celebrate, Lara?
5: They don't know what they're doing to celebrate. I've organised a surprise party for them. So,
0: yes.
5: Yeah.
2: And, Lara, what do you think the secret is to a healthy, long relationship? What have you learnt from them?
5: Oh, my gosh, I wouldn't have a clue. they immigrated together from Scotland when they were 20 years old. They'd just gotten married, and 6 months later they set out for a voyage on a ship and landed in Australia, and they've been here ever since and made a really good life for themselves.
0: It's an old school thing.
2: That's so sweet.
0: You know what I mean? It just doesn't happen like that these days.
2: But I think it does. It's just I mean, this is not
1: Are you going to give that uncommon? Can we give Lara in it? Mum and Dad something nice?
0: Absolutely. How about we send them out to dinner on us, Common Cuts?
5: Oh, amazing.
0: And you know what? It's for four people. So there you go.
1: Oh,
5: excellent. Thank you so much, guys.
0: No worries. That's coming your way. You enjoy Common Cuts, a city grill and listening room in the heart of Melbourne CBD.
2: Lara, do they ever argue?
5: They do at times, yes. See, definitely. There has been fights over the years, but they always just work it out.
2: Always work it out.
1: Yeah. Anyway, guys,
0: because
1: they
0: put a pin in it and they move on.
2: No, you got to work on it.
0: Yeah, I know, but if they disagree, where are you going, Clint?
6: I'm going. I'm leaving.
2: He's too uncomfortable.
0: That's all we had
2: to do. Jace wants to put a pin in it.
0: No, that's all we had to do to get rid of him.
2: I want to continue talking about it.
0: Oh, no, Clint, I'm coming.
7: Yeah. Jace, Lauren and Clint. Melbourne's Nova 100.
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4: 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Watch out for a crash over in Coburg on Bell Street westbound before Sydney Road. Reports of a crash in Heidelberg on Banksia Street westbound before Studley Road. On our major arterials, delays following a breakdown on the Westgate Freeway outbound at Kingsway. Delays are back through the tunnel and delays on the Tulla Freeway on the Flemington Road citybound exit ramp. It's Travel Tuesday, which means one day of exclusive online deals at Flight Centre. 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Today is partly cloudy, a top of 16. Right now it's 6 degrees on Melbourne's Nova 100.
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6: Hi there, Melbourne. Clint Stanaway with the latest news. A man has been left with serious injuries after he was hit by a car in Mickleham. The 34-year-old was walking in a shopping centre car park when he was struck by a grey Mitsubishi Lancer. Two overnight arson attacks are being probed in Thomastown. A barbershop on Barry Road was targeted. In Warrigal, a tobacco store was torched a week after it was ram raided. At least 18 people have died in France, including two children who were left in a hot car as a heatwave hits Europe. Temperatures there this week predicted to break records for June. And after her great escape, Tassie Devil, Mary, is back at the Gold Coast Wildlife Park. She disappeared from 3 weeks ago. She's been discharged from the special vet clinic that she was getting treatment at. Nova Sport, bad weather has suspended play in the France-Iraq World Cup match. France leading 1-0. Earlier, Lionel Messi scored a brace in Argentina's 2-0 win over Austria. And AFL club bosses have been given four options to shake up the fixtures, including a three-week mid-season tournament. And you're up to date on Melbourne's Nova 100.
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8: More ram raids overnight. Dramas on the Monash yesterday. Did you see the hoons on the bikes?
6: Hustling what were they on? Were they on e-bikes?
8: I don't think it was just e-bikes. Motorbikes. They were motorbikes.
9: But what hustling, were they doing riding on the back wheel?
6: That's sort of air rising and then, you know, sticking fingers up at cars.
8: And then there was this poor person that they surrounded. They were trying to kick the window in at this.
6: Oh, I just don't know what the motive was.
8: I know, it was crazy. They sped off before police arrived. It's just...
9: Wait, why were they kicking someone's window in? A stranger?
8: Yeah. Stranger on the freeway. Oh. They surrounded this car and just started trying to kick in the window to harass the driver.
9: Oh.
6: I think it was like a retribution style because the allegation being that the motorist had been involved in some sort of, you know, road raging type incident. So they were trying to get one back, which
8: Melbourne,
6: was just
8: mate,
6: shocking.
8: Crime is out of control. It's gone to the dogs.
9: Well, when's the election?
6: November.
8: Oh, yeah. Can't come fast enough. Hey, guys, the election's on the way. Guess who else? Yeah, you, baby, make him the Premier. He'll fix it.
9: Niall actually loves Melbourne.
8: He does too. We should get in the movie.
9: He's still got family that lives here, doesn't he?
8: Niall Horan is coming. That's right. He returns to Melbourne in Feb 2027 with Dinner Party Live on tour. Tickets are on sale now from Ticket Tech, thanks to TEG Live and Nova. And we got your tickets right now. You want them? Call 13 24 10. We'll do it right after G Flip on Nova 100.

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2: Song and show off campus. 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
1: Where is that song in off campus?
2: Well, it's scattered all the way through,
1: really.
2: Oh,
1: it's not just in one episode.
2: No, no, no, all the way through.
0: Do you see more Willies or hear more G Flip?
2: You see the Willie to G Flip
0: ratio
2: is more lopsided. Oh, I shouldn't say that either. Wrong words.
0: Which way is it leaning?
2: On the Willie side.
0: It's leaning to the
2: to the Willie.
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0: That's right, because we got the most tickets in Melbourne, and God, phone lines have been going crazy for him. 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
1: All right, let's give some away to Briley in Ferntree Gully. Good morning.
7: Good morning.
1: Oh, my gosh. Briley, how old are you?
7: 10.
1: And do you love Niall?
7: Yeah.
1: Who are you going to take to the concert?
7: Mummy.
1: Mummy. You guys, will that be your first concert, Briley?
7: Yeah.
1: You never forget your first concert. Will you and Mum have the tickets? Go along and have a night out on us. Enjoy.
0: Hit the merch tent. He'd have good merch.
2: He would. He'd have good hoodies.
0: Yeah.
1: 10 years old. You
2: That's
1: never forget
2: fun
1: because
2: it's an all ages event. So yeah. We love that.
0: Love merch.
2: Kimberly, good morning.
8: Good morning.
2: How would you? You sound excited already. Would you like to go to Niall Horan?
8: Oh my gosh, I would absolutely love to. Are you kidding?
2: Hey, tickets are yours.
8: Oh my god, I'm on the train, so I can't be too loud.
2: Whereabouts? What line are you on?
8: I'm on Pakenham line.
2: Pakenham line.
1: Well
2: okay.
1: done, sis.
8: Yeah,
1: the
8: heading
1: tickets.
8: Off to Dandenong.
1: Now you have to sing a Niall Horan song.
0: Yeah, really loud. Otherwise, we
1: to
0: can't
1: win the ticket.
0: Yeah.
8: Oh, are you kidding me?
1: Yeah, I'm kidding. It's fine.
8: Okay, great.
0: Hey, enjoy the concert.
8: Oh my god, thank you so much. Love you guys.
1: Have a great time.
2: We love
1: you
2: too. Was the tap and go working on the credit card for the train?
8: Yes, fabulous.
2: It was.
8: That was wonderful.
0: Even you sound surprised, Kimberly. It's only 5 years late. Technology,
8: yeah. It's wonderful.
0: Love to see a person sit next to Kimberly when she starts singing. Yeah. Like, oh, so
1: good on you, Kimberly. That's going to be a great concert. February next year, he's coming to town.
0: And if you missed out on tickets, guys, we've got more to go tomorrow. So just be listening tomorrow morning from 6 to win your way to Niall.
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6: 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It's busy on the roads, but it's busier in the kitchen with the final season of FX The Bear, streaming on Disney Plus from June 26. Melbourne traffic.
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10: Good morning. Watch out for delays following a crash on the Tulla Freeway on the Flemington Road city-bound exit ramp. Delays are back to Bell Street. A crash in Mount Waverley on Stevenson's Road southbound at Waverley Road. Southbound delays are back to the railway. A crash in Ferntree Gully on Scoresby Road southbound before the Burwood Highway, leaving the left-hand lane blocked. A smash in Taylor's Lakes on the Melton Highway city-bound before McCubbin Drive. And reports of a crash in Heidelberg on Banksia Street westbound before Studley Road. What's for lunch? 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Today is partly cloudy, a top of 16. Right now it's 6 degrees on Melbourne's Nova 100.
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6: 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Melbourne's Nova 100.

0: Morning, Melbourne. Billie Eilish, Birds of a Feather. This is Nova 100. You are on the air with Jase, Lauren and Clint. We're doing a thanks show, mate, at Show Ready Express.
1: Now, before we finish for the day, the morning, I was just spooling through our socials. Now, we had a very amusing conversation. Try and remember, just after six this morning. It was about McDonald's.
2: And imagine a fillet of fish at 6:03.
3: I've never known a single person to order a fillet of fish.
2: Never. You know who loves fillet of fish? Like froths them. Alicia Loxley, who reads the news on Channel 9.
0: So this was all about because the trend at the moment.
1: Yeah, you put my McDonald's order into YouTube or TikTok and the first order that comes up is the order that you should go through the drive-thru and get.
4: Yeah, so you made me do it this morning. Mm. It was absolutely revolting came up. We obviously didn't do that and then we got on to fillet of fish.
1: Now, I'm telling you, hand on heart, you said, who eats fillet of fish in, you know?
4: I just said I've never crossed paths with anyone.
0: Yeah. I also said, she's got incredible charisma and credibility as a news
1: drive-through manner,
0: and all that went out the window when you told me that this morning.
1: Okay, well, you know, she's one of the most trusted voices in Melbourne, so she can tell us now. What is it about a fillet of fish, Alicia Loxley?
0: You're cooked.
1: Am I right?
5: Thank you, Clint. I would say three things. I mean, number one, it's delicious. Number two, it has the queen of condiments, tartare sauce.
4: Number three,
5: as a journalist, I like to back things up with facts. It is the only McDonald's burger that has the Heart Foundation tick of approval. Case closed, team.
0: So, Alicia, I should probably mention, Clint also said she has it when she's hungover.
1: What's the Heart Foundation tick when you're hung?
5: Can I say that Christina Hearn, another friend of your wonderful program, once made me sit in the front seat of the taxi because I got a fillet of fish on the way home and she couldn't sit next to me.
4: She almost disowned me. So have you been known to eat more than one in one sitting, Alicia? Because when you're hung, I mean, you can smash a few burgers.
5: I think one's enough. I haven't actually done that, Loz, but, you know, it's just the perfect burger, beautiful piece of fish, obviously line caught off, you know, the east coast of Australia. Piece of beautiful cheese, just straight from the cow.
4: Tartare
5: sauce and a beautiful bun.
4: You know what? Tartare sauce can go in the bin. Tartare sauce is just
0: wrong. I'm going to see you do a sponsored post for the fillet fish.
5: Actually, as I was saying that, I don't have a deal with McDonald's. Full disclosure.
4: Well, the last time I saw you and we had a few wines together was after Tom Steinfurt's housewarming. Did you have to have a fillet of fish after that?
5: Correct.
6: Thank you for being a friend.
0: We love you, Alicia.
1: Thank you, Ox.
4: She's an icon.
1: 6 o'clock tonight, 9 News. You'll see her in action.
4: Well, that's where I get all my news, Clint. Only if it comes out of Alicia Loxley's mouth do I believe it.
0: When it goes to the wide shot, just see if there's a wrapper on the on the desk.
1: See, someone does eat a fillet of fish.
0: Yeah, right.
1: And not
4: I'm
1: just
4: with
1: on
4: Christina
1: Good Friday.
4: Hearn. You can get out of the back seat and get in the front seat. You're going to eat that on my watch.
0: Clint would be an apple pie guy.
1: I love an apple pie.
4: Is that true that it's the only burger without a tick of approval?
1: Well, she wouldn't lie.
0: She deals in facts. Yeah, she's the face of them.
1: But you're right about the apple pie. They did bring out an apple and custard pie
4: That's
1: for a while.
4: Disgusting.
0: We bought it. And
1: this is a bit funky, isn't it?
0: Yeah. Hey, that is it. We are out of here. Have a great day, everyone. Aaron Rich is in next. We will see you tomorrow. Bye.
4: Bye.

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1: 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We've got a crash in Mount Waverley on Stevenson's Road, southbound at Waverley Road. Southbound delays are back to the railway. A crash in Ferntree Gully on Scoresby Road, southbound before the Burwood Highway, leaving the left-hand lane blocked. And another crash in Taylor's Lakes on the Melton Highway, outbound after the rail line. 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Exclusions apply. Today is partly cloudy, a top of 16. Right now it's 6 degrees on Melbourne's Nova 100.
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3: Good morning, Melbourne. Clint Stanaway with your latest news. A hit run in Mickleham is being investigated.

0: for the past 6 weeks. And Madonna has revealed a falling out with Universal Pictures over the budget for her biopic movie is what killed the project. She says she had a huge life and needed a big budget. Nova Sport, Carlton's interim coach Josh Fraser says his focus remains on the task at hand, and he insists he hasn't yet weighed up the possibility of taking on the role permanently. And at the World Cup, the match between France and Iraq has been suspended because of bad weather. France led it 1-0. Earlier, Argentina had a 2-0 victory over Austria. Lionel Messi booted both goals to become the highest goal scorer at World Cups. And you're up to date on Melbourne's Nova 100.
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4: Morning! Oh, hello Melbourne. Hope your Tuesday's off to a good start. Frosty early this morning. I don't know about you. Hit the snooze button a few too many times. It was hard to get started, but I'm here and ready to go non-stop as you sort yourself out with a nice warm coffee. I'll get the fresh hits and throwbacks playing. Starting with

0: all but sunny. Natasha Bedingfield doing Unwritten. 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
1: Hi, is that Aaron?
0: Yep.
1: Hi, I'm ringing for the Harry Styles ticket. The Harry Styles concert, sorry. 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The Harry Styles trip.
0: The Harry Styles trip. In NYC, yeah. Who's this?
1: It's Kim.
0: Harry Styles live in NYC. Win after the Biebs at Nova 100.

0: This is Melbourne's Nova Morning. Aaron Rich in. Hope your Tuesday's going well. I'm ready to send you to the Big Apple, New York City, baby, with Harry Styles. And, oh my gosh, I got details that are going to make it so easy for you to win next. Don't go anywhere.
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26: 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Crews are attending to a broken down truck on the Westgate City bound right near the Balti. The right hand lane closed. Speeds of course are 40. The lane is pushing back over the bridge to Grieve Parade. A breakdown too for the Ring Road Altona bound after Sydney Road being attended to. A lane closed there. The lane's back past the Hume Freeway. Ferris Road is closed at the level crossing until 15 July for level crossing removal works. Visit bigville.vic.gov.au for more information. In for a partly cloudy one today, otherwise fine, heading for a top of 16 degrees. Right now, it's 10 degrees on Melbourne's Nova 100.
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0: Rich. Nova! Right, 10 minutes, and I'll get the phones open, 13, 24, 10, to see Harry Styles live in New York City. When you hear American Girls, be on the phone with me to win. Also coming up, music from Olivia Rodrigo, who's just announced an all-female festival to celebrate the very best with Stupid Song. Coming up after Haven.